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1: So sit back,

business in prayer has made kings become beggars, and beggars are riding on horses. According to scripture, 1 Peter chapter 4 verse 7 says, the end of the world is coming soon. Therefore, be earnest and disciplined in prayer. For this reason, Freedom Time Praying Partner, FTPP, is inviting all to join this power-packed prayer program every Sunday, Monday, Tuesday, and Wednesday midnight, 12 p.m. on this power-packed program is being led by Reverend Bernard Owusu-Ansah. Everything

0: in you that attract evil people.
1: Jesus.
0: By the blood of Jesus Christ of
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0: we kill it by fire.
1: Amen.
0: Amen.
2: Don't forget that the fervent prayer of a righteous man availeth much. Therefore, be part of this program. For any information, call 0244 115 618. Freedom.
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0: 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Somebody lift your voice and bless the name of the Lord. 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Somebody lift your voice and honor the Lord. 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Lift your voice and bless the Lord. Somebody bless the Lord. 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Somebody lift up your voice and bless the Lord. 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Father, we thank you. Father, we honor you. We lift your name on higher, O King of Glory. O King of Glory, who is the King of Glory? The ancient of days, the Jehovah Jireh, the I am that I am. Ishaya Labadeva. Somebody lift your voice and lift the name of God on higher. Lift his name on higher. Magnify his name. Benyamia Sianatui. Lift his name on higher. 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You are no. Somebody don't stop. Bless the name of the Lord. Bless the name of the Lord. David said, I will bless the Lord at all times. For his praise shall continually be in my mouth. I will bless the Lord at all times. For his praise shall continually be in my mouth. Somebody bless the Lord. Don't be tired of worshiping him. Don't be tired of thanking him. Don't be tired of lifting his name on high. Shaya le baloko torimaha. 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
0: 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Everybody and you yet our say any freedom of ma. We want to say thank you for our life. We thank you for everything you have done for us. We lift your holy name on high. And we want to say thank you, Abba Father, for counting us among the livings. We thank you for your divine selection. We thank you for selecting us among the livings. We thank you, King of Glory, in Jesus' name. Wash me with your cleansing blood and answer my prayer. I want you please to lift your voice and pray for forgiveness. Forgive me of all my sins, every sin that I have committed against every man, against heaven and earth. Oh Lord, I ask that you will wash me with your blessed blood. You will forgive me of all my sin and answer into my prayer. In the name of Jesus. 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

0: Nesu adie ba kwa shene nsona eti asye mame nese. 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The reason is that they didn't know the power that was behind him. No money man would an eternity. David catch the one say, I am not just going just as a normal human. I remember when he went into the presence of Goliath. Was a woody, a wood, a bosom, new wound to new wound, and a bamas, and so mimi dear, media suffer ready. You are coming after me with your weapons, but I am coming after you in the name that is above every other name. Say, me we are one more dear. 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So when you are one dear, the same ma into me say, when you are one dear, the brave woman me asia, woman me into me and now papa. 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My God, my God, my God. My God, my God, my God. My God, my God, my God. My God, my God, my God. My God, my God, my God. My God, my God, my God. My God, my
1: Jesus.
0: Thank you, Lord. Quick one, let me remind you that we are live on Adom TV. We are live on Praise TV. We are live on GH1 TV. We are live on Angel TV. 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Yeah, demo live for Facebook. Edino aye original FTPP. Original FTPP. But original FTPP with Facebook. And I said, but Bernard also and some of Facebook. Me patcho bit me so ku YouTube. We are live on YouTube. Edino aye, but the Lord has done it. The Lord has done it with YouTube. We are live. And you have a bonfire panty, Mr. Menyamre, Mr. Wati. Now, yesterday we read a certain scripture in the book of Jeremiah, chapter 30, verse 17. Jeremiah, chapter 30, verse 17. That was the anchor scripture for yesterday. And we're going to be using this scripture for tonight and tomorrow night. As tomorrow night happens to be the last night for the week. Now, if it's Saturday, so we are sure to be able to see it free. So, Jeremiah 30, verse 17. Or say, for I will restore health to you and heal you of your wounds, says the Lord, because they called you an outcast, saying, this is Zion, no one seek her. Where is Zion? Obia yano, the sukrenim faswa. No one seek her. Obia yano, obia yano. So for kaipin mami radie.
1: Mekai odi for Jeremiah. It's here your son. It's a mudu elson. 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
0: 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The Kawashanaka. It was off me, Shemukununianum, any man, Sema, or Mutimim San Nomo Tree Creaming. The Kawanesanaka was so one day Bibiano Mokanomagas or Kawedi. I was so ye through so. Now, with yourself, you name Bemano Son and Abre was a Reverend Minimikura Bobra, that's your Prawadiano was in a messa upra, a Kuruno Yadier, baby a whiprano, a radia semi was in Babiami de Conosifo. I will restore health to you and heal you of your wounds. 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

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Amen. Let the Lord heal you and restore your health. Amen. 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Amen. 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Amen.

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If I said internal wounds, it is a wounds that hide inside of you and you kura etu wo ni padiam. And the crazy thing is that the internal wounds are the wounds that kills. 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Internal wounds, I pray for somebody tonight. Every internal wounds, whatever that is eating you up internally, by the fire and the anointing of the Holy Ghost, let the Lord heal you internally. The Lord heal you internally. Heal you internally. At the end of views, we know be okay. Catch them. We need come for. We need come for. What's a my mobo? What's a my ya? And at the end of view, that's why I go catch them. Oh, bread. So why na ko catch no? So for bimpo yare, bimpo yare so si ko de ko hospital mpo way. And I mean pa boma wana joy. Unyame asem se, or see, and I will restore your health. Amen. And I will heal your wounds. Amen. Says the Lord. Was it because they call you an outcast? Yes, sire ye yebu bebre sa ho. Wo mo fe ye outcast, yes ye ya to ya twene. We will not say this is Zion. No one seek her. Just say yeah, yeah, yeah, Zion. Fast will be near so Sandy Hunwo. The bomb must say, and I do in Pibon in the real year. Fast will be power man or so. Fast will be power one year or so. Fast will be power 2 man or so.

Rade, would you Mafonia Rade, was my father, heal me now from every internal wound. And Utopia and Tunia and Intania, Utopia and Tunia, Susana Homer, the Air Tunia, Mr. Lucan Tobia, the Air Tunia.

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0: the top of the other brother, the Mahala Madi Maha. In the name of Jesus, I pray for you this morning, this morning, this midnight. I declare this week, it is your week of divine settlement. I said, it is your week of divine settlement.
1: Amen.
0: The Lord will settle you this week.
1: Amen.
0: I declare that let Jehovah Jireh, let El Roy, let Jehovah Rapha, let Jehovah Makadish, let Jehovah Nisi.

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1: amen
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1: amen
0: 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There is no wife to talk to. There is no husband to talk to. 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Give me the scripture again so far less. The 17th verse no. Jeremiah 30 verse 17. Wose. Wose. Because they called you an outcast saying this is Zion, no one seek her. She said, we are poor now. Ubi akro yia ubi ampo hwehwe wo ye si di owodin ene yebo ubi ye mu bebre sa wo ye fa wo nye hweye ye fa wo nye hweye wo si oh Lord, oh Lord, if I don't have anybody and I have you, I have something. If I don't have anybody and I have you, oh God, I have something. Show forth yourself. Because said Jeremiah can you was it they called me an outcast? Saying this is Zion, no one seek her. Meme ye Zion, ubi ampo mpeme. Eradi yesi mi sukre ni mfaswo. 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Yesi mi nye papa. Yesi mi mfame kwa sase mungko. Yesi mi kwa mi yinipe hunu. Sani ayaw. We say, oh Lord, arise and show unto my enemies that have rejected me. Eradi Eradi sorry ye. Na wana wapu miye no. Ma omu hunu se mi wunyami otiasi ye. Oh Lord, arise and show to the people that have rejected me that I have God. Eradi sorry. Nema wana wapu miye no. Ma hunu se mi wunyami. Oh Lord, arise. Show forth. Oh Lord, arise and let those that have rejected me know that I have God. Lift your hands and declare. Say, oh Lord, arise.
1: Oh Lord, arise.
0: And show to the people that has rejected me.
1: And show to the people that has rejected me.
0: Let them know.
1: Let them know
0: that I have God. Let the ones that have rejected my life.
1: Let the ones that have rejected my life.
0: Know that I have God.

Lord, arise and show to the ones that have rejected me, those that said there is no hope for me, let them know that I have God, let them know that I have you. Everybody, my 1 hour, 2 years, actually, 1 hour, 5 years, you will say, you will worry about it. You will worry about this one, you will be in a hand. Somebody be on the fire, somebody cry out, somebody cry out. Let those that have rejected me, those that are saying there is no hope for me, let them know that I have God.

Italia, camera me say you what's up right here my wanna I me to train who said you were ready let them know that I have God let them know that I have God I love you

Can I get 5 people on Facebook? I beg in the name of God, share the link for me right now. Yes, share the link for me right now. Let us be a blessing to people around the world. May the Lord bless you for sharing. Sometimes somebody needs prayers. You never know. Obiti bebi uhi ampaibo. Obiti bebi hi ampaibo. Ayabwa ubi wate. Whenever by the grace of God you get a chance to pray with FTPP, try your very best possible and share to be a blessing to people. Share the link right now. Let us be a blessing to people all around the world. God bless you so much for your obedience. We are going for the next prayer topic. We are lifting it higher. You're going to den den de pa. Call the next prayer. I feel found some two, three, so put your hands on your head. Many of us, our life has become waste. Someone, Jeremiah Kain. Or say, they said, I am an outcast. And I am Zion. And nobody seek me. This is Zion. No one seek her. Obi ampo jujeme. Chesemfaso bi eni miso. 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Use spirit of waste in my life. Utumia omeni pa so manfaso. 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Use spirit of waste in my life. What are you waiting for? Yemu bebrisao. You are dealing with the spirit of waste. Etu abrabum chesemfinkoso. Faso ni de wuye bi aso. Bibia wuye bi ankoso yi. Tiemuka de make declare.

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0: Declare, say, by the anointing of the Holy Ghost.
1: By the anointing of the Holy Ghost.
0: I shall be settled. Declare, in this week. I shall be settled. One more time. In this week. I shall be settled. By the fire of the Holy Ghost.
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Assume to me, I am here. Assume to me, I am here. Assume to me, I am here. Assume to me, I am here. Assume to me, I am here. Assume to me, I am here. Assume to me, I am here. Assume to me, I am here. Assume to me, I am here. Assume to me, I am here. 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Assume to me, I am here. Assume to me, I am here. Assume to me, I am here. Assume to me, I am here. Assume to me, I am here. Assume to me, I am here. Assume to me, I am here. Assume to me, I am here. Assume to me, I am here. Assume to me, I am here. Assume to me, I am here. Assume to me, I am here. Assume to me, I am here. Assume to me, I am here. Assume to me, I am here. Assume to me, I am here. Assume to me, I am here. Assume to me, I am here. Assume to me, I am here. Assume to me, I am here. Assume to me, I am here. Assume to me, I am

Ay, ay, ay, ay, ay, ay, ay, ay, ay, ay, ay, ay, ay, ay, ay, ay, ay, ay, ay, ay, ay, ay, ay, ay, ay, ay, ay, ay, ay, ay, ay, ay, ay, ay, ay, ay, ay, ay, ay, ay, ay, ay, ay, ay, ay, ay, ay, ay, ay, ay, ay, ay, ay, ay, ay, ay, ay, ay, ay, ay, ay, ay, ay, ay, ay, ay, ay, ay, ay, ay, ay, ay, ay, ay, ay, ay, ay, ay, ay, ay, ay, ay, ay, ay, ay, ay, ay, ay, ay, ay, ay, ay, ay, ay, ay, ay, ay, ay, ay, ay, ay, ay, ay, ay, ay, ay, ay, ay, ay, ay, ay, ay, ay, ay, ay, ay, ay, ay, ay, ay, ay, ay, ay, ay, ay, ay

is our week of divine settlement. We have to be settled, oh. I don't know about you, but we gotta be settled. Can I get 5 people on Facebook? Share the link for me, I beg you in the name of God. Come on now. Share the link for me. Missy Freedom Kwanajubia catch will be soon TV Freedom. Awadom TV and I Praise TV. And I say Famous TV and GH1 TV. And I Agu TV and Angel TV. And I Adom FM. And I Top FM. And I Vision 1 FM. And I Angel FM and I Kasapa FM and I Asempa FM. And I Joy Prime TV. I catch will be see TV. And I Home Base TV. And I Light TV. Tell you, yes, son, you tell you, so this year you will never give the devil chance. I don't know about you, maybe I would do a man, but maybe I want me to feed you the obua.

Yanyami Aduma, Ochina ye Wednesday. 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
0: ebi mama bi wuti me settlement no wuti ase busa wona na bi wufi say divine settlement as such say mama asigire ni say sana watch we dear I was saying I mean you be a

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1: Oompa, meme die, ye be wi ama no. 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
1: 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A Kumno, young Fawu Visa, what comes to some man will be to me. I say one crata, and I tell you, the Amija Connors. 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

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rap, rap, rap, rap, rap, rap,

Ay, ay, ay, ay, ay, ay, ay, ay, ay, ay, ay, ay, ay, ay, ay, ay, ay, ay, ay, ay, ay, ay, ay, ay, ay, ay, ay, ay, ay, ay, ay, ay, ay, ay, ay, ay, ay, ay, ay, ay, ay, ay, ay, ay, ay, ay, ay, ay, ay, ay, ay, ay, ay, ay, ay, ay, ay, ay, ay, ay, ay, ay, ay, ay, ay, ay, ay, ay, ay, ay, ay, ay, ay, ay, ay, ay, ay, ay, ay, ay, ay, ay, ay, ay, ay, ay, ay, ay, ay, ay, ay, ay, ay, ay, ay, ay, ay, ay, ay, ay, 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

0: na demo digidigidia. 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
0: And then the empire ye bebosia. We say, oh Lord, let this week be my week of divine settlement. Ebe my bread. Now what you read here? Kasa. And Paris Sofo, may me up on 5 minutes non stop. Lord, this week, speak over my life. 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And run up and then yame Kasa, say, Mitch, them was a Bernard. This week is a week of divine settlement. Divine settlement. Adeba Konsum, a year name, it did with me, so many. When you make a bitch, remember me, dear, you need to come up. It's not so bomb pie and any more than you're the bomb pie, son. Say, Yamia Casa say, eh, now watch here. Obe Casa Yahoo. Now Obama Yakoma Beto Yemua. Ah, and you can say, Yemle, or say, dear, near the bomb pie. Now the Bible can say, from the days of John the Baptist, the kingdom of God suffered violence, and the violence are taken by force. That is exactly what we are doing. It's what da udia da weni nembre ye. Ye di yenia brinti ye nai. Ti ye ti ye mugo brade sus wong kasan. Ompai buni. We say, oh Lord, this week is my week of divine settlement. Settle my case. Oh Lord, this week is my week of divine settlement. Settle my case. Ye kana 5 times. Oh Lord, this week is my week of divine settlement. Settle my case. Oh Lord, this week is my week of divine settlement. Settle my case. Oh Lord, this week is my week of divine settlement. Settle my case. Yeah, can the 5 times 1, 2, let's go.
1: Oh Lord, this week is my week of divine settlement. Settle my case. Oh Lord, this week is my week of divine settlement. Settle my case. Oh Lord, this week is my week of divine settlement. Settle my case. Oh Lord, this week is my week of divine settlement. Settle my case. Prayer. It is my week of divine settlement. Oh Lord, my God, settle my case. Rapaya Rabadi Badaha, Salabadi Balakadi Baha, Rapaya Narbadi Baha.

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That's all.

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0: Jesus.
2: Thank you, Lord. Thank you, Lord. Let it be our week of divine settlement.
0: Yeah.
2: And settle our case, O Lord.
0: Yeah.
2: Settle our case, O Lord.
0: Yeah.
2: Let it be our week of divine settlement.
0: Yeah.
2: And settle our case. Maybe see a year, dear, be quick. I want us to do something that I feel in my spirit right now. Maybe say yeah, you know, we'll be empowered for the year, we'll be for 2-3 so. Any seed that you could get, and for the any seed that you could found, get it and put it on your chest. Fatwa kumaso, put it on your chest. If there is something that you want God to settle you with, just put it on your chest. Fafu di bi, you be nye biya. Mi muske bi di nwa kase mini bi. Pedi you be nye biya. Sunday na I was preaching and I quoted a certain scripture. I think I have it here. A certain scripture that David said. Or say, I will not give unto God what will not cost me. I will not give unto him what will not cost me. Se banko ase wo se me manya me bibia. Me manu bibia enka me. Yes. 2 Samuel 24:24. Was it the king said unto Arena na, but I will surely. Okay. Was it then the king said to Arena, no, but I will surely buy it from you for a price. Nor I will offer burnt offering to the Lord my God with that which cost me nothing. Just here. Say me basse me menya me bibia. Me menya me bibia enka me. I will give unto God something that will cost me, not anything that will not cost me. Fafudie bia benya bia ne fatu akoma so. 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
0: Nyame ho konkono.
2: This is my week of divine settlement.
0: This is my week of divine settlement.
2: Whatever that my heart is yearning for.
0: Whatever that my heart is yearning for.
2: Whatever that I am believing you for.
0: Whatever that I am believing you for.
2: This week.
0: This week.
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0: Show me favor.
2: Show me grace.
0: Show me grace.
2: And I will forever be grateful.
0: And I will forever be grateful.
2: Everybody down when you are my brother. Boom.
0: Everybody down when you are my brother.
2: Amen for what's the leader.
0: Amen for what's the leader.
2: I'm a kuma swadi. Father, I thank you for answering my prayer. I thank you for settling me this week.
0: I thank you for settling me this week.
2: In Jesus' name.
0: In Jesus' name.
2: Accept my burnt sacrifice.
0: Accept my burnt sacrifice.
2: In Jesus' name.
0: In Jesus' name.
2: Amen.
0: Amen.
2: You bet me for freedom number no. 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What do you want to say? Catechist. 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What do you cat? Edie.
3: Catechist.
2: Hey. 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I said I'm a minute here. She was listening. 100 Ghana for dear man and ma woman for 13 years. The Bible ya issue. Meet me kind 100 Ghana city for dear. I said, Reverend, baby, be a meti. 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And I'm a dike, but so I'm a BP cost. for so fun ti dada da nyana de me hianya ne se me jone wo mpa ibo ye se me ye bai fo freedom pa ibo me kan me sinya me dia manga na man yo na moma ye nsom ye na 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Ah, yeah, yesterday. Yes, yes, yes. Send one on a software and a menu. My wo come, the show, nana. I'm the neighbor solid and a bachelor. Just like that. Just like that. I feel for the network, come on. So, the number, Nasabe, the number, and the Yibi. Who freedom number, no fa, and the Yibi. The city will be to me, Bia. Me pese me busi ke bi di no akase me ni bi. Obese wo do ho shem na nya me to me ni ye adwuma ni bi ma. Je number we. Aye 05. 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But you be a wood any Vodafone cash and a telesell. The patrol, Janambari, old Janambari, see a 05 no abo 06. Afi bo 35 82 92. Mi bo biem 05 06. Aha, no about 35 82 92. Mi se bo biem 05 06. No about 35 82 92. And we are telesell a Vodafone cash no. But me some will be 05 06. No about 35 82 92. And also, dear Bunny Bernard, who's one Samidina Nebeba, it will be to me after first one, the Freedom Time Print Partners. Fajidi Yibi, then you meet me after Swaman Century Name, a sea Eddie Amount. Christo Yadomo, Yawada, we in Nibishim or La Paz, Risk Course Park, and so. Oh, baby, remember if you're fasting, powder Nibina Fabra, Nebebompa, you, Yawada, we brebby, Yawada, we brebby, and a mamemonka, and Yamia Domo. If you other will see, all the branches will be meeting. All the branches will be meeting. I hear Kumasi for so for my direction. Am I? And at Temafone, so Mubishi at Temafone, the next week Friday, me babe slamo. Next week Friday, me babe Tema. Next week Friday, me babe Tema. Ena, your friend is say, what do you call it? 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Maybe an awoo Timu Kumasi. 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
2: So for my direction, it be mine.
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2: 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And you, Kumasi, for JP filling station. 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I can go Araga Junction. No, we see. I will JP filling station.
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2: 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What? 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
2: 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Afi yon kote tema so. Oso fo tema ifia da. 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Kumasi ifia da ya nopa. If you are no panty, Friday no pa, Kumasi, Brebi, Ewo Wood Village, Kasi Wood Village, Oba and Raga Junction, and Wafa Wood Village, can we see JP filling station? JP filling station, we will say freedom signboard, you know, is the one where Dobe Baho straight. And I feel
1: that it is the appoint tempa.
2: So say, said in Sunday to 20 appoint tempa. Watch a crank about no bay 839. No, we drew honom 12 near upon Ewo Kumasi branch and upper. So for young Koteman, so.
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2: Okay, I know you're a fiada and you're a branch. 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I feel young Kaswa, so for Kaswa branch and so for Shimae Apostle.
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2: 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Nursing quarters.
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5: 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Baby, I will be on your Bedukaswa overhead in Wa. Also called Gongomi Junction, Nurses Quarters, I can't do Babi Sea, Sodano, Enim Street, Freedom Park, and also as a senator.
2: It's Gongomi Junction, or can't do Babi Sea.
5: I saw
2: the dining room. Direction there is simple cry. Ofaka, a worker, so a crew, also called open nursing quarters car.
5: Gongomi
2: Junction. Gongomi Junction, Hona, Hona, Solomon. Maybe a block factory, for no crown or more. Yes, so me and I may do her mama say, or Muncha blocks or Ubisu Tunia, or no new beer may demas as Yamana, which are blocks or so as solely as you. As your top blogger or Saji Iska. Don't go me Janshin. If you fear dance, so I have Brahonum Bianopa. Freedom Yami will say you. Okay, you have your interest, Sunyane Apostle. Fashima is Sunyan branch.
6: Yeah, you are anywhere within Sunyane. Sabia or Dian Quanta and Crank Quanta or Gosso or Tanoso. Maybe I don't feel Sunyane Potemo, sir. Ufi. Dia yang kwanta ba over me si sunyane abisim Regent Hotel ni opposite air St. James Catholic okay. School between Regent Hotel and the power filling station en futu kwa eda hono omo dwi kwa ni ti yesam bodo hono omo dwi ato atwene cause omo is amo enlarge ka kwa ni
2: omo bie kwa ni
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2: ni nyina ye President Mahama big push. Bio Kwanim was a Ghana or say for 4 years Ghana be a construction site.
5: Amen.
2: And pass through the whole Ghana a construction site.
5: Thank you.
2: Yamenko so muano na unkone nimsa nanka at least 4 years no sooner the soft nanka Ghana kwany na ye.
5: Amen.
2: To meja juk signboard in every kwanim. Apostle ye Munsini baby beat me abo and crofor.
6: And then between the Regent Hotel and the power filling station for to kind that will be so be as over freedom for us and so. Aye, direct.
2: It's in patrol. Udru Sunyan Abisim. Udru Sunyan Awusu Pabisim Ka.
6: Yes.
2: Ofa Abisim Asu Pe Regent Hotel. 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Ewo Sunyan Abisim.
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2: 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I feel you call a year Takrade, so so Takrade, you war Takrade Shama Asem Asa number 2. Takrade Shama Asem Asa number 2. Takrade, you was Shama Asem Asa. 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Na nyami ya doma ya wada no pay. nyamene makasa se a divine settlement. This week is a week of divine settlement. It's a need you mess also ya wada we are brebi. So bit me kwa last week. Be free, a year, and I'm refi bronomo. Gosso, a day, Gosso, day.
1: I have a mim.
2: 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As for me, a bit 2040, bit 22 years ago in Yache. I make a year to maybe from them in Kohubim. It means said any more. But baby, I'm a mini free bus, so you say 12 hours. But she said, Yami Yana Yakono Yami de Nesakano, Emma Yami Yen Hojuma. I saw them on Aju Biansem. Bibusan said, Mawabahada, who free him a buyer? Was a Mahada, Nami free. Gosso,
1: half
2: for me. And I'm a no bomb pyam diaba. Bibusan said, I don't know the was this awful. And someone who came in a crena, my name Makumako 7. Hey, sofo. What me and you say back was me, your man, me yabba wa, me cosmeto nakwane, me a yat watching. No, I saw Benim beam. If you are more betraying 2 years, was Sanyim beam one and you sana, a crana say, we near Queen Antonatrine. Sam, come, me say, you move a brown yaswan day. What must say, the SS or Brabum and Yakwa, and why ye ni shine, ye can example, why ye shine, and I didn't say, and I say, so for all ye shine, I didn't say, sir, was I him 8 times. Or tenacity, one him 8, so for him said, the man and Ibanus was for Sanko Hospital, no.
1: She would ya would ye,
2: afraid you will be on him, no, or hospital, see, I would ya creep in him. And was sorry, I was so if you know him, no. Well, ye did they were. What must on one guy say? I dear with you fear her ya. No, ye did no more call you no bully kitten or some copper star Bernardo and no bank line and yammy by Jeno.
1: Feninfium,
2: suffer, Feninfi, you was also 50 say.
1: 51 years.
2: Hey, you ready? 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
5: Amen.
2: 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Radio Temafo. 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Utasmo ko si 2 years ago. Oba program ni bi so fo meka 2 years ago. Obi nyem bro 5 years as I say.
4: Yes.
2: Wow. Wow. Sorry dem wo na minim so meka sa testimony na.
5: Testimony e buy no na no dey. 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
4: Yeah. 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
2: So fo. 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Omo ye promo video ni bia. We will talk about all that. Some program no will be anyem. Abro say 8 years or say 9 years or so fo. Tema program ye bon permanent me si Yesu di mu wo be wu.
4: Amen.
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4: Amen.
2: 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Watch on a joke 12 on Sue, Bissujano, Bobia Mane, Nayina Yenti, Yamompaye, Nampai Bodie, Ayadina Kessi, and Yamishra Wate, Yamimani Sue, and a Jonah would dare. Yabisha watch on a joke 12.

0: business in prayer has made kings become beggars, and beggars are riding on horses. According to scripture, 1 Peter chapter 4, verse 7 says, the end of the world is coming soon. Therefore, be earnest and disciplined in prayer. For this reason, Freedom Time Praying Partner, FTPP, is inviting all to join this power-packed prayer program every Sunday, Monday, Tuesday, and Wednesday midnight, 12 p.m. on this power-packed program is being led by Reverend Bernard Owusu Ansah.
1: Everything in you that attract evil people,
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1: by the blood of Jesus Christ of
2: Nazareth,
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0: Don't forget that the fervent prayer of a righteous man availeth much. 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For any information, call 0244 115 618. Freedom.
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Minyami, Ayami, and Minyami Tias in T. Madana Sada. We are Dana and Chi Hamilton. Now we're so near in Chef. I do my friend once versus Pontry, probably be out in Kabia. The catch was said, you may have to say, let God be God. My young Copon,

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0: producer, a friend, DJ Promise, or your award winner. A good boy. When I quotation, you know? Have you got your quotation?
1: Oh, my show, yes.
0: Okay, then, let's go now.
1: Because we are recording things. Okay, so in 1 Thessalonians 5, 18, Bible says, in everything give thanks. In everything give thanks. For this is the will of God in Christ Jesus for you. In everything.
0: In everything.
1: In everything.
0: In everything.
1: In everything. In whichever situation or condition you find yourself,
0: you give
1: just
0: thanks
1: give
0: God.
1: Thanks. Acknowledge God. Acknowledgement of Him will take you to the next level. So in everything, whether in pain or in sorrow, in poverty, in sickness, it says in everything, give Him thanks.
0: So even when you are bereaved.
1: You are bereaved, give Him thanks.
0: On your birthday.
1: Give Him thanks.
0: Give Him thanks. If your wife gives birth.
1: Give Him thanks. Thanks.
0: If your wife dies.
1: Give Him thanks.
0: Your husband dies.
1: As difficult
0: if
1: as
0: somebody
1: it
0: slaps you.
1: Somebody slaps you.
0: Power this one. We say everything.

0: acknowledge God in everything. Because sometimes the tendency to thank God for the good things and to forget about the maybe what we may describe as bad is likely to happen.
1: Yes.
0: But sometimes even what we may see as bad, no, in that badness, God may be working something out.
2: Yeah, yes, in every situation.
0: In every situation. Mm. If we look at Joseph,
2: yes,
0: Joseph, his own brothers selling him.
2: I was about to mention
0: that. Yes. And all other

about the situation in which you find yourself now, as we are speaking. But what the Bible says is in everything at this time. So we are thanking God at this moment. Reverend Omabu is leading us to thank God at this moment for whatever situation in which we find ourselves, what the Lord has done for us, whether good or bad. But in every situation,

0: wherever he wants you to be. So at this time, you just want to open your mouth and just begin to thank God. Say, Father, I thank you. Though I am in pain, thank you. Though I am struggling, thank you. Though my relationship is not working the way it should, I say thank you. Let's thank God. Acknowledge his lordship over your life. Over your life. We give you praise. We give you praise. We give you praise. We give you praise. We give you praise. Thank you, Lord. Thank you, Lord. For bringing us here safely this morning. Thank you
1: for you are doing in our life, the good, the
0: guiding and guiding us from the beginning of the year to this point. We thank you, Lord.
1: We thank you for your protection.
0: This faith month, you have brought us this far. We are appreciative to you for your love, for your grace, for your mercy, for your goodness, and

0: amongst the living. Regardless of what we may be going through, your grace has always been sufficient. Always been sufficient. Thank you, Lord. Thank you, Lord. Thank you, Lord. We praise and magnify. We praise and glorify. We acknowledge your Lordship.
1: You are good and your mercy endures
0: forever. You are great. You are powerful.
1: Thank you, Lord. Your faithfulness, your protection.
0: Your love cannot be questioned.
1: You for everything your goodness, you are doing in our life.
0: Yes, Lord. Oh, yes,
1: God,
0: Lord.
1: Indeed, we are
0: grateful.
1: Yes, Lord. Yes, Lord. Oh, you have protected us from the beginning of the month. We are still alive. We are healthy. We are enjoying peace, sound mind. We are grateful. We are missing the way you have chosen. We are now under your ever for that. That was so good. We need to. When we meet a crime, we will obey your command.
0: Thank you, Lord. Thank you, Lord. Thank you, Lord. Thank you, Lord. Thank you, Lord. Thank you, Lord. Thank you, Lord. Thank you, Lord.
1: As happening in another was it?
0: There
1: was a baby in a tearful in another was
0: said to you.
1: That was when you were here.
0: There was a baby in a tearful in another was said to you. There is none like you, Lord God. There is none like our God. There is none comparable to our God. Our God has no challenger. Our God has no competitor. Our God is able to do all things. This morning we say thank you for your ability to do what you have declared to do, whatever you have declared concerning our lives, concerning our ministries, concerning our families, concerning our businesses, concerning our families, concerning our finances, concerning everything that relates with us. This morning we bring all

doing with us. Mm-hmm. Between the time we sleep and wake up, whatever goes on, we have no idea. Mm. But there is a God who ensures. Bible says, he neither slumber nor sleeps. He doesn't sleep. He keep awake 24/7 for the sake of you and I. Mm. So he says, I will bless the Lord at all times.

0: are going to be opened.
1: We bless you, Lord.
0: Yes, prison gates are going to open by themselves.
1: Bless you, Lord. Yes, Lord. Yes, Lord.
0: Oh, thank you, Lord. Thank you, Lord. Thank you, Lord. We bless and praise your name. Praise your name. Praise your name.
1: For you are good.
0: Worthy, worthy, worthy,
1: for you are good.
0: Worthy is our Lord and our God.
1: You are good.
0: Yes, Lord.
1: We are grateful to you.
0: Thank you, Lord. Thank you, Lord. Thank you, Lord. Thank you, Lord. Thank you, Lord. Thank you, Lord. Thank you, Lord. Thank you, Lord. Thank you, Lord. Thank you, Lord. Thank you, Lord. Thank you, Lord. Thank you, Lord. Thank you, Lord. Thank you, Lord. Thank you, Lord. Thank you, Lord. Thank you, Lord. Thank you, Lord. Thank you, Lord. Thank you, Lord. Thank you, Lord. Thank you, Lord. Thank you, Lord. Thank you, Lord. Thank you, Lord. Thank you, Lord. Thank you, Lord. Thank you, Lord. Thank you, Lord. Thank you, Lord. Thank you, Lord. Thank you, Lord. Thank you, Lord. Thank you, Lord. Thank you, Lord. Thank you, Lord. Thank you, Lord. Thank you, Lord. Thank you, Lord. Thank you, Lord. Thank you, Lord. and your mercy endures forever.
1: Yes, Lord.
0: You are great,
1: you are
0: Lord.
1: Great, oh God.
0: You are faithful, Lord. Your name surpasses all. Your name is above all. At the mention of the name Jesus, every knee bows and all tongues confesses that Jesus is Lord, to the glory of the Father. This morning we say thank you, Lord. We praise your name. We bless your name. We bow before your throne. We bow before your majesty. Worthy, worthy, worthy, worthy, worthy, worthy. Worthy is our Lord. Worthy is our King. Worthy. Yes, Lord. Yes, Lord. Hallelujah, hallelujah, hallelujah. Glory, glory, glory, glory, glory. Glory, glory, glory, glory, glory. We give you praise, Lord. We give you praise, Lord. We give you praise, Lord.
1: Thank you for your goodness, your mercy, your faithfulness. We

that bra for a dance day bra for a contribution bra for our suggestion bra. I very recognize him. If you do not listen to us, you come to the studio, you can see no progress for the program. Because you are with us, everything is going on well. We appreciate you, whoever is listening to us. Being on their Facebook with us, we thank you. You like it and you share. Like the program and share. You can share to as many people as you can. Thank you for that, and God will bless you.

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To get a good program like this, you share to many people. People are preaching heresies, deception.

Samoa, Enfa, and Quadje, Emre Nipa, Atrosem, Nadasem, and Samoa Huya. Your Sumayeno, Newan Casa Yankoka.

Don't be brave. Let us worship the Lord. Let us magnify his name. Let us adore him. He alone is God. Whatever he does is good.

Israel Radidi, Yamesum and Wano. We worship him, we thank him, we pray him. So thanksgiving, adoration, we pray for forgiveness of sin. We pray to fortify ourselves in the blood. We pray for supplication and intercession. Boy, I don't soon be brave. But you pray all kinds of prayers, and we do all. Family, yes, so they're ready. As we join the No Tribe. You are about learning, you know, you're about recognizing. So I don't like it. Next year, let me have free business on Fanny Fidel to Adam FM. So for and on Duffo, a Jewish, on an apam for Abba.

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se me nyina be pe mu akase wo yowura so bi su se yesu eye akwada bi yesu eye 70 bi yesu yobi nante no enwuma yesu be ye no whoever thinks that Jesus was not among creation and the works of redemption that Jesus came to do was any other which is not important. So it must not be recognized. Depending to us. Jesus is God. Jesus is Lord. He is among the Trinity. The Holy Spirit is God. The Holy Spirit is among the Trinity. And God the Father is God. So, among all the religious leaders that has come to pass, those who are making themselves as leaders of religion, will be able to me kind of pain say, Munyimimini, Namujimidia, who need us all. Yes, sorry, General Pefe, can I say, Mimini Equino, Mini and Ukre, Namini and Kwan. I am the way, I am the truth. I am the life. I am the way. Many a quino. Many a no crano. Now many a quano. So, would you yes, you dear? When young quan. The castle is sorry, yes, yeah. Yes, sorry, young coupon. Adam can prefer, sir, those who argue. Those who think they have any other doctrine or any new teachings, look at their, listen to their message. They don't believe in the Holy Spirit baptism, and they don't also believe in the Trinity. And any religion, any teachings that does not endorse the doctrine of the Trinity and the Holy Ghost.

Israel tie Awurade Onyankopɔn Onyankopɔn koro Ogyini di awo nkwa wa gyina ni abenye owu Wasi do human wa hunu nkwa he who finds me finds life and obtain favor from the Lord Whoever wrongs me hates his soul Your form and do no one cry bro and all those who hate me laugh death but that time me na condo wo

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1: Proverbs chapter number 8, verse number 35.
0: And 36.
1: Proverbs 8, 35 and 36. For whoso finds me finds life. And shall obtain favor of the Lord. But he that sinned against me wrongs his own soul.
0: So whoever wronged Jesus,
1: wrongs his own soul.
0: Also, who can say to Jesus in church? Now, one pray Jesus in church. Would you wear our crab, bro?
1: All they that hate me love death.
0: One time in a do woo. What come on? Woo me and son and a Bible can watch them. Bible teaches about three deaths. The first one is the living dead person, the spiritual death. Tiasie woo.
1: Tiasie woo.
0: Send the power Tiasin on the Yesu. The Bible so you for. What Tiasin on for Yesu? And you ura and no crowd in qua, we will fall. So, by the years, dear, was what chum if you womb a quo and come. Would you years to depend no a quick canon? When yanum, wama and qua, and 2 years in ya, would be a woodier and so young 5 years to any ura and no crowd in qua. Bible said, would you know what's over for? But would you years to dear, yanni a spiritual death, and T. Adam, a dear diabano, oh we. Wowui anso no otiase
1: no otiase
0: wowui no otiase the chance of whom at ni mo a many patimi related to God no that spirit slept whom na e die completely who does not waken and tina Ephesians 4 e woman say ye je urade na wa quicken yen you are quickened Ephesians chapter 2 when we come to believe in him he quickeneth us. O Kenya unyane yen na honhom no anyane
1: anyane
0: na afi ani nyankopon asa anyan kita ho die so onye urade ni ya honhom no wo ye honam ni wo ye obi onye urade ni ebia no wo ye honam ni enti adwene wo di na mu wiase nyina no honam adwene honam adwene onwini nyankopon de onwini de nyankopon de onwini nipa onwini honam hedonize. And the winner, my way, now, Hunam, Hunam, Hunam, a hedonism, and he and never best satisfied Hunam, and I will journey our home. Never satisfied Hunamano, and he a club will be our Kumase, and she also, or the hedonize. So hedonism, and you know, and never best satisfied body, you know, I hedonize, I will Kumase, and she also, oh baby. I know we are talking to you, I will we are. I have physical death said, Ube are you? Ube Nanko and Shiru, Idabe Shuamu, in Sober Fawo, Ube Boto Kuo, physical death. We are you as I see so. Yano as you are, Bible so will be Abe Ubi. Ubi Abe Ubi. Ubi Abe Ubi. Anna near Atosumi and San Aye, judgment death. Atem Wumu, judgment death. I tell you, you're a Bible friend who prenu. Oh, prenu. And it's why you're right here. You test all these three. You test all these three. Now, you're not a Bible friend. You say, but you're right here. When you're
1: here,
0: so you are giving us life. And you can't salvation. Believing in Jesus, you receive salvation. Believing in John 3:16, the famous or the golden test in the Bible. For God so loved the world that he gave his only begotten son.
1: Yes, Lord.
0: That whosoever believeth in him should not perish. And the perishing is the perishing of the judgment perishing. Should not perish the eternal death. Should not perish but have everlasting life.
1: Everlasting.
0: So the everlasting life is the life eternity. The life that we spend with God. The life that we spend with Jesus. The life that we spend with the Holy Spirit. In the eternal world. And eternity is true. Eternity. One year we are young, quite a whole. And it is, as I say, there's life eternity. And then there's life after death. Life after death. The eternity, you know, eternal life. No? Life after death. And why will you spend eternity? Are you going to spend the eternity in the hellfire? Or with Jesus?
1: Or with Jesus.
0: In heaven? I have two things. So why you need any attention? Bible said, "Do I need you? What munate? Then you want you need you? We put attention that that is first John chapter 3 verse 8 and 18. John 3 18. What's who you need you? What munate?
1: Yes.
0: Do I need any dia?
1: Yes.
0: We put attention that so why you need to go on Baba Kunani? And you move here and can do what you be here. Do be here, but you make be a monk. So why you yes you need you? Would you your wife you say? Would you have was she a woman who named Barbara? And a woman be any we are a super city Bible
2: at all.
0: There's no book,
2: not at all.
0: No book on this
2: not
0: earth that supersedes Bible.
2: No.
1: Nothing.
0: No book.
1: Nothing.
0: The Bible, the accepted canon, the 66 books written by over 40 men, about 40 people. And you know, but in Nipa best of 40. Artists
1: different timeline, different
0: from different place, coming from different backgrounds.
1: Amazing. Amazing.
0: 40 people,
1: yes,
0: coming from different backgrounds.
1: Yes.
0: A be a theologians,
1: yes,
0: a be a prophets,
1: yes,
0: a be a kings,
1: yes,
0: a be a farmers,
1: yes,
0: a be a learned people. And when they come together, we'll be actually the answer, baby.
1: Different times,
0: from different times. So, in the space of about 1,500 to 1,600 years, and we should show we,
1: yes.
2: Yes, in the space there are no of contradiction.
0: No contradiction.
1: Yes.
0: In the space of about 1,600 or 1,500 years, 1,500 to 1,600 years, everybody throw away.
1: Different time.
0: But it has one thing.
1: Different people.
0: Oh, about
1: who
0: Jesus.
1: Don't know each other.
2: About it.
0: And the power of even to woman who call.
1: Yes.
0: Now Moses here who call.
1: Yes.
0: Now Elijah who call.
1: Yes.
0: Now David here who call.
1: Yes.
0: Now Elisha who call. Now Samuel who call. Now I'm afraid to say, Jeremiah Wuko, Isaiah Wuko, Amos Wuko, Joel Wuko, Hosea Wuko. Yes.
1: Years gone.
0: Years gone. The Isaiah prophecy was about 700 years before the Messiah was born.
1: Yeah, the Messiah.
0: So Baba Beni, Watunidi Emmanuel, and Chasen said, I'm going to go. When Isaiah prophesied this, it took about 700 years before the Messiah was born. Your son, come on. Well, who the baby are?
2: Never
0: leave. Well, woman, no penny now, crowd that in it here. But the Messiah was born.
1: Ah,
2: he came to
0: us. When you babble away in here, who made you the Ben Eddie? To be better, no, because I say, and I don't know who the crown, and then the crown of Fena, or Betty Assorry. You don't know who the crown, you assure you. I feel no baby, I'm Betty Assorry. Lady Pedinetti. Lady Pedinetti. Oh, so why are dear? Prophet, why are dear? Apostle, why are dear? 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No, I share code. No, I found Barbara. What the Bodia not to her? What the Bodia to her? No, I found Barbara. And to a sable, Zuna, a do a Sunday, and you may. If you're my uncle, you're going to put a better sound no more. And I Saturday, and I find Sabbath, you know. Hey, no, I can't, you know. Was he here? Yeah, yeah, yeah, yeah, so for you, yeah, yeah, yeah, and what did the on concrete and then conquer your bonsam? The Holy Ghost, a bonsam. Yangu pointing cry a bonsam. Yes, you dare one a bonsam. It is a me many brain of Santa Mikasa, Tiasse, and Simuna or make a canoe, a dorsal. Now, and now, and so for me, friend, what's so for someone young who shall all send the public brain, you know.
1: Yes.
0: As I said, the public brain, a war, I mean, shadow mind, you know. And see, and a baby, no, I say, and church from my.
1: You are tossed to and fro by every doctrine. Yes.
0: You know better be I know the
1: actually.
0: No better be I know the actually. But beloved, I would tell you. See, I says this what the issue is. When you are from
1: swap,
0: the Bible will be. Nothing kind.
1: Nothing
0: kind. Yes, you may be asking. And yes, Sabbath, and we'll be preaching yet. One was, I am the master of Sabbath.
2: That's right. Lord over the Sabbath.
0: He is the Lord of Sabbath. And yes, Sabbath, and I say, yes, you may be asking. Sir Sabbath and Obafa Filia, and then no problem.
1: Yes.
0: Look at John chapter 9. was sound the friend in the idea. Won't say any pay, won't free that
1: will prove themselves.
0: When you Sabbath,
1: yes,
0: when you made that,
1: when you made that,
0: who call a Luke chapter 13. My man, I know a child saw them or Cassani. I didn't,
1: yeah,
0: when we got something for a bono. Say, I didn't know who made that. I'm saying the pie idea, no, only who made that. Eh, what was he? Yes, you knew who made them. There are no one that just yes, you better know, but you who made that. One man, one in the master of Sabbath, the Lord of Sabbath. And they are there on why Lord. And to say, I did chill away. As I say, and was my
1: energy.
0: And I do be back when you paint me your motion. Praise God.
2: Hallelujah.
0: Say yes to Sabbath and obey preach ya. And then I'm in your troubles when you Sabbath. Oh, John chapter 9. Was so different in the idea. Young can't know when you ask
1: John 9.
0: John chapter 9. What's that friend? Woman beside the same. When you pay, when you made that, and you know, won't free me. And you walk out with it. John chapter 9.
1: John chapter 9.
0: Only friend, be a other son. Now, woman, a branch in the share. Woman, interrogating. No, and the capa. John chapter 9, no?
1: From verse 14.
0: 14, okay.
1: I said,
0: okay.
1: Now it was a Sabbath when Jesus made the clay and opened his eyes.
0: Now, I have made that, and I used to put on the tear. What they a being, no?
1: Then the Pharisees also asked him again how he had received the sight.
0: And the Pharisees for the Musa said, yeah,
1: and he said to them,
0: I know, catch it, I will say,
1: he put clay on my eyes, and I washed.
0: What
1: did you
0: hear? I am many, and I'm no hurry, and I mean.
1: Therefore, some of the Pharisees said, this man is not from God. He is not from God because he does not keep the Sabbath. He himself does not keep the Sabbath.
0: He does not keep the Sabbath, so he's not from God. The Pharisees and to quite omni yesu nyai.
1: Because on this Sabbath.
0: But only the Lord of Sabbath.
2: The Lord of the Sabbath.
0: And that ye pass a young science as any person said. What kind of Sabbath you know? Was it when you go on board the end, Uriano, a diet or so and so on? And what home ye? And what you won't say? You remember a da or the body? And what say? Send a bay, I even say. Nyankopon and a bo riasi.
1: Yes.
0: Na onu and the woman you now want to know. When we keep the Sabbath here, then we read his word. We go into it, we read his word. And remember, say the earth, the word belongs to somebody. He is God.
2: That's right.
0: And if it has no okay, Exodus chapter 20 no. But obedu Deuteronomy chapter 5, you know. I will repeat it. Was a moon kai say. We are all museum. No, you are good body and sir, a year day and a year more. You are not in a monk, no money who made out. Eh? So the salvation, where the work of salvation that God did for them, but me, but they go to Deuteronomy.
1: Deuteronomy.
0: And I can't me, no. You can't me, no. I love teaching.
1: Exodus 20.
0: Exodus 20. That come from verse, verse 4. No? The number 4 commandment. I know I can't from verse 1.
1: Exodus 20 from verse 1. Uh-huh. And God spoke all these words, saying, I am the Lord your God, who brought you out of the land of Egypt. Exodus 20.
0: Okay.
1: From verse 1.
0: Mm-hmm.
1: And God spoke all these words, saying, I am the Lord your God, who brought you out of the land of Egypt, and out of the house of bondage. Verse 3, you shall have no other gods before me. For you shall not make for yourself a carved image.
0: Now, and yet,
1: any likeness of anything that is in heaven above or that is in the earth beneath. Or that is in the water.
0: And the
1: you shall not bow down to them nor serve them. For I, the Lord your God, am a jealous God, visiting the iniquity of the fathers upon the children to the third and fourth generations
0: of
1: those who hate me.
0: And to say, says all time Yankopon. And no me and I can tell about so no, I to the third and fourth generation. And that ye, if a generation is 100 years, if a generation is 100 years, yeah, now curse be obisumo, bosomono, a better debution move for 400 years.
1: 400 years.
0: Eh? And if the generation is 400 years generation, say generation is adequate now.
1: Yes.
0: Mizimunua.
1: Yes.
0: So 4 times 3,200 years, the curse will be in the family.
1: In the family. Yes.
0: So be a major radio ni. Now I'm a break his case no. Abusonsum. Do a my Ghana. Oh my Ghana. Gentra womanum. Ye wasika. Ye will be bia. Nan so yet me jai am a foreigners. Ebe say yes you. As a nipa yen leaders of the nation, as a juni no be at him. As a minute will be at him. Messi, as a juni will be at himself. As a senior media chayen. Say, if this is not a curse here, if this is not a curse, don't think that you can look upon this. I'm a yakoso. Because of Abuson Suma, yen anonymous sum here. Naya Bayano Ghana can and give it as you know. Now, cause you. When we were about 6 million. Ne Ghana, ne nyamisro ewa Ghana. Because that time, no, ne babu e ya textbook. 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
1: Yes.
0: Ah, yes sumu.
1: Diversity.
0: And I assume the Brenoa, a Bayusum, and then Saman Fred, and the Abosonsum, and the Mortiasum, and the Nipper Dietri. A man when you come for, I saw for Binukradu Majisimbi. No, a better than Yakupo is Akoso.
1: Yes.
0: Was when Yakupo in Kumfo would cheer Yakupa Kachan, why and the Pena Media Mawano, you will sell it out.
1: To the third and fourth generation.
0: To the third and fourth generation.
1: Of those
0: Ghana, I need a woman. I said, now I said, Almano, the woman, I offense a resource. In Nipa, we are a man of Branch and Mapa, woman in our essay. Nampha, Ampha, a will be a painful woman, and the Canfano, and Phobia. Some Branch and Mabawa, G, Quake, Tramador, Blue Blue, Red Red, woman must say. Woman say you. One more say, and the Omani da to Mohini. Omani da to Mohini. So when ya no mea, where and ya no mea, and the Yakupo, Chiasa Seneca, say as I see yourself soon, Yami, and was say, Wama, I saw dinner home, a year Juma, and Brant and Mabawa, and Muji, and Numcoke, Wuko Tudu, I want cry, call it the Coke I am called for, Wuko Saka. 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One only a sex party.
1: You
0: are. Oh, Chrome How?
1: Oh, God.
0: Chrome How? 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
0: 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I can cheer me. Yet, gentlemen, I am bonny when you hope. Yet, dear swum, yet, gentlemen, they are who do some abosom. Sheer with the gui, sacrificing nipa, and addy. Toss me away.
1: But showing mercy to thousands.
0: What's it?
1: To those who love me and keep my commandments.
0: Now, do a donor. What the adoyer at donor, or the adoyer And the families, you see the progress of the families.
1: Yes.
0: It was a training for those. Say, I can't afford to one more thing. I'm a friend, say, social welfare. I take good care of these people. Na me da me senka aban me paban yo beba hu wo wo compassion say obesi big our friends rehabilitation centers na ye chi emrante ne maba wakogum ne rehabilitate wo mu I can good o say rather than that no say an chi emrante ne maba wen from onti akogum rehabilitation centers big rehabilitation say besi prisons no yes rehabilitation centers ye rehabilitate wo mu Neke de Babro and Yamisem and Afe and Sanujuma. Na ye chrom and Yamisem, near Chom and Sanujuma, or be Frabon or Bebano, no on Sanujuma, not for Ioki.
2: That's right.
0: And you may Pabania or Ba or Bessie Rehabilitation Center. No one care for and Rantan Mabawa and Nui Tamado Kokay. Bru regret woman Marcelo. Yeah, woman in Akogua. Yeah, woman or man in that you.
1: Yes.
0: It just, yeah, Jawemo. I'm a dachi. What about the parliament? Eh? And Rantia Omadi, I be a better 20 years, 18 years, 16 years. Wubako Garam says, woman Yan movie. Woman Yan movie. And who cares about them? Who cares about their future? How are they going to become in future? Who cares about them? The human resource. So for transmission way.
1: You shall not take the name of the Lord your God in vain.
0: Was it thou shall not take the name of the Lord your God in vain?
2: In vain.
0: Ghana ya boy meeting. Yabo abosumfo boy meeting. Akonfo akoya meka so yakonfo e do beta ko sada. So akonfo. Was when you put your friend away. Yahusa.
2: And they over studio.
0: Oba, I would turn it down. A general grammar income for my city and because a Yura ran with pitch. Promise better than coming to the individual man, what it was. My uncle, your grandson, that I for.
1: You shall not take the name of the Lord your God in vain, for the Lord will not hold him guiltless.
0: What's it? Already, all of you are born in the UK, and they won't turn to that. God will punish people who take the name of the Lord
1: in vain.
0: In vain. God will punish them.

0: nor your cattle,
1: and I will
0: nor your stranger,
1: and
0: who is within your gate. For in 6 days, the Lord made the heavens and the earth, and the sea, and all that is in them, and rested on the seventh day. Therefore, the Lord blessed the Sabbath day and hallowed it.
1: So I say, Eji Esan say. Awurade ne nansia da da to so nso no wate ho ne ntino eduwa enya dwuma bia ne kai se onyankopon bi ne bo wiase wiase e ye nyankopon
0: bi ye nyankopon
1: dia that's
2: right
1: praise God
0: hallelujah
1: go to Deuteronomy
0: chapter number 5 Deuteronomy chapter number 5 from verse 1 and Moses called all Israel.
1: Moses, a friend is of money now.
0: And said to them, hear, O Israel, the statutes and judgments which I speak in your hearing today.
1: Verse 1.
0: That you may learn them and be careful to observe them.
1: Okay. Where are you? Chapter 5. Say, I am here. That's how I read chapter 5.
0: Deuteronomy.
1: Deuteronomy chapter 5. Okay. Boy, you're proud. What's it? Now, Moses, a friend is that in your can say. I catch that one, sir. Isaac Muntie Ashedia and Atemudia. So, Statuson, I Ashedia. Ashedia and Atemudia. Ah, Maker Machiramo Masum and Ney. Na Munsia Na Muniso and Yo. Young Quay.
0: The Lord our God made a covenant with us in Horeb.
1: A Rade, ye Yangupon, and ye a pam.
0: The Lord did not make this covenant with our fathers, but with us.
1: From the old Abraham, it will be done. Moses, different covenant.
0: But with us,
1: when Abraham,
0: yes,
1: will be done. When Moses, say, and he can help you.
0: The Lord did not make this covenant. This covenant with our fathers, but with us who are here today, all of us who are alive. The Lord talked with you face to face on the mountain from the midst of the fire. I stood between the Lord
1: and
0: you at that time to declare to you the word of the Lord. For you were afraid because of the fire, and you did not go up the mountain. He said,
1: verses,
0: I am the Lord your God who brought you out of the land of Egypt. Out of the house of bondage. You shall have no other gods before me. You shall not make for yourself a carved image. Any likeness of anything that is in heaven above, that is in the earth beneath, or that is in the water under the earth. You shall not bow down. For I am, for the Lord your God, I'm a jealous God.
1: Na me Awurade Onyankopon, me Onyankopon ni nkumfo, a metua agyanom amumuyo so eka. Me fa ema so kosi awo entoato aso miensa ene enan a wo time.
0: But showing mercy to thousands, to those who love me and keep
1: na
0: my
1: commandments. Ah, what dummy now? What do you mean, Samson?
0: You shall not take the name of the Lord your God in vain.
1: For the
0: Lord will not hold him guiltless who take his name in vain.
1: Now, Eradi Emma, your body, do you quano? I won't any
0: 12. Observe the Sabbath.
1: That is the fourth commandment.

0: Observe the Sabbath day.
1: Di homeda.
0: It's holy.
1: Di homeda na ye ne konkono.
0: As the Lord your God commanded you.
1: Se Awurade Onyankopon ehye wo.
0: 6 days you shall labor and do all your work.
1: Enansia na ye adwuma.
0: But the seventh day is the Sabbath of the Lord your God.
1: Na ede eto so enso no ye Awurade Onyankopon ehomeda.
0: In it you shall do no work.
1: Emu no enya adwuma bia.
0: You nor your son nor your daughter.
1: Wo anase wo ma anase
0: nor your male servant.
1: Wo wa fena.
0: Your female servant.
1: Anase wa koa.
0: Your ox.
1: Wa na twie.
0: Nor your donkey.
1: Wa frumu.
0: Nor any of your cattle.
1: Ene wa na twie.
0: Nor your stranger who is within your gates.
1: Wo ho a wa betena wo fie.
0: That your male servant and your female servant may rest as well as
1: you.
0: And remember that you were a slave in the land of
1: Egypt. And
0: the Lord your God brought you out from there by a mighty hand.
1: Na Awurade Onyankopon ade ensa eye din ene basa watene ye ene eyi wu afri eho.
0: Therefore the Lord your God commanded you.
1: Enti ana Awurade Onyankopon ehye wo se di homeda no. Amen.
0: Amen.
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0: say remember that God created everything
1: and e yo ye
0: I mean e bo bi bia
1: and Moses we e ya pamo a and tete de we ni wo mu ye no
0: we ye
1: de o ni wo kan say e san say mkwa ye a ho ho mizrim na onyago point the nsa e ye din na be yi mu ntino
2: mighty hand
1: ye no ntina mo kai na mu ni home da wo adwuma Nyankopon eye maam
0: that deliverance
1: we me na me chure me na me chure
0: dabi o
1: okay Matthew chapter 26
0: Matthew
1: Moses is see where apam no awoka ntse said there wane Abraham
0: ye no eye ye no
1: do ye fufura wane wo mu a generation na wo ho no ka me bua
0: yes
1: okay Matthew chapter 26
0: Matthew 26
1: that come from verse baby Matthew chapter 26 let come from 26 Matthew 26 let come from 26
0: from 25 then Judas who was betraying him
1: Matthew 26 no? Okay it was a kind at the last supper what are they doing?
0: Matthew 26 from verse number 25. Then Judas, who was betraying him, answered and said, Rabbi, is it I? Mm-hmm. He said to him, you have said it, Jesus. And as they were eating, Jesus took bread.
1: Now, what would he do? No? Yes, you far pano.
0: Blessed and broke it.
1: Verse, no, do, no?
0: Verse 26.
1: Okay. Yeah, when the lamp was starting. What's the word he do? Yes, you far pano.
0: Blessed it and broke it. And gave it to the disciples and said, take it. This is my body. Then he took the cup and gave thanks. And gave it to them saying, drink from it all of you. For this is my blood of the new covenant.
1: Was it there?
0: For this is my blood of the new covenant.
1: Moses can say, "Womu dispensation, no? Aye, apam fufro. Ana, Awurade ni womu ye.
0: Anya di oni ye janu ye
1: no. 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Praise God.
0: Hallelujah. Amen.
1: Okay. Yanko Matthew chapter 28 verse 1.
0: Matthew 28 verse number 1. Now after the Sabbath.
1: Na homeda ni twae mu no.
0: As the first day
1: na,
0: of the week.
1: Na homeda na the seventh day no. What e twae mu no. Na na otwe ni da edi kan no.
0: first day of the week began to dawn. Mary Magdalene and the other
1: Mary Magdalene and Mary Bakono
0: came to see the tomb.
1: Eba Edanoso.
0: And behold,
1: now she.
0: There was a great earthquake.
1: Na asase wosuo kese bi asi.
0: For an angel of the Lord descended from
1: heaven,
0: came and rolled back the stone from the door and sat on it. His countenance was like lightning, and his clothing as white as snow. And the guards shook for the fear of him, and they became like dead men. But the angel answered and said to the women, do not be afraid, for I know that you seek Jesus who was crucified. He is not here. He is risen. As he said, come.
1: Hello.
0: Hi.
1: And the dead now watching the kind of. Yes, ya, or ye nyankopon. Na enkwagye dwuma obeye ye no. Wode ba wiye e de na otweka no. De mayen kai eda no. Mayen kai eda no.
0: We have to remember.
1: Mayen kai eda no.
0: I was here kai papa.
1: John chapter 20.
0: Hey. I was here kai pa.
1: John chapter 20. John chapter 20. John chapter 20.
0: John 20.
1: No, John chapter 21. And I 21. John chapter 20. Number kind. John chapter 20. That come from verse 19.
0: John 20, verse 19. Then the same day at evening.
1: Now, Edanua, yes, sorry, no.
0: The same day at evening, being the first day of the week.
1: Now, what you did, can it in you? Now, what you did, can you?
0: When the doors were shut, where the disciples were.
1: Apuna, womu, a woman, Edana, apuna, mwatutu.
0: For the fear of the Jews.
1: Na Judah for nunti.
0: Jesus came and stood in the midst.
1: Yes, Ubabejna umfifi.
0: And said to them,
1: I know, can I say,
0: peace be with you.
1: Asumbia and Kamo.
0: When he had said this, he showed them his hands.
1: What
0: and
1: the
0: his side. Then the disciples were glad when they saw the Lord. So Jesus said to them again,
1: yes, catch it on, say,
0: peace to you.
1: Asumbia and Kamo.
0: As the Father has sent me,
1: said the Ajana Sumamo,
0: I also send you.
1: Mensu amen.
0: Amen.
1: What do you find?
0: 21.
1: 21, okay. Twice away.
0: 22, and when he had said this, he breathed on them and said to them, receive the Holy Spirit.
1: Where I breathe into them, and as you have no years, no. Yaro nya the baptism be the deposit of the Holy Spirit wo yi ni wadie no ohome gom so se monye honkonkon
0: monje honkonkon
1: eh be at the ascension mountain o sa kan se monko twa eja no bo hye no the baptism
0: the baptism
1: so different between when we believe in him he give us his spirit, that's the deposit of the spirit, but the baptism will come fully when we pray for it. Yankwe.
0: If you 23, if you forgive the sins of any, they are forgiving them. If you retain the sins of any, they are retained. Now Thomas, called the twin, one of the 12, was not with them when Jesus came. The other disciples therefore said to
1: him,
0: we have seen the Lord. So he said to them, unless I see in his hands the print of the nails, and put my finger into the print of the nails, and put my hand into his side, I will not believe. And after 8 days,
1: and the first day of the week, I used to say, when you share for the end, it is here. Now what you actually know? Wa ma meminda. Now what you actually know? Tio. And the additional say, Hong Kong, a by a bachelor, a con Ukrainian name. Yakopo eye adwuma eye ogye ho adwuma ma Mizrim Israel no. Wose wo munkai. Enti Yesu nso wayi ne ho adi wo sori ye no. Wo sha se so na esuafo no be hia the first day of the week. Because that no sori free ewufu mu. Saw ti ase. Enti wo se the first day no na esuafo no atutupun mu. Ana koyi ne ho do na omu di ehia. Ana ebio ede na siye.
0: And after 8 days.
1: After 8 days.
0: Uh-huh. His disciples were again.
1: The disciples were again. Uh-huh.
0: And Thomas with them.
1: Again.
0: Jesus came.
1: 8 days again. Mm. And yet the 7 days were the eight days.
0: Yeah.
1: Which was the first day of the week.
0: Yeah.
1: Sunday. Uh-huh.
0: Jesus came, the doors being shut.
1: Yes, baby.
0: And stood in the midst
1: now,
0: and said, peace to you.
1: Praise God.
0: Hallelujah.
1: And John said, yes, who sorry, you know. I feel a sham for no. Essence said, a da, a rather sorry for Fumuno. Now, Omushia, our first day of the week.
0: First day of the week.
1: And son, I have better to a Danny Dini Sunday, and yeah, you know. Eh?
0: Omushia, the first day.
1: Omushia, the first day of the week.
2: That's right.
1: And it was the first day of the week. I don't want to say Sunday. Mm-hmm. It was the first day of the week. Mm. And I know Omushia.
2: Mm.
1: Uti.
0: Yes.
1: And Revelation chapter 1, verse 10. Revelation chapter 1, verse 10.
0: 1:10. Revelation 1:10. I was in the spirit on the Lord's day.
1: John Chirono was a name war.
0: And I heard
1: that the first day of the week became the Lord's day.
0: The Lord's day.
1: Eh? The Lord's day. And the Bible, my children said, you were the day of the Lord. You were the Lord's day. And they were the day of Christ. Mm. And the first day of the week became the Lord's day. Because you don't know yes, you're joining in every what the baby here on that first day of the week. It became the first day, the Lord's day. And John, the Revelator, no, watch on was a rather down. Not me walk. And I just
0: I was in the spirit on the Lord's day.
1: Our pattern was assassin. So I wanted a radical ye, a G and a chino.
0: Yes.
1: And I down, conclusion, go a best young for us. Now, the first day of the week.
0: The first day.
1: And you were friend, friends, White Sunday, Pentecost, Dano, and I Dano, and I almost share a pound for fro, as Sumanasi. I hear Christ or Sumanum. The yes, who sorry, you know, Judaism was no more the service and the worship of the disciples, but Christianity, they began to follow Christ. And see, as my almost say, you know, I know Judaism, son. I know Christian, son.
2: That's right.
1: And the Asian funny, as I said, we are Asian. Our first day of the week. Acts chapter 20, verse 7, I think. Acts chapter 20.
0: Acts 27. Uh-huh. Acts 20, verse number 7. Now, on the first day of the week, when the disciples came together,
1: on the first day, and Jesus sorry for from no, I feel Asian funny. Now, I'm going to share the first day of the week. Mm. And you know, and you're constant time. And I'm going to share my home. Utie.
0: Yes.
1: The first century, you know, the first century, you know, by 180, now I'm completing New Testament Bible.
0: Mm.
1: By 180, now the New Testament written, you know, so for my book, now watch your area. Utie.
0: Yes.
1: And you know, constant time, you know, well, by about 350 AD or 325 AD, and a constant time, obey the idea. I want to be a believer. I know I share first day of the week, no, next one, I share Mukina. Now, I, you know, a share for no, we share the first day of the week. I said a constant time, all back. And was it the first day of the week, so for come here.
0: Now, on Acts 20, verse number 7. Now, on the first day of the week.
1: On the first day of the week.
0: When the disciples came together to break
1: bread. The disciples began to worship on the first day of the week. Uh-huh.
0: Paul, ready to depart the next
1: day. Now Paul,
0: spoke to them and continued his message until midnight.
1: Uh-huh.
0: There were many lamps in the upper room where they were gathered together. And in a widow sat a certain young man named
1: Eutychus,
0: who was sinking into a deep sleep. He was overcome by sleep.
1: Was it enough?
0: And as Paul continued speaking, he felt.
1: Let's go 1 Corinthians chapter 16.
0: 1 Corinthians.
1: 1 Corinthians chapter 16. And Rosia said, Be at the dinner at the phone, you knew, and I said, Me inside, no much. 1 Corinthians chapter 16.
0: Verse number.
1: From verse 1 and 2.
0: Okay, 1. Now concerning 1 Corinthians 16 from verse number 1 and 2. Now concerning the collection for the saints. As I have given orders to the churches of Galatia,
1: so
0: you must do also. On the first day of the week.
1: On the Sabbath.
0: On the first day of the week.
1: On the Sabbath. Was it now to be a dead kind of?
0: Let each one of you lay something aside, storing up as he may prosper, that he may be, that there be no collection when I come.
1: Acts chapter 20, no, verse 7, I mean, say, yes, who sorry, you know, let's have for no, and that would be share a first day of the week.
0: First day,
1: and I say, can Corinthians, I mean, and I yes, now sorry, no, John chapter 20. I'm going to say
0: appearance
1: in our disciples.
0: It's the first
1: day. Now, a first day of the week. Now, you're called Ephesians chapter 2. Ephesians chapter 2. Near the church,
0: Ephesians.

0: 220
1: no 220 was in that what the more I see one asuma for any edu for no a papim I Christ so yes we are any chance to be more no eso yeah great
0: Acts 2:20, having been built on the foundation of the apostles.
1: Read that from verse 19. Ephesians, from verse 19 and 20.
0: Now therefore,
1: ain't
0: you
1: afraid?
0: You are no longer strangers and foreigners, but fellow citizens with the saints, members of the household of God.
1: I'm mine a fearful tio. A day I beg you, Radiadium. You know, Honor, my fraff of you. And they are pumped for you. They send me. And I beg you, I'm fearful. And a fearful and uncle. Young quay.
0: Having been built on the foundation of the apostles.
1: Now, what the more I see, I'm small for any different a papim.
0: Jesus Christ yes, being the chief.
1: And it's the New Testament church, you know. And yet, the teachings and the doctrine of the apostles and the prophets, and Jesus can be the chief cornerstone. What I say, and they can on one work and drawn one near yes, will go to ye in the Old Testament, and as the apostles will go to ye, and did the enter a woman be a woman, woman found the accepted canon on the same, sir, a woman, I want found canon, yes, I'm quoted from it. That not that the apostles quoted from them. Yarunti and I won't compare the canon, the accepted, you know, we is her and manu every film. But we call a Roman for ya, yeah, was 66, you know, one was 73 books. But we call our friends, Eastern Aya, one about our friends, about 104 books. Uti, but the accepted canon for the Protestant church, you know, 66 books. 27 for the New Testament and 39 for the Old Testament. Amen. Case closed. And of our day, and the church, and I say, yes, you're not going and a Jumo Bayer on Quadio, what the barrier yet the first day of the week. It is our first day of the week on the barrier, a free so sort of film, and your first day of the week, and another a sham for no Omushia. Ah, ni atwa soa abesi sabri. Do bia ka se, wa kwa sori eh homeda na meminda and ada. Don't say kwa na meminda ni ho. Them the first day and the seventh day of the week. Amen.
0: Amen.
1: As a radio that was.
0: A radio that was.
1: Won chire chire pa.
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1: ji. A radio that was.
0: A radio that was.
1: Won chire chire pa.
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0: Oh God.
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0: Everywhere, everywhere.
1: Kase bebia, bebia.
0: On the social media.
1: Kase de kofo posti dos.
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1: Nansu wasem.
0: Nansu wasem.
1: Ene ene kure.
0: Oh God.
1: If it's a wokan.
0: If it's a wokan.
1: Ewa John chapter 17.
0: John 17.
1: Be 17 is a.
0: Yeah, 17
1: is a. Ye wankunku wanu kure.
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1: kure.
0: Wasem ye
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1: 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So bikana wa antiasia.
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1: Owo Yesu din.
0: Owo Yesu.
1: Amen.
0: Amen.
1: Quick enu yan ko Facebook ni ahwe wo ma wo mo so no.
0: Na yan recognize. Na wetin me dey wo comment na wo contribution about. Obiti me dey wo na asia about obiti me dey wo contribution about.
1: Ya ka yin ya
0: to. 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For which matter to
1: free. Mata bi abeti mi dia
0: ba. 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Wo contribution abeti mi dia ba. Wo suggestion abeti. All is allowed.
1: All is allowed.
0: Yes. Yes. Ti me pato a Reverend Eja Owusu on Facebook. Na wo dey wo na si aba. Irene Jima Boateng, I say, let God be God.
1: Let God be God.
0: Thankful always.
1: Thankful always, yeah.
0: Georgina Obenga Ansan, I say, good morning, Reverend and
1: good morning, Georgina.
0: Let God be God.
1: Let God be God.
0: Irene Jima, I say, thank you for the breath of life.
1: I say, Georgina again.
0: Georgina, I say, thank you, Jesus. Irene Jima, I say, thank you for the breath of life. Your compassion renewed each and every morning. Thank you, Jesus Christ. Richard Cranton said, let God be God.
1: Let God be God.
0: With a prayer emoji. Georgina Obingan said, thank you, Jesus, for the life of my family and I. Bernard Jobin, you see, you are welcome, Reverend Ujosu and the wonderful team.
1: Kenny Jays, oh, Kenny Jays.
0: Okay. I say Psalm 34, verse 1. I will bless the Lord at all times. His praise shall continually be in my mouth. Richard Cranton, I say, okay, I don't know if it's okay. No, Bernard Jobin, I say we give all thanks to the Most High God.
1: Bernard, I contact the chair, my sister.
0: Georgina, say you are the Alpha and Omega.
1: Yes, Lord.
0: Richard Cranton, I say all good thanks. Father, we love you more than you love us. Take all the glory in Jesus Christ's name. Amen and amen. Asare, Bidi Akumba, for us, we thank God for counting us among the living. Bernard Jobin, also we lift your name higher and higher. Grace Boache, so thank you, Lord, for your protection towards me and my family. Let God be God. Ejewusu, God bless you and your team.
1: Thank you.
0: Grace, watching from South Africa.
1: Hey, Grace, good morning, South Africa. My sister. South Africa
0: for you.
1: Thank you for your protection toward me and my family. Let God be God. God bless you and your team.
0: David Delason, Dara, I say good morning. Papa, good morning to you and the good members in the studio.
1: My David, good morning.
0: God bless you all for good job. Francisca Ikia Boatiwa, I say thanking God for the gift of life for me and my family. Bless you, Reverend Ejewusu.
1: I'm not going to do it.
0: I'm not going to do it. Let God be God. Elizabeth Young. Good morning. Reverend Ejewusu and the wonderful team. Let God be God. I'm not going to do it. Exodus 20, verse 1 downwards. Elizabeth Young. I say, Lord, have mercy. Comfort Kisi. I say, amen and amen.
1: Amen.
0: I'm not going to do it. Deuteronomy 5. Simon Edu. I say, praise God. Hallelujah.
1: Hallelujah.
0: Abinajima, I say, let God be God.
1: I'm not going to say, therefore, I'm a very good student. I'm not a true quotation.
0: Elizabeth Young, say, amen.
1: Amen.
0: Ufusu Hine Frank, I say, amen.
1: Amen.
0: Simon Edu, I say, our Redeemer lives.
1: Yes,
0: yours in the service of the Master. Elizabeth Young, say, God bless you. You really,
1: Grace watch.
0: Reverend Ejewusu and the wonderful team.
1: I can Grace watch.
0: Amen.
1: Grace watch is watching. Okay.
0: Bimpong Ernest Kwame, I say amen and amen. May God bless us all. Good morning to you all.
1: Amen.
0: Yeah, keep coming. Do you know
1: you're a bomb pie? Yemrena cano is a bomb pie. There are a chance of a bomb pie. And I don't know, and I'm concussion go by. By the day, I'm holding a brush. I'm concussion bamboo. I chapter. 1 verse 8.
0: Acts chapter 1 verse number 8. But you shall receive power when the Holy Spirit has come upon you, and you shall be witnesses to me in Jerusalem and in all Judea and Samaria and to the end of the earth. Okay.
1: Acts 2 verse 1.
0: When the day of Pentecost had fully come, they were all with one accord in one place. And suddenly there came a sound from heaven, as of a rushing mighty wind. And it filled the whole house where they were sitting. Then there appeared to them divided tongues as of fire. And one sat upon each of them, and they were all filled with the Holy Spirit, and they began to speak with other tongues as the Spirit gave them utterance.
1: John Conkuna by the Ahwadi Blair or wine. It was a Peter, a soldier, and a kind young couple, and some one more dinner cuckoo groom. It's answer, and what if will be Abba. So the Holy Ghost comes to empower us and give us courageous. Now, Abuayan. And the quick one, Judges chapter.
0: Judges.
1: 15. Judges 15. Never a mom pie. Atimufo. Angma, it's a year. Do. I do know. Something from Abuja.
0: 15.
1: 15 verse.
0: No, 15.
1: 15. Mm-hmm. Okay, come here, quick.
0: So he found a fresh jawbone.
1: Can free baby fufu.
0: Okay.
1: 15. Na baby, how much children? Mama. Can free verse 9.
0: Now, nine. The Philistines.
1: Lord of we have a bomb pioneer near can Judges chapter
0: 15.
1: 15. You come from verse.
0: From 9. Verse number 9. Uh-huh. Now the Philistines went up, encamped in Judah. And they deployed themselves against Lehi. And the men of Judah said,
1: "Now Judah, for me, man, could be so and say,
0: why have you come up against us?"
1: I didn't see anyone bar yen
0: so. So they answered, "We have come up to arrest Samson."
1: Yeah, but I bet chill somewhere.
0: To Samson. To do to him as he has done to us.
1: Now ya kwaye na said the way Sabre na Samson. Akwashi omufuo nyina. 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Na omu akwaye na said the way
0: wo. Samson.
1: Yes, eh Mrs. Samson. Samuel.
2: Mrs. Samuel.
1: Samuel the Samuel. Eh omu kwachi Samson.
0: Then 3,000 men.
1: Tio, Anna is a 3,000.
0: Then 3,000 men of Judah went down to the cleft of the rock of Etam.
1: What we call Etam?
0: And said to Samson,
1: Samson,
0: do you not know that the Philistines rule over us? What is this that you have done to us?
1: Now, Edebe and Awaye, Akwafabre.
0: And he said to them, as they did to me, so I have done
1: to them. Hey,
0: but they said to him, we have come down to arrest you, that we may deliver you into the hand of the Philistines. Then Samson said to them, swear to me that you will not kill me yourselves. So they spoke to him, saying, no, but we will tie you securely and deliver you into their hand. But we will surely not kill you. And they bound him with two new ropes and brought him up from the rock.
1: Samuel, be at our money for necessity.
0: Yes, Lord. Yes, Lord. Yes, Lord. Yes, Lord.
1: Amen. Whoever is Samuel, as the name Samuel is coming into my mouth,
0: yes,
1: Samuel, Samuel.
0: Yes.
1: Whose name is Samuel? Whoever is Samuel listening to us now on this program, and the devil has evil plan against you. We deliver you from every
0: plan. In the name of Jesus.
1: We set you free and we pray.
0: Yes, Lord. Name. Yes, Lord.
1: For every Samuel.
2: Jesus'
1: to
2: name.
1: In Jesus' mighty name.
2: Padre Amen.
0: And when he came to Lehi.
1: Now,
0: the Philistines came shouting against him. Then the Spirit of the Lord came mightily upon him. And the ropes that were on his arms became like flax that is burned with fire. And his bones broke loose from his hands. He found a fresh jawbone of a donkey. And reached and reached out his hand and took it.
1: What train is that?
0: And killed 1,000 men with it.
1: Come and see Samson. What you come any pa mako mako apem.
0: Then Samson said, with the jawbone of a donkey.
1: And was
0: heaps upon heaps. With the jawbone of a donkey, I have slayed 1,000 men.
1: Amen. And John was saying, is our father by children? So I didn't come out fees for Momoko.
0: Spirit of the Lord. Ben Yakupo, I want the
1: Wunkun Banner, son. And I'm very well done as I'm one, you know, so Jared that I wouldn't to you. Praise God.
0: Hallelujah.
1: And the idea for near here. 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
0: 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I die a brabo so, a radi and nano paper, Utumi Abayosi, Nyamija, and Terminanship, Nyamija, and Terminanship, and we use the general. 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
3: 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We lose our businesses. 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And Chichiria Biana. Baby Adi and Masha. 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Ye Juma Akoshe, Yaquintu Akoshe. 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By the blood of the Lord Jesus, we declare that the fire of God will destroy every bondage. The fire of God. Any bondage, break by fire, break by fire, break by fire. Let every bondage, let it be broken. 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Lose us, O God. Lose us, O God. Lose our business by the fire of the Holy Ghost. 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And chichiria biya day abraboso. 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Ye boye sembom paya. 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Any bondage by fire we destroy. Any demonic bondage or gentlemanship, any demonic bondage or gentlemanship, any oppression or gentlemanship, any oppression or gentlemanship, ever yes, gentlemen, yes, Sani, a ma, yes, Sani, a Juma, 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Our yes, gentlemen, lose us, O God, lose us, O God, lose us, O God, from every bondage, lose us, O God, a Raduitantum, a Raduitantum, our yes, Christo, gentlemen, a Raduitantum, our yes, gentlemen, your bumpire, yes, Sani Abusia, yes, Sani Ama, yes, Sani Abrabo, Yabiamu, Quentu Mushawansa, Omonkrata, yes, Sani Omonkrata, Adiabia, a yes, yes, a Raduitantum, a Raduitantum, any disappointment, any shame, any disgrace, let God arise. Let our enemies be scattered. We scatter them by fire. We scatter them by fire. We scatter them by fire. Any demonic oppression. Any demonic oppression. The idea you are reacting to ma. The idea you are reacting to bravo. The idea you are reacting to bravo. And the ojantum. The idea you are reacting to and the ojantum nation. And we yes, gentlemen. Nyami jantum. Nyami jantum. And chichiria biara dawa bravo so. Abe yen chichiria. Yes, Lord. The fire of God. Yes, Lord. Oh God, any entanglement. Ebu semu chetriye, ojan tomineshi. 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
1: I'm broken loose. I'm broken loose. Jesus' name. What's it? Finish the phone. Echo say, Omo ko attack Israel. Next day phone say, I didn't try to mobile so much say I free Samson.
3: Free the Samson, yeah.
1: Se enipa bia no a wo abusuamu anaso omemu no se no wo ye adepa bia wetin be target of the people.
3: Yes,
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1: the pay anso e wo dance man so father's house
0: aha
1: papa be ko so kitikiti dance man father's house be she bishop ocean sir. And then I saw for a cow or down
0: somewhere.
1: But what they have for any children could be. Now, Ochina Anopa, I walk to baby living temple. Yawa de Bia Anopa Empire Bo Ekosu, Giddy Giddy Pa, and T. Ochina Anopa, a Miesia, a walk, Omti, a friend saying, could to baby, a walk, police station, a two, I went to my matem, and I want to mention that as well. But my next Chilebia Dows, Biano, Brana, Yamazon Pie. Nyame eye adomu a meme da ebe ya ewokumase on the 5th of June 6 and 7 ye elder prayer kon a wo free mu ewo resurrection power ye ye na ye ewo tema nti e de no beto mpem ewo size 16 just opposite Obonu FM ewo tema Committee 1. Na ya ye wake up you know. I dear change never call Committee 7 John Church Nakoye and I see some ufo some and so edia mano. Na ya pen crabby and near trouser kwe ye no cocoa board. I will Committee 6. I dear chick with Saran a bear and I see some oh Zoshi Power Living Bread Committee 9. A trouser free out of Unina the sympathizers say. And she, the wife, and the Christie, brother Festus, we are Juma, our Senate, and Yenia, Ba, Chilwa, and Ebusanina, and OD for Emmanuina Shedding and Yako. It is watching powerful in a memo by who say on the 6th, 5th, on the 6th, on the 7th, no, at a prayer.

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If your friend at Doom 106.3 FM, Suffo Bob. Bob, yo. 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I'm in India for it. I'm not paying Yankupan here, so I'm at the patch. I need Ukraine, Mojana, Tia home. 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Couldn't be a minute. 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

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I know. 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

0: nyame ahwe so ama de pachi ene anope ye ma kwan ma ye Asafo Johnson Stephen Johnson ejekun as opinion of that cas opinion general overseer the founder sorry a friend banner of Grace Family Chapel officer Pukwasi and opens you to talk Auntie Mary with an moon, you know, to say any kind of no touch it up on fire. My Indiana pay me a suffer and a waha. 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
1: I'm here to move.
0: Senior, where you are?
1: I'm here to
0: feel baby.
1: I want to mean by.
0: Do you am I? 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
1: Mr. Jukum, yes, show any munyam, and that day you were in power theatre. 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Amen.
0: Amen. 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

0: All right, Jesus Christ is alive. 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
1: The free back home, a deco. 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
0: now. 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
1: a cheer at the for you now. 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
0: All right,
1: it was
0: honwa honwa eradicat shre. I have a 9 o'clock, a nine, one of the same genuinely. Nanya, me and
1: son and nino,
0: me and son and nino.
1: Now, meshra. 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
0: ahono ho no ahono na Abraham koy sedie urade kasa kire no. 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
2: 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An informed young person is a protected young person. Message from the Leader Network.
0: Jim FM. All right, anti the no one dey am away. One dey am away. 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The Bible say fa na yire kan ho ana nunua eba Lord kan ho ana otu sana mo sa ni mami ensin fa na yire kan ho fa nunua ba kan ho ana ono aso conditions ye de ma no. 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
1: Yo, Papa, a chair, tear phone, you know.
0: How much you so?
1: I'm a chair, Bishop, baby, or will be eyes.
0: Papa, you so.
1: And a bass so for.
0: Reverend, say.
1: Reverend Charles Adam Dakwa.
0: Adam Dakwa. What in it is your wounds were offered? A chair, wounds were offered. Made him in Giano.
1: Papa, my chair, Papa, and I mean, shall we? And so for my means, would tear ye.
0: So for me, Mary.
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0: 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Ernest, come in point. I'm going to tell you,
1: I'm
0: not going to say, I'm
1: going to say, I'm going to say,
0: maybe I'm going to
1: say, maybe I'm going to say, now Abraham is seen
0: more. I walk.
1: Okro. But Okro, offer an ere.
0: Fan a yere.
1: Efa, no offer, say, and by the name Yaba.
0: Never pass a car.
1: Ani enema eka ne hunyina na ofa hunyina ene osimu a wokwa onnim fa ko a
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1: 75 years
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0: heaven knows where we are going
1: baby o mu ko o mu nim se enye yize na nso ye ko
0: baba it was not easy
1: it was not
0: can bible no verse 1 verse 2 verse 3 no ko yesi no enye easy se
1: ko
0: hawa ni pa twa no hoshia hawa ne namfufo hawa se be ni nuano mokra no e be si adwene afa na wo ba so awawa no a wone no konso ba dwia fa se na
1: how
0: se ko they were all there in the basso and they were all following enko
1: ba e dia na e ba so
0: decision we see no Abraham was a father.
1: Oh yes.
0: Oye japa.
1: Oye ja.
0: E ja. Wo risk ne family. For a call. Si no mi nyam family wo be di onbe ko. E che bia no ko. Wo risk in the life for the entire family. Se meko. 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And upon an upper wood tea and a higher dom 106.3 FM. A jar wood tea, Christiania wood tea, Papa wood tea, Herbema wood tea, Christiania wood tea. And then the agent was I know. And yadia a ye a hogono,
1: a duffum.
0: I would yak it to a oroso. Oroso. Sofia.
1: Papa, eti ahase no ema yehu Abraham ni gidie ni ni sutie.
0: He's a father.
1: Eti he's a father of our faith.
0: Yes.
1: Eti na drew baby a erade eka. Oh no.
0: Adamfo.
1: Sa Adamfo.
0: Abraham Adamfo.
1: Eh nyame e pese odane ho di shire the another generation no. Kusi Abraham so no nam so ama ne trimu po abemu ama wiase nyina. And indeed, so Abraham, yes, Papa, and let's say, and ye Christo summi moa, ye quay. Oh, Papa, is Christo summi moa ye quay. Oh, no, qua ye quay, and never bree, eh, can some be which they say, ah, the Christo summon a baku, ye will say.
0: Sir.
1: And I was sorry, and I would say, heaven be your hall, and I was sorry, I would say, Abraham, the same thing. At.
0: Oh, no, never so called, but you're better, no,
1: you're better, no. Oh, no.
0: Now say, a strong faith that he has.
1: You can do it.
0: Say, undoubtedly, say the voice I will tell you, and you're clear. Now this voice will not disappoint him.
1: Yes. Oh,
0: dear, what the hell?
1: And the papa, oh, say, it will be Bible no cast.
0: But you want to be wicked to every bed, put it in the mass, and you cry, my jazz, sorry, and jazz, sorry, and there will be a simbi, our simbi, see, yeah, now we so easy.
1: So
0: now it's a giant grabbing small ready. And Abraham was so convinced that the voice he was so sure said, this is God. Because me and Ray Fisher on no grounds are no free ban. I was some baby was
1: some Syria for there. And you know, him said,
0: they were there. And so for you're from the generals. I was on some for baby. And yet, they see how to see at the again. Na all of that and out of it to me this is the God Almighty, the one who designed everything. Onuna akasa chire
1: meko
0: ah wo kono susu no yes was yankopon conditions of the man say free papa fee
1: free
0: krum free obusiem e ka say da form they say wo obusieni bi are no to kwanta no pai. And the most important things are funny now. So win, win, win here. me papa who I was some take care of my father who am me fan and come me who am me fan and come me and fim but ne bano
1: me fan and come
0: men tuna sauram sa me fan and come okay me nim
1: baby ako so say e be sin ye sense ni ye
0: nim wasi kwa that is life and that is Christianity
1: yes. And then no Christo sum abrabo anase adamonto bia obi a opese oni awrade nam bia no. If you are afraid to take a risk, you can't walk with God.
0: Yes. Risk.
1: Another word is if you are ready to jeopardize your life, you can't walk with God. And you can never make it.
0: Jeopardize your life.
1: You can't make it.
0: You can't make it.
1: So one, two, one, four, bro, one, two,
0: no.
1: Papa,
0: why? I never said we're supposed to win. Why?
1: A bimu survive.
0: And see a deal, ye dear Radiachi.
1: Radiachi. Because, oh, now, Utie, a yina, was in a Radica Sacheno. Abraham, yes, said dear.
0: Said dear.
1: A Radiaca.
0: Radiaca.
1: But now, one thing about it, and then say, a hina meco.
0: A hina meco.
1: As a
0: cop, baby, a metro. To Okunana, constant. One in Yamu, communion. 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
0: ya kwa. So for yes, yeah, our thought is that wa yedin, but he's there.
1: He's there. Se ono no na dia, o hwehwe free word se obe Yesu ti ama no. And it o ka ti o se ko, eye ko band.
0: Na anko.
1: It o show se.
0: Obe yedin wa kan.
1: Me ba furi ata. 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
0: ekachire
1: okoy he move enti enano pay wa utie ye Awurade akasa se obetu na mo no nkwa dia definitely it will not end you disastrous e be wiye wiye because oh, Okono, Abraham is Simua Okono. Okono, yes, if you was asso. What your fee? Papa, and yes, this how?
0: Benefita, a woman say, ah, or ba.
1: Baby, I'm a
0: bambo.
1: A word, Yanimi, Jedi, Ebina, Yabina, Israel for a good deed, Miss Zima, ye, you, Mapia, was if you're Yakai Jenny, what a mellow Yakai, and a muna,
0: Gallic,
1: and a muna.
0: Yakai, how will you now? You mean 90s when you could be Egypt?
1: It must be your Egypt. You got what you've been a galley carry. You've been a minute.
0: Yeah, can't say no old time. A hot kick pow.
1: But not Omu Papano, no Mu Papana, Omu Frinimono, or risking a life.
0: Or risking a life.
1: For them. Or Tony Humpine. Yes, it's a man, Yami, Nefre, say Abraham. Papa, I do. And Nepa say, yes, man, say, ko. Papa, a beard, my movie, brewa, you fling crabby a sinner, a bibe pia pia, oh, ban will nimble be a bibe da bus stop.
0: Papa, over da bus stop, waba,
1: a bibe da bus stop,
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1: Obai.
0: Near dink, crack,
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0: A name room and rantian and Maba Banu Yasinum pet a tubuasiene, a braboca crack, crack would draw, or persepera coupe. 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
1: A boomaman, sir, and only bet if you any honey, a macquay.
0: Boom! 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
1: pray for the nation
0: and sabra no there were skills Yeah, camp football skills that they have, and they cry we have, but the man to me, Emma said the enemy ping as your massacred the enemy kind. Yanka said, and man caught too kindly at you, caught, but be on
1: I was say, Papa, a dear and many problem.
0: I go back to be any man, friend.
1: A dear and many problem, Bunise, or Nenny Sibi, so. And how do any Sibi, so you will be disappointed. But so do any two rather, so you will never be disappointed. Oh no, because me kui, me kopeska, and I walk on Sikano so young penis aqua. 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
0: processes the God of Abraham to be through the point say Abraham nyankopon
1: sa e ti papa sa
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0: Yes, they also me do sa point.
1: Also no. Do sa point, no. Because yes, radia ye bi hwe baabi ana wo free.
0: Yes.
1: Ah, and let
0: radia wo continue.
1: It is a process. Enye ne wo. Enye ne.
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1: Dabi.
0: Ano nye hwe. And so Bible says Abraham, my friend, dear, walk or dear. No, this one is my responsibility. My number one responsibility. 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
1: yeah baba o say to say oyee focused e wo ade aye de si den ne so wonye no so it ade bia de si wonim say yes no papa say o ma wo do what be nyi na si so a definitely you will make it in life o de back o de back do because Abraham nyame ka che no Abraham o ye ne say o say papa o ja ne yiri wo wa kan ni be ba na chi
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1: sir
0: attention
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0: ni e ma be twetwe mi assign no
1: sir na me fa ni nyina
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1: oh papa show ade ba
0: what's life is a process
1: sir papa show ade ba kon e wo ne say say urade ka bi bi kire wa ade e wo mu ne say na ntie di other voice no the voice behind
0: oh oh, so sometimes we say, "Namika bichire wa pe." I say, "Well, you be beyond. Be easy amount.
1: Be easy amount."
0: Papa, who can say Nyango pochire? Joseph say, "Unu yano be easy a." Na ena no so.
1: Nabi,
0: Nyango pochire Abraham say, "Ko anchire ni mu ni amba be."
1: And some be see mu.
0: I guess we can. I know we be beyond. Easy na agofa.
1: Na agofa.
0: And now what's that? Said the source or ye no be. Namina akadi as you go through process. You go through process. Yami afro na sorry ya simako because ya sorry. 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Yami afro on kushe sopo biya se. 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Create problems every. 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
1: The quantity.
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1: enti ne obi ntu jidi anamo anamo na wutu no. 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Ebi a won ti nyame nka de. 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
0: Yes.
1: Be focus.
0: Elder someone in of Finland. O se if it were to be today, they would have said he's getting mad.
1: Eh?
0: He's crazy.
1: He's crazy.
0: Or menopause. I said, this is fit. If it na ye can I say fit and her faith is not in abstract. Faith has a substance. The substance, the word of God, was see the faith to go through processes. She Abraham Gideon obey your father, no? And now what's that? Francisca Equia Boachwa. Yeah, maybe Boachwa. Adwa edino no. I say good morning, Reverend Furata and Sofu Johnson. Thanking God for the gift of life for my family. And a bim pong. Oh papa.
1: Oh.
0: And it's gone bim pong, papa. It's a chin kusin wujina. Baba bichiao. Yeah, papa fansabra na bichiao. I say good morning, Reverend. Watching you live from Achimkusi. My regards to your team. And God bless you all. Papa, when you do all.
1: Papa,
0: you do all. Untie keke. Okay. Yvonne Okan. Good morning, family. Thank you, Lord. Piaga, what the principal? No, what's the Piaga? Good morning, Daddy, and your team. I was here, Adam 106.3 FM. So,
1: Papa.
0: Yeah, come out if we're here and say, enough for.
1: Enough
0: for. Enough for. But so tia ye city mewrade adi bia be distract attention bia no if you want to focus maybe bia ntwetwe amase mu sense de waka no the God of Abraham
1: Ebeka ka Ebeka the God of Foriata the God of
0: because we are proven beyond that sir, he is the God. All right, so for it is here. Papa. And there, if you are didn't share my father's house, a common pan on pie, a pie, nine, 19 pie, boom, 8:30, Yampon, Councillor Tina, near Sofugina, in a Babbin Tachina, a share riding Yankupon, the end William. We are Minister of Stephen Johnson, and you come send a wowda, a more happy birthday. A riding show, so no more by none in Sanya Cassia. So for that, and I would do birthday, and so betray Yamiangusu and Shrow. Now on your Cassia.
1: Amen.
0: Also for Jacob Ando.
1: Ando.
0: Unian.
1: Minian.
0: Chiano dance
1: man. So far ndo nyami shira obibre me brother.
0: Utumi ba. I was surprised.
1: Achim kusi.
0: Eh.
1: So far ndo.
0: Oh, dimba hemba.
1: Ai. Achim achiase.
0: Hey, na ni ko.
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0: 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All right, so far. Ah, Isaac, what's this way? Medi Wesi. What do you say? Somewhere. 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Ernestina, I just know. Ernestina. And we trust why you know.
3: 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Pastor Mitiu Pa may ye Muslim, but Mitiu Pa.
4: May that the mammy of those a cushion and mechas our plaque. Misha Kitwan or Statisu with you. na ye so ya humache a the first thing of best of the battle em say na wo joy o say dey o the battle no we be in ho won ti e beti sa ah first na me drum sa e ma me 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wasem eti o preaching mo bom pae o because yen so ho machi ne mo mom pae the same thing ti di mo na me de benyi ye me ko school ni na o ma me radio o se fato ha no se eti adom ba ye no no ni frequency ne o se ah wa ti se wa ko radio foforo so mo ka twin po a nti me hwe station me so number ba o se me ni me hwe search beti me so ho machi daddy na ma search sa me hu why else? I did him who was the the next day. It's in less than a pressure, I never am too. I'm not sure that I'm search it, and I'm starting 17. You know who say I do my 106.3 for so many years. The story of my I'm station in change. If it's a much one, I ever saw we are, maybe better one, I may meet a one, maybe better wait to see it preaching, be a new sofa will be a son or pa. No, be some say, no, it's you, so for who's answer, I say, I want to say, I know, can I, yeah, but boy, probably any say, may real hope, says saying, or back at me so, to who's answer, to who's answer, on the sign of us, to who's answer, and I'm from it, ye. Never who, and never break it, I got bana, and who not, I'm in a woman or no. I feel it obey my downfall. Me so many years my womb may. Me who said me name may. They be a do my family tea. And then and it's a ma me no relationship. And then church I obey when I walk as I was you. Almost on Colin was a sign. I'm said that I will remember that the who's on side is stuck, you know. Me no surely, yeah, obviously. Now found to open one more cast on back with me. I park was a sister's ever got to station because they are two way in change. Me, mommy, introduce you about my bra boom and bet you preaching. A bay knee, yeah, on my mother being crystal.
5: I will read him my way, Nimuno Nipa. A fim, I will read him my was on so tear some day. Or I will run into one among senior
6: crowd. Jim FM.

talk about Jesus throughout the Bible. In Genesis, Jesus Christ is the breath of life. In Exodus, he is the Passover lamb. In Leviticus, he is our high priest. In Numbers, he is a pillar of cloud by day and a pillar of fire by night. In Deuteronomy, he is a prophet like unto Moses. In Joshua, he is the captain of our

In Ezra and Nehemiah, he is a rebuilder of broken down walls in human lives. In Esther, he is a Mordecai. In Job, he is our ever-living redeemer. In Psalms, he is our shepherd. In Proverbs and Ecclesiastes, he is our wisdom. In Song of Solomon, he is our loving bridegroom. In Isaiah, he is our prince of peace. In Jeremiah, he is our righteous branch. In Lamentations, he is our weeping prophet. In Ezekiel, he is a wonderful full-faced man. In Daniel, he is the fourth man in life fairly fairness. In Hosea, he is a faithful husband forever married to the black sliders. In Joel, he is the baptizer of Holy Ghost and fire. In Amos, he is our burden bearer. In Obadiah, he is mighty to save. In Jonah, he is our great firm missionary. In Micah, he is the messenger of beautiful feet. In Nahum, he is our strength and shield. In Habakkuk, he is God evangelist crying, revive thy ways in the midst of the years. 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In Haggai, he is the restorer of God's lost heritage. In Zechariah, he is the front and open up to the house of

Abusiano pay my fa and chiaka sien fit media so emro. Ahaya doom 106.3 FM eso and aye shye. A doom ahiwenenim and aye wo. Baby bia onyan coupon amaye e kwain ya se. 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
0: Visit crib okay your mic
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0: Auntie Tina, good evening. 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I feel my sorry near the internet. Contribution and person with the banner. My shedding your time for, but honestly, I'm a person me contribute. It was as same way. Now, I'm sure a panel, my power, your time near the new name, the other better honor, only 2 months for. Now, shan nipan crying. In fact, obeying fat in your major ma ah, only a song for so until you maw ye de. Uncle Pondi be on Kenya, nayan more. Now, no God will surely bless you for that. When you made me fair, there are some now with the 2 board and now I'm a person who contributed. Then, I say, Emma. You ought to be very, very, very careful for ourselves. I was saying, my, you need to respect your dignity as women. So, say, Branaba, name po odin ho she show. Media, I think, say, Obemana, Oko, say, the Irena down for Nepal. It's a common thing. They've been doing it. Remember the way we are small crowd, the mom, obey your crowd. Into what bana we want to man value what now be ja one ma wadan for kuno you have to bear this blame. So what I say you know what bana also bed I mean one for one come wadan for kuno then even if you don't have anybody or anyone in your life we ain't to be satisfied. We ain't even satisfied. Uncle Baby, I do be yes or no connected. And I wow, dear. So whenever you need him, you can get closer. Now, we, what done for dear? I wouldn't prefer say what done for Nikuni. Can you call on the man when you need him? Who you want? You can't. It's okay, we're not heading. Say, better flatter. So, Berman, a bed door, cry, say, oh, pet, said, dang. You don't have to. But so to me respect him as a woman. When you inquire sudden, they will go many months you. We go many months and cutsa. Eh? Once I would also catch an eye catch would be no. So say advice nearby now, he will be bold enough to go and tell the wife himself. In Jaffin when you go as an ounce I bang. I can cry ban grab it for cross a young akolane mano. It is like a crack on a bem and the markola, no, no, so you need to be the top. You see, no, a bed bow. Even though the child belongs to you, but then a bed bow. Sister Nanya, dear, cry, mamma, dear, Missy, it's a common thing. Some, you don't know for 4 penny. No, oh, they always do that. Nemo, what banner was it would do, honey? Do hunni or by do hunni and my indeed hunni said ma. So called drop bema to set Daniel Wadam for kuno and now you do kuno and wow. It didn't was ever brow. It didn't was ever brow, papa. We are so good men, Marcy.
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2: 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We in case I say the blame to be also. I'm not sure that I na papa me here on the same land for you. If you claim him, would you kuno? And on the other dream by say, Nikuno and Cottenaho, Nonko of Uncle Pedine. He say, Odija, Akusha Tadim, Asu Arrangin. 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
5: When Esther's words were reported to Mordecai,
6: he sent back this answer: "Do not think that because you are in the king's house, you alone of all the Jews will escape. For if you remain silent at this time, relief and deliverance for the Jews will arise from another place. But you and your father's family will perish. And who knows but that you have come to your royal position for such a time as this." Amen.
1: Amen. 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
7: 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One tieti near Echo Cosso or Palace or Honey, someone we can watch in off and so I say more to a dear it to an amour. Saying you did need to an amount and chenny dear tree, a matty true. 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
6: 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But when you're foot to pants to me do wabra bokwe nim 10 years. Inti that was his her greatest blessing. Me too a mayua fo. Ebia we young. 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O papa foot to program say Councillor Tina a software. So in this generation, oh, many, social media, many, meko ako check, many, I was all trouble because nipa bebre akase ah, senka minyo bi, e catch remia, senka minyo. 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I said, men train ko drew on kase senka minyo bi. You should learn from knowledge, not by experience, because experience is be over. Counselor now ka accident ne ka. 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In suto men cause our speedway and our person would usua by experience one should have we experience no ye be where ye and your experience behind obi koma or sign back so learn by knowledge into a futu to make comfort a futu mrene near ye ting na muma yen so mu ye because a futu pa na ma Esther otumidi in kunim no
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6: 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Wouldn't him say, Yamia Shire pa, Yamia Shire pa, pa, pa, pa,
1: pa,
6: pa, na me me call, as I said, and China made 2 years, I made 1.5 years. So October this year, I'm in 2 years. First thing I make a show was na I wanted to hire then. I mean, nyame shirasa for no beyond measure. Nipa a womb. Meme wo university. Anytime I'm here, youth president or Taifa, Presby, ye op choir programmer, ye pe speakers. I feel na we could be so we yeah, speakers ring now, I sorry. Wow. Into ye inspired youth conference. It started last year, now this year, dear. A Duchem inspired youth conference. And until I'm the Clement, Clement and so Oba, software, Oba, and Yamme Adam one so far. Medina by say Oba can be Kakra Fahona, ye invite ye tea for Naminim say Ochnani Nadichi and so ye ever Abetwaso. T. Clement.
8: Okay, Kupami das. This year's Inspired Youth Conference, you know, Mecca speakers, you know, Mebo speakers need deans.
1: Okay.
8: I encourage you, Viana, be it in my first speaker, I started here actually, time near 6 o'clock to 7:30 in January.
9: And no, a online session. There were 3 online sessions running from Wednesday to Friday. Now I have 1 in person session. And over started from 9 to 12:30. Also for actually be there your Independence Avenue Honmo directly opposite MTN head office. May the numbers be to just so be do on our own to me and locate your sorry no bit my friend numbers.
1: May patch of a number not
9: okay, 02 02792 6 2 6 7 9 2 6 2 6 7 9 2 6 2 6 2 6 2 6 2 6 2 6 2 6 2 6 2 6 2 6 2 6 2 6 2 6 2 6 2 6 2 6 2 6 2 6 2 6 2 6 2 6 2 6 2 6 2 6 2 6 2 6 2 6 2 6 2 6 2 6 2 6 2 6 2 6 2 6 2 6 2 6 2 6 2 6 2 6 2 6 2 6 2 6 2 6 2 6 2 6 2 6 2 6 2 6 2 6 2 6 2 6 2 6 2 6 2 6 2 6 2 6 2 6 2 6 2 6 2 6 2 6 2 6 2 6 2 6 2 6 2 6 2 6 2 6 2 6 2 6 2 6 2 6 2 6 2 6 2 6 2 6 2 6 2 6 2 6 2 6 2 6 2 6 2 6 2 6 2 6 2 6 2 6 2 6 2 managing director of Enterprise Insurance, mm-hmm. one of the leading insurance companies in Ghana. You were Mr. Fifi Simpson, also your insurance professional. Or your board chairman, Penn Trust. Yes, also were Mr. Franklin Ansa Entry, or your organizational development practitioner, or your managing partner, or Strat Africa Limited. Yes, also were Mr. Theodore Albright, or your lawyer, or your executive coach, or your strategist, or your management consultant, and an office near a friend family office, Africa. His answer was Dr. Zila Liman, or your medical doctor, or his answer your entrepreneur, or your public figure, and his answer only the famous Rocks Watchy. My name is Obiati Rocks Watchy. And the Uber, bit me, it be so more questions. Better navigate within your career. You will cut across all the industries. I remember Saturday near about panel sessions into Uber. Now, question be out with me, Bisa. Now, you have all the answers. Your last speaker is Chicago Cup, or a certified etiquette, or a coach, or a hospitality consultant. Into women, you know, plus other people.
1: Mate, what's
9: your purpose? We're buying tea.
1: I was off with being so. What's the Jumedian? You're better with Zoom, so.
9: Bacho,
1: enti, me a meti, me de, a join the Zoom no.
9: Okay, enti me the Zoom ID ni ebe tuja meeting ID ni meeting ID ni
1: 581 527 427 4670
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1: Okay.
9: And a passcode in here 821
1: Yati. And to invite Obia, youth, Bia, say, and Ray, or join it on Zoom.
9: On Zoom.
1: Time. 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
9: 6 to 7:30
1: 6 to 7:30 PM Okay. Nyami Shao, Nyami Adumwa, Ochina, Yabetu Aso, Nejume Dino. Near my account, would they atuja? Am I ye? I was here for a money a summer, and a pain a misra, or be beer, winny a summer, or so for Abraham, or Pokuba for if we as breed down what church ever cry your home, Papa, Yamisha, and Amijidi say, Yamia Duma, Ochana Anopa, Obeba, Amaya to us. So, and yeah, we see you're from it, Tina, I mean, young Pong. I wouldn't say I'll pay Miss Pa Ewo Ho, San So Enna Enumre, 3 days revival, young papa, Bishop Doctor Ya Uso and Sa Asiseno, Ebe Basso, Nyamisha, Obibia, Amone, Yasumi, Nyamia Duma, Yabishiamo, Ebiamo.

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3: 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Some coffin, my answer, and yes, will be. Send yet, I am a war, and till the woman show Nipanassi. So, yeah, that's it. Your best rest of the baby, our wedding, Obeco. Now, yeah, yeah, yeah, yeah, yeah, yeah, yeah, yeah, yeah, yeah, yeah, yeah, yeah, yeah, yeah, yeah, community. Yeah, yeah, yeah, yeah, yeah, yeah, yeah, yeah, yeah, yeah, yeah, yeah, yeah, yeah, yeah, yeah, yeah, yeah, yeah, yeah, yeah, yeah, yeah, yeah, yeah, yeah, yeah,
4: yeah, yeah, yeah, yeah, yeah, yeah, yeah, yeah, papa, yeah, the whole crane was in Sion Monane, you must hear. Yes, mean that Sian Colano so, yet me down Colane upon markets. Your copper cray, but the other banana sooner, I would read the Munina, saying your mania last year, sir. So this year, you were the same thing.
0: Abusia, what? 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
4: Now, one I manage you on who pan, one hour click a cane, and son of Mojani. Can no cray, like play. Won't crow bit me at ourselves and feed him. 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
10: Aje akwaba malaria ne twen waso ho
11: eh enya grow wunya fever meti payment na me fe mentumi didi
10: eh
11: chese miampa me fufu kura na ya semo
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11: eh
10: ne mo me gidi se omo ye wo test ansa na omo ma malaria grow no ho
11: oh ane me ye enna se enko ma mala tu e tu malaria na se one time
10: sharp abaje we dey train jeni so o madam bi sa wase o se wo jima bebre ma o
11: oni ha okra ahode wo ho
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13: dani Afi World Cup June dia ya won mo amokwa akwohye keke ene won mo amokwa akonya mu anigye Afi Ligadochi.
14: And yes, I so Philip Gadochi the end be was soon it's here.
13: 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I'm a ball bonaya ufe.
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14: 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Omo, I did fear Nati. It's a den of a woman domain.
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1: Afi,
0: Ayaja, Obanis or Son Concro. Anopa 9K. Yadia Gudia Hodronia Teddy Pines as
1: a five aside football competition.
0: Penalty shooter challenge, a man in Mema.
1: Flip the bottle challenge.
0: Fun quiz. 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
1: Sesame Bray.
0: A Teddy a big deco if you want to miss.
1: Afi, you're telling me.
0: 4 p.m.
1: Aya the grand finale.
0: Asna versus PSG.
1: Yeah, sure. Jan Screen Soap.
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0: 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Yes, sure. Jans Cream Soap. 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Yet you must swab a prep pressure. No, Nasa Nasabonin Kumasasi. Solo cool. It is a detonation. A 30th May. Our Tia Vana Tema Community 9. 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We just say a powered bar to my fam. And you don't TV. 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
6: Some people call me and said, and why did he go to greet the former president at the mountain place? He's the president. He's the sitting president. The former president must come to him. And I said, you see, you got it wrong. I said, the former president is a statesman. He's over 80 years old. So what he was doing is not a political move. He's showing respect to the elderly and to old age. And the guy said, well, I didn't see it that way. And I said, you didn't see it that way because you were looking at it from the perspective of politics. But he is looking at it as, this is a statesman. He's an elderly person. He's over 80 years old. I have to pay respect to old age. And hear me. What you don't respect, you forfeit. But what you respect and honor, you attract. I have elders in this church. I'm not yet 70. I'm almost there. I'm getting to the 70th floor. But I have people in this church. Last week we had 100 years old here. I have 70 above and 80 above in this church. When I meet them, I don't call them by their first name. I shake them and say, Openyi, Openyi. What does that mean? An elder.
7: Where had we? Would you say, the senior will be tonight. I don't make a money show, you see. And then I do show that I call top 3 to 5 you know.
8: They are now purporting to say that they are suspending the levy. Meanwhile, they had earlier put out a public notice that from 1st of June, transactions from bank account to the wallet would attract a 0.75% Ghana Cedi, 0.75% fees on direct wallet to bank transfers. According to them, they are doing this suspension for further consultation. The question is, what is further consultation in this context? Were these not the same people who, when in opposition, claimed that there must be constructive consultation before any policy is introduced and implemented? So what has changed? The worst part of it is that this time they did not even come through parliament. According to them, they're using Mobile Money Fintech Limited as the vehicle for these hidden charges. So whereas in the Akufo-Addo Bawumia administration, due process was followed. Government made the announcement through the budget and came to parliament for a law for the purposes of this levy. NDC is using the Bank of Ghana and a private sector company to enforce this levy. We have a question for the finance minister. He must immediately come to parliament on Thursday to explain the circumstances leading to the imposition of this 0.75% charges on mobile money transactions. We are not interested in the suspension. We are interested in how come, but for the public outcry, they were going to spring this surprise on the Ghanaian public. So in conclusion, we are simply saying NDC is a scam. It's a government of settings. They don't believe in what they say.
9: Get up and whatever you want to say, you just say. Then you are who? Then you are who?
10: And now they are suspended for with all due respect, when we operate within the rules, problems of this nature will not happen.
9: Yeah, Mr. Speaker, with respect, that's why I'm
10: majority leader.
9: Yes, the majority leader may intervene.
11: Everything that he has said should be expunged from the records. Mr. Speaker, this kind of lawlessness cannot be accepted. Not especially from a leader. Please, let's get serious. Please, don't let us start this meeting.
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9: On this note, you, we've been in this house, you have just come, but those of you who have been in this house, for God's sake, after votes and proceedings, is the first thing to get up and be asking questions to the finance minister? Is that the first thing to do? It's not even because, listen carefully, the finance minister is actually pleading with me to allow him to get up and respond to him. But I'm saying that cannot be accepted as a practice of this house.
13: Still remains that even today, there are NDC people and persons who are believed to be linked to the NDC or speaking in favor of the NDC, who insult, who vilify, who denigrate, who threaten all manner of persons, including former President Kufuor. Okay. Such people are held as heroes within a certain rank of the NDC who are saying we should crucify Abronye. So the point is that the law against false publication is being used to target members of the opposition and critical voices against the government.
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so a pound minute and I just on the sermon I done 106.3 FM and beautiful, beautiful Wednesday. And my co-host Atanasi. Betasi, street crown, Betasi. Betasi, Betasi Mokomo Kakanaori, Councillor Tina. Eka se on my kronkron, on my papa gana nabi bisho akuma. Because I'm going to on the wings of Kovias and Dominic is here by Caroline Abenapokuya in here. High tension, by Kese high tension. Mampon Nase, Asante Mampon Nase, you know, and Kejua Kobe Stone. I tell you, say, Yamwakwaba, this is the holiday edition. And you take it easy and just relax. Now, Bibianko, come, come, come.

0: tension and as it is
1: for
0: and
1: you see a near chief focus.
0: Yeah. If you free, tell him, oh, no, I get back to you. Oh my goodness.
1: The moment Albert has it.
0: I said, so at the taxi driver, whatever, we are there, Juma. Shoemaker, no, so I'm so unpolished, Babuana. Problem, remember? Would you join him? Say, Mr. Cotton Policy, which my policy 1, 2, 3 are some. Not here for so. And you may be a Juman Tika Hassana. I guess I'll command Ghana. Osha Hassana. I said, Cock, Osha, the way here. I've been treating the idea. We have an interesting pack for you today. And well, we have 3 distinguished journalists, or me editors, but it's not enough.
1: Okay.
0: You know my bon commander. Then how Ghana?
1: Oh, Ghana. Ghana, the
0: yare.
1: Yare?
0: Oh, yare. Yare, no.
1: Yare, koshoko.
0: Yare, koshoko.
1: Oh, sa, koshoko, yare.
0: You fuck up. You fuck up. Yare, koshoko.
1: Yeah, koshoko, pa.
0: Doctor, say, my say, my say,
1: koshoko, yare, that, ready, ma.
0: Doc. Now, who yare, doc? Well, another one, a different host to be busy on some. Now, the first question is, because you're caught the end of
2: Oh man, lucky some vital nutrients, be proteins, maybe a corona, which may growth 18 years stunted, and then it's make of far.
0: It's what Daroma, so Cassa Ghana, Yare Koshokwa, as such a thing.
2: Media, my dream, you know, Miss. The basic foundation, you know, and your problem because the foundation of building cells, the economy, PDR, it has to do with proteins. And he said, you need that basic foundation now. But my branches, no, of course, we need my itminya, because you're called mechanism. You need that nutrient, you know, yes.
0: Or mine like that nutrients, never permanent many prom kama. Now, be able to come at the amount of mine.
2: Exactly.
0: Then you're lucky, catch. I don't get for the one manual seven. We're okay. Is everybody? And then you're lucky.
2: Oh, man, for me, baby, I may turn it may mechanic in terms of health.
0: Mm-hmm.
2: In terms of health. On the ratio, you know, with patient doctor ratio, you know, issue. And then aside that, you know, so how are you, so as workers, you know, or frontliners, no. You see, age man is also a issue, and all boils down to how the foundation is it here. So, a formula no, is strong, and maybe age man, there also will be an or yeah, there any kind say on yeah, no, people are watching and making sure say on yeah. Ningina no in our part, no. You bet me, ama that cause your corner, yeah, like no, you to me, a improve on it. And in my part, it has to do with maybe a year 3 banner, any the clear vision, blueprints. Now, you know, and to say, how have we been clear enough for the blueprint? You know, ya church, ya see, so that in 3 banner, so bad, or we blueprint, you know, to step on, improve on, and then help us go forward. But acquire say, ya 2 gumus, and I, ye be a co. And see, that can help give us some of the problem your experience this. Me to me, we can't wait anyway, but generally from where I'm sitting, make us say, this is what we are facing as
0: well. Well, so important, because from the health sector, Wankasa, and Yama Obrobuzi, lots of challenges in the health sector, and we need to address them head on. Very important, but for this is a holiday edition. But once you've been following us from Monday to Anopaye, because what it means is that we've been talking about stress physiology. What is saying, doctor, cortisol, and what's more, and the effect of high cortisol level. And also, but the big question today, per me co-host, and after doctor, and you know, Ghana, would you to say? Yeah, yeah, because you're quite na. And the doctor say, and your lack of certain, yeah, you may be a what you need prom. So we are going to diagnose it after doctor, any doctor, you know. Now I boost that question. What are you, because you're quite? And if I need free, if I need to do, and then I'm still. Say, yare di

0: yintimi emye funo esonte. So atense. So we'll be having that conversation. Get yourself ready. Ayua is here. But Doc, refresh here from Monday to this morning. What we've been talking about, Nafi, the Fenedian Tuashumai.
1: Mama, what are you going say? You're loyal listeners in any other way. For the Monday, you started to come about stress physiology. You define what stress is. You see, we say you were acute stress and chronic stress. You say stress, you be a baby or tire homeostasis. Just said the body's bad balance state or one. And it be, and it say your deadlines to meet. Yeah, well, it's my air and pressure and wage man was slow. So body has to find way to adapt to that pressure no and all and your friend stress physiology. And TSC say chronic stress and also stress no air consistently. Abribia no now stress no was slow level no was raw. O body no acquire or respond na or how be so at the tunnel so and you see I say your hormones are friend cortisol hormone, I have to need the stress hormone. Is produced from the hypothalamus, which is a part of the brain. Mm-hmm. It is a stress level, no cost repair. Now it produces our hormone. And this hormone in the process of vocal training, you know, and the aim, and they say, I was so creating awareness, ML, any arousal, ML. In the environment now, one, so how be bad with me in term now with me escape to improve one or cognition into how our adrenal is a thinking term. You'll be a friend of sympathetic and parasympathetic nervous system. Mm-hmm. Sympathetic nervous system, you know, the flight and fight, quick into a age man term. Pepe and cortisol, no age man was sympathetic, you know, into a warm adrenal, so so age man and term. Your BBC IFM analgesic pain reduce or reliever. Mm-hmm. And into cortisol, it reduce so pain now body never go through so that utumrika, who escape, who BBA, umre and tem. A buama we nicosiano pupil, no BBA, a mountain who took rookie to a big crowd to me film when it's a better one. Now we pay for danger animal. This is how I am coupon a boy and say, ye meeting and fighting danger be a baby so. Mm-hmm. But Miss Lesser said, cortisol no so with Juma, a year when you pay the animal via our circle. But say it's not if the animal child, not just a unya chronic stress. A bribiano or that state, no. And a yaka says, oh, go through that state now. Because, say, your body need here your glucose, which is sugar, to give it energy. Your cortisol, ANSA, mm-hmm. cortisol goes straight to your cell membranes, no. Now, a cassatra cell membrane, no, and your liver, no. So that your liver will produce what you call gliconeogenesis. Mm-hmm. Which means new glucose production. Mm-hmm. Until you produce new glucose so that a bit near feed your tissues and your cells so now my energy to run, to escape, to deal with challenges be a bear. But say how glucose no age we are it also has to leave. But how they say or stress now chronic ninety abribia not cortisol hormone produces our glucose no our body anymore. But glucose no cost no or pancreas no so soon notices that. Me also me produce insulin, so that a better glucose, you know, now they are call your cells, your tissues, my energy. But cortisol hormone, insulin, ain't me track a cry. I'm on pa, I'm on one same cry. The cortisol hormone, who insulin pe, now I blocking off. The insulin, to me, enko di ni juma, enko fa moja, enko fa glucose, no enko continue mo. Ebasa. Is it three doors or more doors? So now we'll build what you call insulin resistance. If you call, we say only is it three, only they say, oh, damn, only say, only say, but our stress level, not is it three adults or more general, neck of a type 2 diabetes, abba. Okay. Say, and also so check it, it's my liver, a year fatty, because we live at home is up, or those person boy, no age, man, no ye fat, no ye will break it down, sir. Cortisol hormone in term. Mm-hmm. Oh yes, I know. Now fatty to children. Now Oliver no saba by your fatty. Ne coffer by any na ye cortisol hormone. A yes stress hormone.
0: Stress
1: if you young man so swaya who are the coffum. O man in Ruby Bra fire de yes man power and drone be bra ninano eco yes and manage your stress. Your well, testosterone suppression. You need pediane beyond hormone be a your friend of the gonadotropic hormones. Sa hormones we a sex hormone. Any animal ma I want to do one it's a follicle stimulating hormone and a luteinizing hormone. And members see your kakra. Now a kenya your sertoli and then your lining cells are sebio and your testis nimono. Now am I your production of a sperm cell. Nti odo nwoka fo shi aho den na wunya ni nyina no eye hormone. But or how a woman is a cortisol hormone no e block what we call the hypothalamic pituitary gonadal axis. Nti a preventive process we nyina from going on. O smooth muscles na sebi a woba man mu no e be ye blocked and inactive. Nti aho den e wo se moja e di nanti e ko nti ni mu a wo be man mu ni timi sori ni na be ye block e nti u be ye den a ye den a aho den no e be si ni ti ase because of stress oba so so to me e go through sa stress no man atin kan wo de ko ne ho ka fo ho e yira because of that same process no e bi o wo so so a e wo hu se wa start gain excess fat bi untumi break his fat in down. Your thyroid metabolic downgrade. Or man myself, your thyroid gland as you see an thyroid problem el koso. Ubonguso being a hyperthyroid. Comported through ubonguso being a hypothyroidism. Ning na your hawa el koso. That for free baby hung common so your cost or a yen se a cost straight into sa thyroid gland. I was say produce T3, T4. Now, boy, with the metabolic rate, send your body to break it down. It's DNA, I was say boy, sir. Now, so that thyroid hormone, or also so on age, my way, or here we are, or so free body. Now, so cortisol hormone, a block, sir, conversation now, your liver. Any peripheral cells, no ni thyroid, ni benya. 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And a basa, ubunguza, u growth, so you're stunted. Uko hospital, eko check your thyroid hormone na, bibia beti miya ye pepe. Nenso, now within the body, you know, unya what we call functional hypothyroid symptoms. Ibi ni se, stubborn weight gain. Stubborn weight gain. Obe ye di ya uwe ye nina, upa amen di the whole day, 3 days. Still, sa uwe ti we nina, ewa ho. One num tea, se uwe ya se nina, se loosen slimming tea. So still, wait ti ewa ho. Uwe ye no ebubu, u energy level no eko form. Ni na ye because of cortisol hormone na ye stress hormone. A man saying to me I'm managing your stress here.
0: Yeah.
1: Yari I have a boss you need the ekan hua. And bring in to you no. Or chinano.
0: Well, Dr. Sema, again, maybe we have to consider what we are all adapting now. CPC is to using various injections, drugs, and medicines. And every once in a while, maybe at the appropriate time. Because and also have another challenger. How can CPC a lot of people in their quest to say one being what they call that body they feel is ideal or is okay for them. So yes, that'll be another conversation altogether. But yeah, the liver tone, I say, can we tell you about liver tone?
1: Yeah, man, liver tone, the Abam will be a quiet household name. See, myself, so we need liver tone, patch of money and a paper with fee. And come on, diabetes, come on, cortisol, cardiovascular conditions, a come on, yari, any pressure, need a come on, coffer, banning, you know. Stress level no so say you properly manage the physiology of your body no it me ejuma ye yi sa afini nyina e free mu e dra ho dra ye fa nyina no e kobre bo no ti mesrel se wo kenya wo bre bo no na 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Yes, the international number also a very active +316 816 879 879 855 855 84 84.
0: Dr. Sema Junior, Oshe, Eye, Yinu, Anamuni, Ema, Amini, Ofamu, Ene, Yibi, Omuhadu, Duomu, Kakre, Wia, Medize, Ube, Kufia, Ako, Home, Kakre, Obo, Kamal, Din, Chere, Miti, Menidaso, Na, Obo, Bobo, Idina, Odu, Oso, Chere, Menidaso, Papa, Wede, Mesro, Sheriff, Enyeti, Sheriff, Emma Rinko Fisa and Komoi, the sheriff. And then you never bought Barney, ever bought Bonnie Bia. See us somewhere in the baby, I know could be an echo. To Doctor,
1: and then, yeah, oh man, Menoan echo.
0: So have a splendid holiday at the CP, as well, only about San Komoi. Okay, so that's it, Dr. Shema Jr., 20 minutes after 7, I was C4C. 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You go to AD and common on stress, a physiology, effect of high cortisol levels. Anti Mary's gripe mixture. 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Na mofra no bibia bibia onum anti Mary's gripe mixture. 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One Adaroma. Ebisa Adiene Frenchomse. Auntie Mary's gripe mixture. A relieved child is a happy child. Yeah, the end point for Swansi. Yeah, debi adana crown crobiano. High tension. No, it is saying barikasi high tension. Yeah, debi adana crown crowdown subiano. Fakoda high end point for Kameka high tension. Number the befriend is 024486 7068. And I said 0274234321. Well, I am a co-host, and then on the asma matuja, I say Ghana yare koshoko, anti koshoko. That's what we are going to discuss. Fortunately for us, Doctor Chechi Machere, your case will be yare koshoko. And I say unlike certain basic things, be a ebuamani pedriani timi enyini ye. And to be honest, is sad yena ma whether protein, whether nutrients, be whether be biano, what's in ipano. Obedi di sa so nefusu shen nefunu shen shen nede the same bibiri and I buy you are animal kaka sense. Well, join in this very serious conversation, but with that comic aspect of it, that koshokono when we are now kose, but break it down and know that it's a very serious conversation. Ghana ujitum se you lack a certain proteins nin you may be a bebo amet bejina brani na yare kosho continue for adora in any case you say for adora yare kosho ko aso man Ghana na barika se high tension akwaba
2: mejo so man
0: bibi e kama
2: oba di adum okuta ye mu
0: yeah oma me oba
2: oba mu pa
0: oh wow
2: efia Gladys
0: with the Roman food di pa Fia Gladys.
2: Or Italy Modena.
0: Or Italy Modena.
2: Yeah.
0: Fia Gladys, yeah, ciao. Many sound. Mama, ciao, no pay. Many sound. Nyanya mohun. Fia Gladys, you would see me. Umobo. Manu, you say, like, can you be?
2: And you're with your car. So I'm not familiar with you. You too. Yes.
0: Fia Gladys, who Modena, Italy. Yeah, ciao, pa. Barakasi high tension, su kremu ha. And I know that I'm going to be full. I'm going to be full. Or the I'm going to say, you're mine. Say, yeah, sure. Yeah, some of my baby. You know, see, yeah. When one more special prosecutor have a family. So join in the conversation 0302-216561-0302-216562. High tension, I'm a kind of idea. And that's what the Caroline now sees in the as a Cinderella. Oh, cuckoo. Oh, Hassan, your bouncer's name, I'm a bouncer. If you join the conversation, bouncer Hassan.

0: Okay, so are you a better of a high tension so far and name the MKO Nina and Twag in the Ghana? Baby, I could be patch of a conversational. Nay, a chia in your name, cremophone. That's your special day. We're here because we're here to serve you, Muslims. You know, and then I'm going to say, a queer one. You're not for the general mosquito. Say, in cremophone, you're not going to have a problem. You watch it. If you have a call lock system. Yeah. It's my best two reasons why I say Ghana, you're going to go.
1: See, hopefully, I may remember 1 week. You remember this year.
0: You remember this year. You should do
1: ah! And run for Malam Junction or Cohen Easy. I'm a Boston boys. No one will see a video, no one church. The reason why the
0: police. You're problem swinging.
1: Who's one more year? Quina. One more the Sam Tano, me and Sabi.
0: And then
1: you send your friend. It is swinging in a cook.
0: A chukugum.
1: I see.
0: I see.
1: Oh. A seat, it's a no malam junction. Ude, so be for a while.
0: And a consultant, so kind of person, I'm a summon someone going a seat.
1: Oh, my, as a wusu.
0: A seat. It's an NDNT, the country, a yard across your corner.
1: Your food has shed.
0: Your food has shed.
1: Ting.
0: I am pumpy. Who's your cross your corner? Now you must say, I say,
1: yes.
0: Okay, so when I can't come on home, my wife, 0302-216561.
1: 0302-216561-0302-216561-0302-216561-0302-216561-0302-216561-0302-216561-0302-216561-0302-216561-0302-216561-0302-216561-0302-216561-0302-216561-0302-216561-0302-216561-0302-216561-0302-216561-0302-216561-0302-216561-0302-216561-0302-216561-0302-216561-0302-216561-0302-216561-0302-216561-0302-216561-0302-216561-0302-216561-0302-216561-0302-216561-0302-216561-0302-216561-0302-216561-0302-216561-0302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
2: Good.
0: Me dasi pi.
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0: Ye da nyame ase. Badarma, etieti o.
2: Bye.
0: Oh super.
1: Wa betchi adio. Okay, Hana.
0: Me chia o debi. 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
3: Oh,
0: yeah, me be hope. As a break, I be hope. BT Wadaruma.
3: My
0: Sanka, I'm coming in the idea and found the okay, BT Wadaruma.
3: why the mathematics? Am I you? You are Ghana and oh, maybe you cost for Ghana here. Mind you, should get a car hanging in a quiet capital in your mind. And go back and go from the street. I've seen the Matayu crew. I make my own home in a court defendant. I'm telling you, my night train. You're paying for any issues at hand. You know, you're more here. You say, commanding in TV. If I didn't know what I'm not in office, now I'm trying to massage that bomb. I'm going to take out my hair. So, keep saying that you're going to talk about my name. I said, I'm going to be a queen. Oh, yes, just a digitization. If you say a queen, my man, but you're so tough, it's posy. I bet you're going to cry. I'm going to go to Africa. Why are you going to be a man? We have all the Kakao in this Eastern region, another country. You're paying for that no more yet. You said current politicians number. I'm going to a minor. I'm going to come in here with some minor because what you can say, capital city, nationalization city. So you saw to act now Friday. Going to make a crime from Paso. You can't to me and say, oh, that's it. That's all. It's the end of the phone. You're not trained. Now, friend, take me to answer. You're excited to be a man. You say, oh, man, you're crazy. You're crazy. You're so open for no. On part of the gentleman, Timon, you're not a new boss. I'm going to get out to me. Since I'm going to go to the room, I said, no, man, I'm
0: Yeah, that's it. Good morning, Apom.
4: Good morning, I'm not going to be able to do it. Because the coining man, your taxes do not go. You say, and then so you are to say, damn, power equity or is very, very bad.
0: Hey, a creative dam?
4: Yes.
0: All right.
4: Area, and I will be in your mind. How the coining man will make us something to be do.
0: Wow.
4: Oh, it's wow. Sad, though.
0: Wow. Wow.
4: Mr.
0: Mr. Maybe
5: there's someone because
0: and I was really sad. All right, yeah, that's CP. Good morning, Apom. Say.
5: Me konkoko me fi osi no elko o ma yin o se pe ni fodi ni megu akun ba de ye fe ma jima iko fodi a
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0: Yegusuka de Bia every day.
5: I said, obi petumi akasa ebedi atem ze oman ne enko yi o
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5: mi mpi my god je baby
0: 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I tell you, me free.
6: I'm a friend, Brajo. Yeah, bre.
7: Hello.
0: Ebusia, Machi.
7: Yeah, Jabapa, Pomwe.
0: Oh, Yamia, don't be a yaboko.
7: I told from Auntie Lizzy.
0: Auntie Lizzy?
7: Yeah, Cradia, Kosovo.
0: Oh, Auntie Lizzy.
7: You call Faba, make check them, make you hear your song in Sia. Now, Papa, who am I? What one of the AM is the Papa? And many gay when you back football, you back football about corners, young boy.
0: Kid you are.
7: Who can send me to another young crown number to throw about you are my child? Hey! Maybe okay, sir, and never know when we shall work in your system. Maybe you are going to be the fool. Me portray a tough friend, my wife, maybe I'm too candy.
0: Hey, 76 and all days and all. Wow, the Jamias so interesting. Yes, Papa, I have no pay you. Yee, Memo watching. Memo watching. Barbara, see, I saw this. Memo watching. Michelle, the Minka, Memo watching. Oh, yeah, dear.
8: No, I don't know. Yeah.
0: Good, good. It's you.
8: I'm a patcher. The Catafi Sharp Night Market. Oh, up your power. I'm a tool. Brad, never. A business contract is from your road.
0: Okay.
8: Say, I'm up a crazy road this way. I know, Michelle. I'm not a yanny. Grand was there. Come go to me instead of on the unu. A movie. Oh, my dear Gum. If he said, God, a sort of a cry, and I have a because. Never know the good ados is uncle. Only you, Emma, and we are clear. Uncle, Timamufun, some of the uncle Mumble. Small said, Gravo, and Nick Coat, and Marco, good, not my dad, no Marco.
0: Okay, and this is a good point.
8: Edison didn't go
0: out of for us who queen. Omo ya kwana my dear, almost who praying, Meno ya genipa yipa.
8: Oh, sure, was I a great devil said, but an actual, I am a, it's all you know, I got.
0: Okay, you.
8: You.
0: You.
8: You.
0: Until it is healthy and can, we are the man one son, you're trying to come.

0: 39 minutes after 7, just on 7 at 106.3 FM. And you know what, Mark Kufiasan, Eddie Nebouncer, Eddie Figano, now, high tension, Barikasi high tension. So, Eddie Mewoso, Sunitisa, and Antigla, Yachiao, Antigla, Yachiao. One more man on Ninjano, Yanchacham, because Ebana Yabre, Bamojibre, or Henny Bakisi. Italy. Also no Hokani. Hokani restaurant. I tell you, we'll be our man on here.
1: Oh, Sakam, chill you.
0: Hey, Mama watching. Yeah,
2: just say a kakra. I just want
1: you.
0: Okay, so, Patrick, I will be a man on your Fakonia.
1: Owusua Grace,
0: Owusua Grace.
1: Ono so adome fem no otalon.
0: Oh wow.
1: O Germany.
0: Wow.
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0: Yeah.
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1: 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E be dem pa.
0: High tension for me fem.
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0: Okay, so what we are going to do is, and Kufiasan, I'm an only phone memo be a local Bianfre, Doa Manoni Biano, your dash, Jibrena friend, TT numbers, the so I'm an only unanim quarrel for the plus 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
1: 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So, but on my Ghana dear, since she any management, you know, a previa emrano, one year before. Between Italy, Kakra, between Italy, 19 years.
0: Hey.
1: And my baby UK, 5 years in Sunday. 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
0: Hey.
1: Me who, sir, ensure a year of a Kurobida. Me who be that. So, Anna and Kania Sam, me who light up with that 25 mm-hmm. years in Europe. 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And yes, Ramo and Penny for me, you said, we took my barber today. We don't win your cost money now. I've been to the Moko Mine Gun and more. Me to me, you did my yay. Papa, what is the deal? Am I? So, me to say, ya oh, me to see, we got your play.
2: Morning.
0: Oh, onyamia dom bibia nam ne kwa muka maka maka maka maka. 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
2: Oh, ahine ba kisini yo. 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
0: kisini.
2: Atom.
0: Oh, wow. 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
2: Anadja minya, aja hako se US u. 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
0: Sa pepepe. 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
0: Okay.
2: The easy fetal so then you. Ya mamu nyina holiday na dia mo kakara no say anopa guy na odin chia so mo ba ya no. Wa ya had the pam. 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Yenya, Yaja, Yakuron Tong. 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I have not Uchiana, I said you are just so. Yabu. And you saw me on one, Uchia the year, and you saw no, as a precise, Yenya, Yawba. That's a Uchiana, Ebia, Mechia, or no, so I just so made you so. What you know, sister, then?
0: You want to be part of the conversation? 0302-216561-0302-216562. Good morning, Apom Tisen. The bio, the assembly. Me mwache. Me mwache, yeah.
3: Oh, my.
0: Ebusua.
3: Omai.
0: Ebusua. Boko.
3: Edisei.
0: Wadaro mama Joso Boko.
3: We need Onel. Oh, Holland.
0: Hey, Onel. It's you, baby.
3: We need Onel.
0: Oh, okay. Onel and Ponsa.
3: Onel and Ponsa. We need Onel and Holland.
0: Oh, okay.
3: Then Omoye Jingi, we need meeting room. Why are you in the
0: mission? Oh, all right. Yeah, that's it.
3: Take my power away. Omoye Nipa. Nipa bi oye nipa bi ana kasa mobiti.
0: Yeah.
3: Sana penyangu ponshira one apamufu wa mwa studio.
0: Yeah, that's it, P.
3: Nakache unu ya ba o Amerika se o ba onye transit to Holland imeke eno. Nti, odu wa anu wa kache me, jina airport wa mekuta ye jina airport wa nima achu ni diegu. Ama nye jina airport wa. Odu wa wensi, onye transit.
0: Okay.
3: But when you are catching the events, you see what you're trying to make.
0: All right. Why? All right. Yo.
3: If you're prepared.
0: Yeah, yeah, that's it.
3: Hey, I'm a pioneer. Mujuma Mudi, a Yuma Pa. Nazu Amaya Konya say, yeah, one man and a son can say better. Did one want my acquaintance? Yes, we are Kakuma Swadi. The year wouldn't have any deal, even a gun. Oh, my. And that wouldn't get there somehow to Pana and so pa Sagana idea.
0: But it's your cause,
3: Gana idea.
0: What's your cause?
3: 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All for no mungu cram, come on, am I? They are light, dear. You can't say light in the crowd, maybe in person, maybe, said the mini and the car. I brought your light off on you. Yes, I've been who you are, but I'm glad the cram. I'm light here to be doom. As you have pity, I need a doom, I'm low. You do me so soir, near Domino Quam Passoir. 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
3: 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Tiaba, I just said it a franchise. You can never pay BBC and you may be. So, BBC and you may be. Why shall look, sir, go to supermarket? Then lie or be a petty line, says, ah, my opinion, so go gun and a supermarket. Ye did la no, then you need to know money who bring sign. 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
0: Accidental Negro Pamoy. Oh,
3: why?
0: Yes, you're that. Good morning, I'm pumped to say.
4: Good morning, Omai Hene, Kamara Sante.
0: Yes, sir.
4: Omai, good morning. Good morning, Omai.
0: Memo watching, Memo watching.
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1: 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Na first of all, medical bo abaso. Unu will be programmed the Mehepa and Atitu. I mean, sure, only the OEM. Nemo, a car presenters, the whole Ghana, dear, we are acquired for Chefa. The person of Meko, the idea is here, Remo, Yehudi Eko. I mean, sure, I'll do my power away among my Ghana. Now, my master, my Titia, is we, Yiri, Rehosem. Now, Afibia is he, and the Honey, in his own Penifono, a master, there's also Moboa. Emma, sebi u ene metimi koyi na ade ba kwa oman mesere mo se mo ma moni ko ho e accident isi wo Ghana
0: accident
1: if you Ghana buy e buy be 3 weeks ya ene se 1 month if you Ghana buy e be 2 month wo Ghana in fact Accra Road enye ho nko a oman e na no permit so ya hu accident bi wo sunya kwa no so e ra ho pa. Ah, Kabia called Judah Carcass, Yabia, any part of a Ugo. A day before, a merchant, Avant, the beer, your best for the beer, you won't for. Now, on my title, a car road. My video will be later, so the mamma number be a messenger, maybe a carpet, Kabi says you call Muma, a cacacabranca, Mestime Fright. Me video cacabu before made them pet social media and to be phantom. I was shocked, say, Namina, Madonna, whom we contain any free common in Timcoy. My master, I'm tenting in the TTN, and I say, I was set, Mama Bino, and yet, highway in a bypass in a Kufado, former president, I am gone. On my important time, that express road, no, and go, we are, and not the express road. Now, the bed of Baba, dear, or your way, I be winning the baby bread. 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Yeah, but as a beer fire, hospitals are agenda 111. Let me see me. We beat them a baby, you know, but be a bad person. You're fire. And I come up. Then you know how you mura. My name. Yes, sir. A baby, a banner, yeah, oh, yeah, yeah, yeah, yeah, yeah. And your politics near Bewa. Then so, you miss a baby about with me, Janny, my papa. What was why? A wow, so benefit me be a not boy, minor, and if I take room. O my intimate throw. Yeah, na mom moho because and comfort you.
0: Mate.
1: Because yet me a car road with ya. Oh my quite a bit travel journey. Me by the almost 8 hours.
0: And I'm ya doing
1: many a be a day. No, no, but I'm catches a mother. Simu if you are in term grandsana. Or no of Simon Matthew, time will catch him to be doing. No, no better the next day, KLM. O my mamma cast and yet in thing. Yes, Ramo. Opportunity I'm going to make a say. Mon finance, mama, and I'm also Mocassa. Mom, Penifono, and call me with you, Mayana.
0: That's
1: Mocassa and Zomunti.
0: Yati.
1: It's such a mastermind.
0: Yeah, that's a P. Yeah, that's a P. Well, Frenia Uchatuana, much a mid a mitch memoache.
5: Major Su, my quadras and tip. What can I say I want it? Oh my hearing me, you have to papa make us a free Napoli and a Maxwell Napoli.
0: Oh wow.
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5: 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Come be fast up here, could I add thing? If besides this, I'm down. Come your body, yes, I'm going to be do a demon of Rano. Nay, I did it one. Or best thing I can swap, I know who will be fast up for. Yes, sir. Yes, sir. Sika almost send it to talk as I can see. Sika almost send it to your near my end, send it for Tano. Yes, that's all from Nancy from. No more, yes, at the door. Ne in short time, you have said you are over Ghana. No more investment for Ghana. But yet, to be a near idea, who has a side here, call you would be a call. Not a dear Chiana in the middle of two grass yabby to the back. Not side here to Naden, I bear ye. And when I'm Yamos is seeming for so move more social media so. Because you have bomb with the rules here, dear man, for about Ghana. Now, what bomb with the remains to you in any panic of Mua? 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Among his own bayer quine am I in? No one ye got as me say, a bep one is reading to a trap. Yes, Rome. 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
0: All right, yeah, that CP. Oh, interesting. Yeah, before baby, but Star will say because of cows over 240 stations or my baby, because we are thinking high quality for a great service and a real value for money. We are choosing Star Oil for quality and affordability. And more than 10 reasons why you have to enjoy Nido. So, so important. That smiles at the bro at our tables, you know, as part of our breakfast now in the channel. So, Nido, Abeke Busia, Nahondi, Edina, no Pebia. And Ukwada Bia Makacho, that. Ukwada Bia Makacho, Ukwada Bia Telesel, Epic Wednesday, the Makacho, that. Yeah, up to an extra of 25% bonus data. Absolutely. A year free. And today, all you need to download and or UBA Telesel app. Now, this and every Wednesday, now if you want to data bundle, now when you're 25% bonus on your first a year purchase. Now, this channel, so one more free fiaman on Ninina, so no, and you ma, by case high tension, say, Memphis and Mamu in Yeba. Now, if you make a headlines, I'll do exactly.

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3: 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No, just saying so. One more free fiaba no nini na so no. And you ma, by case high tension say menfa emma mu eni yeba. Na fiye beke ka headlines out do exactly.

0: 14 minutes after 8, just on the 7106.3 FM, Electroland Ghana say, Menko Song Kai was say, Naochi Biani Bosumi Biano, Achedia Song Kukwa, Naunye Free Samsung, Ebra Auto Samsung TCL Media, and I say, Nasco Electronics, Baby Bia or Maimu, from any of their authorized dealers and our resellers. No, in Tenedia, so Koto LED Smart TV, split air condition, double door fridges, Nidia Kaka Unyano. Either so Treffy Samsung TCL Media na Naskunum or Dile *928*8888#. Now if you be behind the question, that's a bit about register. 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Now if you now watching, Bosumi, a ya change some crap electoral and name and what to me and them. Sanchi Sherry, a approved and by NLA on the Caritas platform. Electroland Ghana Limited on say rewarding your patronage the big week. I'm gonna say terms and conditions, you know, applicable. What I'm saying, absence so cost okay. Who need be a war into agribusiness, retail, mining, hospitality, manufacturing, trade, and logistics. A young man or agent, if anything, the auto man in the area, you know, if I do nyako or say and or person fa ohoka. It you want a number of friends this year. This year, I will come. Meaning, I can't offer as it's a two number of friends this year. Odo Nyako, what Texas is here in Jamaica. Or you're specific about who Kofi Assan. Send me Diwo. High tension Diwo. Are you a Diwo? Dominic Diwo. Carol Diwo. Abna Pukre Diwo. I don't know. Kobo Wooding. It's many sound. Friends is here. Absa Simen Kosong Kyle. Do business with them. Get the best of air solutions, you know, for yourself. And they only Absa. Relationship manager Bianca sa na busan say Absa Business Bank no and once them at say obebuo because your story matters. Your story matters. That's Absa. Who want hear them? Your man hear them. Tibribia da no fashe otim say once a war bank be adwene ho ma wo hear them na hear them. Bomodia. Ah, what friend on kasa we? O say me me say or text him say wa fa ho ka. E dey asem bi. Ah. Na dey o tie radio on so so osa fro wa ka chem say. Kofi, odo nyako, oda radio mpefefe, odi omae, edi de oke biye ko radio mu, ona oka che mse minkanche asanse, ene wafan hoka, edi de sirene ko radio zine tize wosu, se, se wa uti, se. 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
1: imiti.
0: Oh my goodness. Ba menka wose, ta eye, Absa acquisition osu eshe ho, I can afford it feeling, you know, manager part of you. If you visit any Absa bank, be a branch, be a to apply for Absa credit card. Etwa de bia na assessor na dos do. Absa for say, you be see sir how no free so preoccupied. Na bibia timi ko kama edemao. Your story is their story. It matters so much to them. Absa, ye timo so preoccupied, ye koswa, ye sorry and sa. And we want to have the World Cup experience. You really want to have it? You really want to have the World Cup experience?

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0: 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Mesro, company no, Bomodia, they are published in volume 40 of the ORC Companies Bulletin. Now, no 15th of May 2026. Unless sufficient cause is shown to the contrary within 3 months from the publication, the affected companies will be struck off the registers and subsequently dissolved. And Mr. Abia now penchrimu you person to see Ubersonia a copy of a yes, kindly reach out or call center 0308 249841 or WhatsApp and a telegram 0599525774 or connect with us on social media at ORC Ghana. ORC, a trusted partner for a year business.

0: DBS Father Roma Anafe, Franco Trade Enterprise Anafe, MTN eSIM, one other Roma Trends Aikado, Yede Bro, Majidis also Aikado, so BT, etc. Well, Namia Dom Bibia, the Danakwem,
1: I'm
0: a who, bounce, I'm a chicken.
1: Yeah, I tell Michael Jackson.
0: So you say a reflector and the movie TV, you know.
1: Oh,
0: and also, hey, my pump wants to give a pebble, you, Kakaka.
1: Oh,
0: hear me, I'll see you.

0: is it the rappers are those? My raps are going to be them.
1: Hey! I was all managing you.
0: I'm managing you. Now, Ibarowski, wey. Babucho.
1: Charlie.
0: What did you think you should each?
1: And the Wikipedia, but
2: it's my sister.
0: Or co 60. Oba phrase here.
1: KK for so.
0: Enfama.
2: Ana.
0: One in him and the dusty age.
1: KK for so 45 years.
0: KK 45 years. They are under 18.
1: Ade. Ade. Ebro.
0: Ah, that don't be proud.
1: Ayaka.
0: Na KK si me yene.
2: We don't stop.
0: Oh boy, we don't stop. Then that's it. We give it some. We give videos. Yeah, yeah. We give them money. I waffle. Kiki. Only and he does see the same area. Well, maybe 60, 61.
2: Hey. Mama waffle.
0: 60. Mama waffle. Hey. One more year. Hey. One more year. Hey. Oh, you are seeing the deep end. What's the more Maya? And for some, you know, I say more way and penny.
2: Hey, I'm kind of your crap.
0: 60, 65. Any joke. But any, I'm not paying one of the best. I'm a Yedi, a year, and Comolari Dugby, a era, a year, Andy Kankam, Anna Afi, a year, Inya Godon Asari, BD Ako. One day trans and a pay. I'm your bon command chair, trans baby name. 60, 65 video. Asemuhi and penny pack. 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

0: Enti KK Badrotti wa baby ya aja barakasi high tension si omu mankuwa. 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
1: oni oni oni
0: oni oni oni oni oni oni
1: oni oni.
0: All right, yeah, go trends. Yeah, go trends. Karakwaba. I said, I'm going to go. I said, I'm going
1: to go. No, no, no, we don't stop. No, can we?
0: I said, no, no, we don't stop. Oh, say, we don't stop. We don't stop. We don't stop. We don't stop.
1: South Africa trending. South Africa trending.
0: And then, yes, I'm.
1: Yeah, trending, say, Ghanaian, say, Wohono. Yeah, the first badge, by me.
0: Oh, omo ba.
1: To ba oba YouTube, I'll be home video sa. Okay. Yeah, the bus is a kofa omo. Yeah, the omo ko airport.
0: Oh, good.
1: Yes.
0: Omo dosu.
1: About 300. Yeah. First bad, nipa 300 neighbor.
0: Any idea? Are you?
1: So no, now no, you almost over 800 people na I register so omo beba.
0: 800.
1: Yes, over 800.
0: Wow.
1: Na video ba kusu a few who are trending omo match and match leader ba kwa se Ghanaian government ye overreact ye dodo.
0: On what?
1: Send na ye handle situation. Yenti eno.
2: We I think the Ghanaian government really overreacted. I think it's disappointing, man. I think we've had a lot of respect for Ghana as a country and for the people of Ghana, and we still do. But for them to react in the way that they did is largely dishonest, because for them to claim that there were people who were beaten up when they know there were no people beaten up, and for the Minister of Police to even echo that is absolutely ridiculous. Instead of them addressing that issue in a correct manner to say, listen, we noted that there's a citizen of ours who is in the country, so broken the laws, these are our concerns, etc., etc., they decided to do a whole PR exercise that would paint South Africa as xenophobic.
0: Really? Anyway.
1: I'm here disappointed.
0: Hey, you know,
1: I want to say, the Nipa 300.
0: Eba. You been your baby, I'm going to come.
1: Foreign minister,
0: we should because once we nyako could do now mobile phone.
1: I'm sure there are plans for them.
0: All right, okay.
1: Yeah. On my robbery attack, BC war in Sawam. Yes,
0: in Sawam.
1: Yes. Na police for achi nipa mienu ewo nipa miensa na yes ade no. Na yenhwe video no. Full station ewo in Sawam.
0: Na den echi omu.
1: Ah, so CCTV.
3: Yeah.
0: Eyo mama.
1: Aye, na me pese eti audio na ewo. Eben, omu tete omu fere Eben. But ya chi omu mienu, nipa bako, ya see he's on the run.
0: Very good, very good.
1: Na sika nuto omu nyebiyo, na mse eswa.
0: Ah.
1: 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Eswa ntino. Na another conversation na ekoso ewo social media, especially X, eye Black Stars call up no 28 man squad na babo ntin. Amanfo bi sa questions bebre. Say adena say players bebre a o me pro na ye dio mo ko ne ade. Ebi su bi sa say Joseph Pentel ne Ashimeru mu nyina awe. Ni nyina ani ana say ye de foforo bi be ka ho. Ghana for questions
0: before you free moon demand you jab at toha ma bibia bibia na ba jab at to system
1: e jab at toha o
0: me believe system wala wala e no bin be
3: am back
1: oh yeah sure
0: come to America you grab be different anyway ready be here
1: yo na last one me de be twem eno a me hu story be say trend dey say eh in so yet to yi na thunderstorm akun cattle ba ko ba ko 20 enu se wan hu a
0: debut really
1: eh
0: an enhwe e be adwuma
1: na se free salamity
0: salamity right go karo ya da sipi enjoy your holiday MTN Eason Franco Trading and yada aye DBS for us is what I say so question so just wrap up birthday dedications wrap up for us
3: birthday ni dia bi ha say na me say dodo na ka ready kan kan headlines na ba adomonline.com no into no fufuro bia ni ho ye nian no kremofo nyina we shi wo no barika de sala oman
0: 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na has a full program so or better test with the response I'm going to be here. There are many answers.

0: I tell you, veterans na bet na si anisa. 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
1: Minya so si e fa se na woka.
2: We
1: try to do so. Me was through here. Eh? Wo se me ba kwa mi nante ba.
0: Let you daddy gaga go out to video so say
2: the gang aswa.
1: Eh, so be you be abe ama o manga ne dia sesa. So es sa.
0: Almost streaming. Almost streaming.
2: Oh, almost streaming. I'm telling you now, Grover, okay, the duty bearers who says that they take you serious.
0: Wow. Huh? There's a hope behind yours, sir.
2: Oh, why? There's no hope. Maybe any movie after my agent can come Pesca. Unia, when you're scared to a group. Ghana.
0: Can come Pesca?
2: Yes, also me Pesca and to all. What are you talking about? But why? Bank of Ghana should have been one of the best governors. Somebody right from university straight to Bank of Ghana. Ofa Musa koye PhD. At a point in time under Akwa, he was in seconded to Central Bank of Nigeria. He's not happy with what he's saying. The Bank of Ghana losses now. It is that monster called
1: Gold Board.
2: And you know the transfer that are happening overnight.
0: Really?
2: So what are you talking about? And today they want to introduce. You see these politicians. You see politicians. That's why I'm happy. Sir Eja, from Bombwa, they thought they meant it for evil. Now, Omuzedie, go and amend your rate so that all the political parties, the delegate system. So where you get the money to go and pay all members?
0: These people. Konakoye.
1: No, but you know they disagree.
2: Say.
1: No law.
2: Say.
1: And we are here. A bit me, a compel political parties. Say, Omumim. No law. Supreme Court, a year you done more decision. Say, all Supreme Court judges. And I'm here, say, Omia bear 40. Minty be crowded, the second. Supreme Court judges. Or so, Omia could do bear 40. Opa, Munina, Aunt Nassi. No, Minagas, a unanimous decision. Say, and was say, political party, Biano, would be our member, Biatuaba. No political party will implement it, and they cannot be compelled.
2: In good standing.
1: Uh-huh. How many people will be in good standing?
2: Say it's good standing.
0: In good standing. That means that there are some requirements.
1: And there be, yes. In fact,
2: there be.
1: At party be required. The NMA is saying first. Say, if you go to Ojiri, say be a CCU grandpa. I was say a friend say, absorb internal union answer. So that's an accord. Yeah, your party. And yes, say any purpose of what to happen. Supreme Court ain't being compelled. Mate, sir, I'm going to make you ruling, but a bear inconsequential. Inconsequential, maybe I told Tobasa. Young guys are rope, and your act of parliament. Mm-hmm. President, the assentee. Supreme Court, my catcher say, your man Ghana for was a better go to Abba. Has anybody been able to compel electoral commission? Has anybody been able to do that?
2: So,
1: they can't compel any consequence.
2: You see, somebody like you, a fine gentleman with your brains, experience, Unisika, you are going for elections because it's delegate system.
1: Of
2: we
1: course.
2: Know the word, the brand, 999, so you can cooperate and go and camp people.
1: Yes.
2: Kwame, Unisika, Untimi, Unini, because the OBS need that I do lengthy level or train on Brabe Bosso.
0: That's the kind of system.
2: But that is about why. Is
0: that's the system.
2: That's the system.
0: That is the system.
2: Masa.
0: That is the system.
2: Akwaya eja ene nihuwa kwa kuka ejemu. MPP did a background check because of the amounting experience and said that we won't allow you to contest. So he decided to go independent. Right? Wawini. Webi adini sikabaya wawini. Wawini ya oba parliament, you know. Muma anye background check. That is the majority. And makwa kwa jina. So you see how you are facing the consequences. Ghana. Oh, no, my God, you say Ghana. It depends on myself and you. That spirit of patriotism and conscience. Because you see, and in short, to akwa brandi be kwa kwa tambola be go. You see, me, I struggle to sympathize with people when the issue of flood.
0: You struggle to sympathize?
2: Oh, yes, because it's self-inflicted. Obi, constituency chairman B, I know you will not do it, But Bakubi or baby, or Baku sit down waterway, smashy area, for. So what do you expect me to do?
0: So you struggle to even have that?
2: Yes.
0: Because,
2: one because I won't do it. Because that person can walk the corridors of power or will see Kabi Kakranti Asan.
0: If we are, we go by the details of what the laws of the land say, challenges when you know
2: that is it. Now, early last year, President Mahama and Kogba winning as a for that assembly.
0: Yes, okay. Mahama
2: could pull pulling.
0: Yeah, okay. Yeah, a lot of
2: so what is happening there?
0: But okay, assassin.
2: So the duty bearers, why should it always be the president? So if the president is going by his code of conduct now, people should be fired. He should fire people.
0: But why is it difficult for presidents to fire people? Why president after president? Why is it difficult?
2: Was it difficult for Kufuor? What are we talking about? Nearby CCC chief executives are falling over each other. Today, people are not even discharging their responsibility regarding their respective ministries because of the succession.
1: Maybe you see the minister Andy Kana. I say, "Chema, want to meet some buyer? And na mi di quote chikaka na mi hune mebi ya mi sumo my Ghana.
0: Usu.
1: Biya musheme." Na eye ye no madam fu bika se ya na ye ka se ye bom pa ye na me nya aban mane a wo se ya na se adin pa ye bon ya won ta ambo
2: no mpeni vote ya se pa o aban mane president Mills you versus
1: but
2: the republic
1: me hu we
2: no on living things
1: yes me ko we mu na me hu se no aban mane should be first so what one is say pa na o de ko pa se we say pa bom pa it say we nya aban mane mama ad ko ta make dey o mind who me say o pa ye ko islego Yanko Airport Hills, Yanko Westlands, Yanko North Legon, Yanko Roman Ridge. Ne Yanko Shah Adena Kesia Kesika for Dan Hormon. Met my catch on authorities CSA. At least more than half. So when you assemble court, because if I dine now documents, bruh. Na Fabija Kitchen the moon, say Bill Bond were
0: unqualified. And qualify.
1: A deck is a simple brave one, my gun, the moon one crying. I say, do not crata with the court. You say, your mount be a two switches to justify a 10 million Ghana cities. Don't a done one crata. Only headless. Only title. Don't do any title. Don't do any land title. Oko court, that's what dino. And our property be will be as I say, Dino. I will say, we nya land title. Where nya land title? Forget and fancy ho. It's me a call ye, me whom pen for be bra, or more what dark as yakas ye. But offend documents we na emfa, or for documents we are emfa, or for documents we are emfa. Hotels be bree. Everyone cry her. That is what I never ye woman or no. But can you blame the owners? Onko fako to asase. Se o di adena collapse commission wakoye search.
2: The bureaucracy.
1: E be deep.
0: E fibe di o.
1: Na o vye kwa ni e se asase ni e ya buswan we di ya. Wako tuye tuya hon kebi e vya. Oman. O di ako. Si e mani permit. Se o be tibi de si e si e dine kwa mpon suwa. Na assembly ni delay. Na matuma asase e vya. My plan be and baby sit down. Assembly some of my permits so I'm deliberate to be chased out 2 years. Now, said the intimation on jail. And by Kola Kusi, your best share no documents in your complete. And to your canning in our bomwa, a branch of Kakos or Kono way.
0: On a 2 week.
1: What at your home? Obia Kosegana or Kosoko. Oh, yes, it will be so our Bobakope. Was every brew?
0: Was it be brew?
1: And so Kabakope.
0: But that's a very serious issue now, reason. Lease title.
1: I am telling you, message my wound to me. I said, "Baba, ye, ye, me dimuti to my court, ye, be ye, my message I got you." Say, "Unya asem." Now, Abaya kase 10 million Ghana cedis to be justified. Yeah, what they want as documents in the bar. I was say what they call land valuation. What the property documents are called land valuation. Am I valuation for no be value what dying?
0: Ebe jitu mu
1: say. Ebe jitu mu say what dying na what say?
0: Esumbu
1: 10 million. E yampa na. Tibim. No mo be ya valuation in every year. Unu muska almost 1%. of the value.
0: That 10 million, no?
1: Yes, almost 1%.
0: 10 million, no?
1: Yes, yes, almost 1% of the value of your property. When you are buying a semon, with the Muntio, Munti baby and Namono, only for you don't move for I think you're better to ask and yes, say, Kofaja party be bra.
0: Did you go through Crano?
1: You will go through no,
0: a mass emulso.
1: Ah, a mass emulso. Mister, one day you're quiet. Na you're better to check about to me will be a GDBBA or Cocopo beside 300,000 Ghana cedis. 300,000 Ghana cedis. Answer. And your bribe. But going through due process, no, we be tuya waha charges, no, we be tuya waha. I'm talking about sika as a utuya official ya be my receipt. Anzo, I will not sick. We need for, but system, no, I'm not talking about the government. Me car system na yeti mo no, because said me can sana 40 years ago sanity, sana 10 years ago sanity. It team says that's the system, man.
0: Systemic issues.
2: The bureaucracy.
1: And you know, system ko bu for that because I punish you.
2: That is why you have.
1: I punish you. Me say a dino back with 10 million Ghana cedis worth. You see, over to about 0.75% or so of the value of your property. And yes,
2: so if you don't have it, you have to go. We fall on contractors.
1: Yeah, baby, you know. Yeah, baby, you will be able to be man.
2: They will charge you money. They will give you their property on a fee, and you have to pay.
0: Contractors.
2: Yes. Otherwise, your
0: property contractors.
2: Yes, your freedom will be curtailed. Because when yes, can I have you billion?
1: Many and some air cost for long. And some air cost so I will go and eh hum. Me say abaya money. Oh, sorry, say penalty when he say pe. What do you have say for the gift of life? The next thing I saw Pompeye,
2: and he said, Mikui.
1: Ah, Mikui. Mammy
0: could
1: not buy money. Now, son of the Akano, would have a better to us. Baby, and I'm new, woman. Now, a brandy can and ram. Miss Michel video, Nibi. In Seattle. Now, yeah, you know, choky choky.
2: Eh?
1: Adam Mikosiebi. Who call a friend saying, School Johnson, ability hormone, and I'm a hormone of School Johnson. Me who be a hormone da? After me, kwa car singing, Anna, acquire your one way. Omo my friend, check out on you now, if you're more quantum, I'll be see a quantum. Hey, as I've been this year, that side, I am mad. Now, President Ben, what about one guy's name, baby? President Mahama, I'm going to go to the committee last year. Anti-flooding committee was a then day. Yes, and I stand up in a down. And then I could see.
0: So, what's the challenge?
1: Challenge in the say, Yare. Challenge in the say, civil servants, no more war, road ministry, near the idea, so what she say, contractors in the Bay, or Mojuma Yakwani Yeno, or Mojisika, your moon shack. A moon shack. No, my loud, no. Challenge by a constantly say, baby, I yet it your ball and sem at the same. And I'm sure video no. Apparently, what was so on, he was not talking as a little person. Now, what you're civil engineer was this in the fence a pity. And so, what I'm training you now.
0: Oh, and rather, Mekai, Abokobi,
1: MCNA,
0: and Abokobi, Quan, or Marshall said it's a pity. He showed the trainer a yinning in our yin to our
1: training. I bet you kick at no.
2: Yeah. And I bet you kick drains.
1: And I bet you kick drains, no.
2: So the engineering
1: problem. And I bet you kick drains, no. It's an engineering problem. I bet you kick. Aye, Alajo Kweya, Elko, a friend say, I'm a Sama Quensi. Domain would tie five giants, what near daddy. Me, Amy, And so talk a crabby say, pet. Then tell me, so I am. Meme, yeah, National Service, oh, Roman Ridge. Roman Ridge to Jolu. Who say ECGB? First, I'm here, my sister. You so trusted the corner one flatty.
2: So I'm going to go for a
1: bit. Say, corner crochet.
2: What's it done? And the men of Jolu, what was there then?
1: Say, corner crochet.
2: Collect some.
1: And so trusted Penny Honey, I say, 10 times.
0: So, Andy, what is the challenge apart from becoming Tiasi?
2: The challenge is aside the duty parents, they said they are not living up to their responsibility. Attitude did not change. Myself and you, we the citizens, we are not disciplined. That is it. Because ultimately, Tambola, you are sick mentally. Doctor, I could say, majority of us are mentally not correct.
0: Now I get it, why you struggle to have sympathy.
2: Yes.
0: Because you mental see, person, be
2: say,
0: rational human being.
2: I say, Kwame, now God didn't care about, the engineers are more respective assemblies, you know, see, any of such officer, I'll be try, say, or be implement the law to the letter, massa, you will be victimized. That political appointee, see, chairman, be say, who are you? You know this. We have politicized everything in this country, except the blood that runs through our veins.
1: Aye, do the papers so kind? Do the papers so kind? Yeah, can I do it by here? Who's wrong? Who's here? Come on. Kwa na kwa graphic, graphic, graphic. I said a year report. Omo ye kwa na 3 months later. And a quantity started to 2 years. First class road, do you have a mamma crosses our quantity? And was a you know contractor no, would be trade Ghana contractors in Adia. Graphic folk of Busa, regional minister, the regional engineer catch almost say, a quantity of Holo, no more share so. Ah, almost a nominal share quantity soon. Na a woman of Shasson here ever and crying, and a best share suit of Moody, woman was in Biak. Yes, yes, he decentralized near ma. Ama would be to me, say won't sha the aqua quini. It's me dear, oh man, we are in deep, deep trouble. You young bold leadership, kakra.
2: Yeah.
1: To the beer na because profubia wonomo and a human face. And a human face. And a human face. Maybe kwana kwashe pick farm, new town, yeah. Mam would be Nima. Kwana shet and then chie a year town or man as a letter across the whole place. And it's so sad to and run at you.
2: The Kintakete Highway.
1: Yes.
2: The be a mox no one.
1: Mox no
2: one. Yeah.
1: And run at you and make coffee. Bear almost 10 o'clock. No. Na ye twan and she ya. And so petting ya toilet tie ya hun yinama. And a pet as
0: well.
2: And I'm a busa. A seasonal because omo salary by entina.
1: Debbie, a seasonal. You name say season, beba. I'm here to an entry. It's abandoning and I want to be prepared. I'm saying, and I'm from a good park.
2: We require 24-hour economy market. No, Eddie, Nanchon, Beko, a seasonal.
1: Grandma,
2: Miniman, and now Wajachi, one could be Jana Joe. So that 24-hour economy market is zilch.
0: Are you sure?
1: Oh, come on.
2: Why?
0: Are you sure?
2: Well, you are destroying traditional markets in the name of 24 economic market.
0: All right. Eva Susisia. Kufiazan, I disagree, 24 hour market. No. Yeah, you believe in piloting some of this market. No. But if you say, zilch, yeah, I'm surprised. Oko Bantama, Oko Assessor, Oko a new town. Yo, Miami, everyone cry, Eja Demana Jubia. And the Ebershon was Maka. Meaning, she man can become an entry.
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0: still remains that even today, there are NDC people and persons who are believed to be linked to the NDC or speaking in favor of the NDC, who insult, who vilify, who denigrate, who threaten all manner of persons, including former President Kufuor. Okay. Such people are held as heroes.
1: Very well.
0: Within a certain rank of the NDC who are saying we should crucify Abronye. So the point is that the law against false publication is being used to target members of the opposition and critical voices against the government. Still remains that even today, there are NDC people and persons who are believed to be linked to the NDC or speaking in favor of the NDC, who insult, who vilify, who denigrate, who threaten all manner of persons, including former President Kufuor. Okay. Such people are held as heroes.
1: Very well.
0: Within a certain rank of the NDC who are saying we should crucify Abronye. So the point is that the law against false publication is being used to target members of the opposition and critical voices against the government. Well,

0: This after nine, just with Sema Dom 106.3 FM Holiday Edition. Privilege. Painfuatna say, Larry Dugbe, Andy Kankam, Godon Asari, Bediako. Larry Akwaba.
1: Oh my. Me do also. Bibia Boko.
0: Well, Boko, Andy,
1: I have something to say before.
0: Yeah.
1: Maybe Namiti, Andy. No, say, and Yenina, your problems. As far as this country is concerned,
0: Yenina.
1: Then he was talking about flooding situation.
0: Yeah,
1: no?
0: Yeah.
1: Cited the example of President Mahama going to
0: Bawiri
1: and all that. Brilliant submission, and then equally brilliant submission from my other colleague Gordon, who is contesting election.
2: Has no money, has no fans.
1: Although he can do the job. This guy who was in charge of Kumasi expertise in that area.
3: But just for my head, the mommy.
1: I don't have a problem, and I don't think he has. Gordon, any problem? Neither does Kankam. People have been mandated to work, and they are not working. As he mentioned, President Mahama went to that particular spot. Mm-hmm. After that, did anybody follow up to ensure that this is the president came to say? And this is what has been carried out.
0: But that's what we are used to.
1: But we can't be used to it.
0: Because President Ibebe Biani Epinti Onyina.
1: Do you get
0: street lights in Aye Juma.
1: Do you get it? Again, the man even moved further to set up a committee that has Standogbe in charge.
0: The NAC.
1: By this time, they should have been giving us, this is flood air bar. By our projection, we have spoken with Meteo. Meteo tells us, the rains are going to come and that we need to prepare. And that this year is going to be different from last year and I said the year before. So what are we to do? Where are the waterways that ought to be cleared? We are clearing in our OTS here. And that people are being sanctioned for the things that they have reneged on. Every district assembly, every municipality, every way, which other one, metropolitan area, we engineers.
2: Yeah.
1: People are paid to
2: but
1: work.
2: These engineers have challenges
1: they
2: because of the politicians.
1: No. Yes, but then...
0: Because of the politicians.
2: The politicians.
1: Listen, the politician, he should look for you and say, oh, man, this is what we intend doing. And that when we do it, this wouldn't happen. Because, you see, the politician is also afraid that there could be a backlash if the thing doesn't go right. Do you understand?
0: Mm-hmm.
1: So, we shouldn't live with this thing. Say, there be somebody who is paid to work, takes allowances, travels in our name, does everything in our name and in your name, will fail. And then I come and sit here and and take responsibility. For what? I won't. Don't. And those listening to us, nobody should.
3: Me pa chofa chemi.
1: Do you understand?
3: Well, me pesebe ka kra to abiso. Efa galamsi. Ade me tena we mebufu. Say citizens nyina aye mwa.
1: Say nyina aye yare.
3: Yentime mwa.
1: Ye nyina aye yare.
3: Ye bi afoe wo hono. Pa cho. Da ben ye gai say be publish bibia fa galamsi. That's what we can do. That's our mandate. Mandate na there's another mandate they are shape or manpeninsa and no penfo aka omoso nyo madwuma me utuwe da blame me say e gana fo nyina galam sentina I should also take the blame. I can't take that blame. I will reject it.
1: You see this thing about also the politicians who says that President Akufo-Addo sleeps at night. I'm not sure he does. Because every day somebody will call and say, Nana, and you should have done this, you didn't do it.
0: Mm-hmm.
1: President Akufo, how many years after leaving office? I'm sure
0: but still.
1: President Rawlings, Winyani Baby, even in Nkrumah before. They all get that, you know, that thing. Course, hey, no. Listen, you yeah, blame.
0: Kao ye we are.
1: And kao ye we are. Kao ye we are. We. So they, okay, are also equally worried. They are human beings like us. You think that they would want to wake up in the morning, friends, your brother and I say, you know, somebody who is related to you, I won't see me because mm-hmm. it's your fano, mm-hmm. out of flooding mm-hmm. situation.
2: Is this listen, society Accra, is corrupt?
1: We need to improve.
2: Society
1: we,
2: is corrupt.
1: We can't go. Go to Gimpa. Go to University of Ghana and many others. Public administration. People are reading all those things. Oh. People have PhD in local government and everything. Okay, they know the thing. You know, we should deal with it. See, let me tell you a story about Madina Municipal. You know, the first thing one of the recent management did was that they built a mosque on the premises of the assembly. Within 3 months after taking office, they built a mosque. Oh. So what if the Christians there
0: also want to build
1: a church? So now they've built the thing, and then there's an upheaval from the Christian guys. Why are you doing this? And also, it's there, so they can't even worship in that mosque.
3: Can you imagine?
0: What Lan Quantanai?
1: Go there. You see it.
0: Lan Quantanai.
1: It's there. If you see it.
2: This is not. We are not against.
1: If you want to do some small space where pray, walk in and do. You built a mosque. You built a mosque, and now we're now over Okatcha. I live, you know, in that community. I am sick. I'm not sick. I don't take that responsibility. I don't take that blame. I mean, if I were President Mahama, that thing, I would say that, listen, it should be pulled down. If it is not pulled down, then let's build churches. And when the church is worshipping, then the mosque is also worshipping. Then these people, the Buddhists will also come and they say, okay, and they now the traditionalists will come and say, listen, we need to begin to think. And I mean, operate very well with sound mind, religion, and so.
2: You see, why society is corrupt is that when
1: thank you. Go. You see it over there. It's there.
0: With the consent of the minister.
3: Oh, sorry, about
1: it's there.
0: No, but unim, they all cannot. A recipe for big confusion.
1: Confusion.
0: If you underrate it, some of this, no man can think. How can this be a priority? What will take you?
1: Yes.
0: How is this a priority? Now, what cry a beer? Bombay. You can name the way anymore. A hoy a beer, Yakoya Juma. A Juma, Yakoya, some of my gun. A honey, ever chill, some how do. Why are we doing that?
1: It's not for nothing that China has become what it is. Because you know something, they put religion. Religion is between you and your God.
0: Mm-hmm.
1: But affairs of the state encompasses everybody.
0: Exactly.
1: And so,
0: a name religion.
2: After elections, if the position is part of government.
1: And see, we can't talk about reset, positive change, what and what, better Ghana. All those slogans that we have trumpeted and voted on. You vote, I vote. Everybody here votes. We can't be saying those things and then they become mere slogans to market somebody's political ambition, driven by selfish interests and other things. And at the end of the day, the country is not getting any better. Because on my own color, so do I. Him and Kankam. Listen, I mean, what country are we, how are we living? What are we living to our children?
0: For the past 2 months, that's the advocacy now. Because if I turn, I see that
1: is bleak. Resetting, so we resetting means that listen, there was a problem and that we need to depart from that. It's a new start, a fresh beginning. So it can't be business as usual. We need to approach this thing with a state of, you know, emergency. Hack if you have to hack. After that you can go. When
2: corrupt is that when the engineer wants to enforce the law to the core. And by so doing, they go and pull down these structures. We, these same people, will say that, oh, we need baby dying, the human face. Kwame can human face as a human face, human face. So that these are the issues. Because I agree with you, say, listen, let's enforce the law, and we don't care whose us is God. When you need to pull the structures on the waterway, you do so. I mean, recently, the regional minister led a team to the Ramsar site, and were pulling down structures. When himself mu pulling down the structures, immediately, now he's showing you finding a way. But I know Krasa mu criticizing.
0: A call from
2: absolutely. Because some constituency chairman is saying that, because he's thinking about the next election.
0: Exactly.
2: Not the welfare and security of Ghanaians.
1: So should we do the one-party state?
0: But that's the point where
1: we should do the one-party.
0: That's where we are headed towards, maybe.
1: We should do the one-party.
0: That's where we are headed towards.
3: You see, we should do, because there'll be one-party state. No? Yeah.
1: Because,
3: but,
1: see, Nana has tried.
3: Uh-huh.
1: Kufuor has tried. Jerry Rollins, they're now on the boat, crown and I see where, you know, so that is on the Nemo. I mean, after Jerry, how many of the presidents have we seen? Not Titi Gotemu. We Mamo B and so on. And yeah, be an Okotiti or we Cape Coast. And now,
2: President, presidents will
1: not
2: They will not continue. And I make kind of say, you raise a very brilliant way, say the duty bearers must live up to their responsibilities. What does one make? Is that the president that unoyous occupied cabinet cry?
1: I'm just mentioning him.
2: The attitude not changing. No, we are becoming a society of a very indisciplined people.
1: No, I felt your point was just, you know.
2: That is why, in fact, that is my position. I maintain that position.
1: Yeah.
2: I struggle to sympathize with people.
0: But Larry, it is true that all of us, we've sinned.
1: Yeah. And falling short of the glory of God.
0: And we've fallen short of Ghana's development. Because you've raised critical points that... Yeah, we are up to this point.
2: Yes.
0: And so you cannot take yourself out. I can't take myself out, even though they are duty bearers. What is it that we've not diagnosed in here? Ebisine.
3: My main show.
0: Meba, Ebisine. Issue Yirifaye. Galamse Ibuye.
3: Yes, I have to pipe.
0: Yeah, Pomu Dimonsem, Kwame Konechi. Yadishia Jensem. And Radio Unity Evening Central Juma Oshas, you know. Even technology crap by my social media and so far, but there's one trait that the journalists always know: accuracy. Yeah. Oh, you're almost 99 at them in terms of the whole throne, the whole can. But the shots, everyone, because what you want, the airball brain. Can you confidently say, sir, the nipper bin my ever two or more honor, PAV and Samone, nipper be a cano? Can we say that? Beatrice A, Duny Charlie Sam, Negona Vanagbomo, Rockling Clotimo, that is our footprints are, yeah, Nantiswana. Today, would they look back and say, Cabral Blair, me, they are proud, say, Omuja, Chino, and Chili Bibre, Kokamakama.
1: Okay, let me answer that. Some of the people you mentioned were just presenters, others were newscasters. I mean, then there were other journalists, you know, and writers, writers, as you mentioned,
3: and academics.
1: Ujas, Oh, my. I'm going to say this reference to certain things I've heard before. So, listen, I mean, this is the time that we need Jerry Rollins. I've heard that. And then somebody says, this is the time that we need Nkrumah. This is the time that we need Buzia, so and so, because their approaches were different. Do you know something?
0: Mm-mm.
1: They lived within a certain time.
0: They lived within a certain time.
1: They operated within a certain time. The time brought their personality. To say Christ, I'm sure if Christ comes here today and he wants to correct certain things that he corrected, he will have difficulty.
0: Even by heading.
1: When he's talking about, listen, the kingdom of God is at hand. Somebody is googling what he meant by that. Do you understand? Listen, as reporters, I'm sure we've had or managers of newspapers or media houses. You get reporters, and then listen. Sometimes they can't even write. Go back to the times that we started, you know, journalism school. The very moment we landed in journalism school, we were looking for media houses to string for, and so we're learning from so many people. I mean, the Marco Zomelos, you know, the Raymond Arches, the Kweku Bakos, and then Egbert Fabio, the Kwesi Prats, Sonny Decker of this house, and many others. Alfredo Bami, and all that. Good writers, brilliant people. When they mount argument, you could see, you could see the argument briefing like human being. By the time Omo drop here, there, no, Baku will give you every document that you can think of. Do you understand? Mm-hmm. So they live within a certain time. I don't think we have deviated from that much.
2: At least our crop.
1: Yes. Yes. We haven't deviated. We are not sitting here talking about your friends. Yeah.
2: How do you?
1: You know, but those behind us, you could see a certain way. Either you got busy and you are raising, you know, you got busy and so you've parenting has, you know, is atochi makakra. Your son is going on internet. He's going on TV. He's going on radio. He's, you know, whatever it is. So the kind of upbringing that your parents gave you.
0: Difficult.
1: Very tough military, you know, because he had come from a certain time. And so that has shaped you. Would you be able to give that to your... it's going to be tight. And it's getting tighter by the day. So we haven't deviated. We are still committed to whatever it is of this country, the goodness of this country, because at the end of the day, you know, and your children are going to bear your name. Whether or not they become good, it is a credit to you while you are lying down there.
3: Okay. You see, me wo ada angle bi kakra. Leadership e determine bibia. Yopa yenhwe the history of American president.
1: Have you heard the argument about the chicken and the egg? Which one comes first?
3: The chicken.
1: The chicken and the egg.
3: Chicken the bar first.
1: Okay.
3: One bar no better yet. It's because they product of yakokolong.
1: Yeah.
3: And the honest, we should
1: The followers and then the leader.
3: And the leaders.
1: Yes. Yeah. Sometimes they tell you say, "Oh, I mean, if we are all thieves, you know." The best thief.
3: So we almost say a reflection of the society.
1: So we appoint you as the best thief.
3: But you see, Oman, Yemshe Britain, Yemshe UK Prime Minister, sir, or Moda Sotiasi.
1: Yeah.
3: You can't escape from UK or Mokahuana. Mommy Yemshe Bim. Ni Yemshe American former presidents. You can't former presidents of America. You can't escape from Mokahuana. The Obeka Hono, it me a one source of income. What you say? Obiti say Obama will see and Clinton or more programs of Moko assays resource person. See any discount every woman and books will be on my church on the Adiadi. Bagana, who be your president? This a pet.
2: So Pisca.
3: And so is Kenny. One why, yes, Kenya, the bush of Obeyeska for 18. A true baby say, one more bow, and yes, some interest. And it woke, in fact, met back. I say, meaning present Wabagana or be person or telling if you TV are now in you a fast person. Mahama, may yes, or say, Nano Power, so anyone who dear Koswa, Nenny Betty.
2: No,
3: he can't be happy. Pesacofado was never happy, neither Kufu, or Pia will not be happy. But the bedroom baby, no, or because he then may be emasculated by the system.
2: Yeah.
3: On one call for, I did with the way, and why me to be winning the next election. I did with me, yes, I know. They need to be benefiting. Baby, you know, not president, no vision for the country, no, or better realize it be about 20%. Nay, any other sofa. Because a nipper a bit my bonny, nipper your bonny, and then bravo. You need the leadership, a warm. And to me, the permit, a baby, me send me the baby to so, to me tattoo boba. No, I bet you not quite, Mr. Boto and Hobby. Hm? Let me just quite to top wire. Somebody sang for windscreen, me prank off for. And I wouldn't say I am a rice and me to war.
0: But make sure, sir, Uncle Sell will be windscreen.
3: Medas. It's a cosell be windscreen now. May I may report to me, Juana? I was so a bit semi. That is leadership.
1: I was more like your freedom ends at where my.
3: What you say? But yeah, yeah, could do system be say. I was saying, ye ba baimu, ye benyaye hum. At the expense of the development of the nation.
2: That's how it has been.
3: But you see, I brought you in as I know, but yeah, now, mutam man, the interest of you know, at least say one require be on the parochial interest now. It is superseding maybe a because better be 60-40 bimpo. Yeah, the 20 be a massa and 99.5, not 5% boy for the nation. That is where we are, where we are. Share problems here, but we all the opa young question 1963, young co a prad, Nianco, young co archives, Nianco, 1963.
2: Blueprint in all.
1: And madam for me sending me away Daily Graphic of 1969. Mm-hmm.
0: 1969.
1: Yeah. The flat in Accra. And then Okofa 2006 Daily Graphic. The flat same. In Accra. 1969.
2: No, but Ghana a problem is the same. If it's not flat, it's I fire, shocked, fire Domi, outbreak.
1: You see how Domi is. Domi is up there compared to the rest of Accra.
3: It was rosa.
1: And so the water level is supposed to, and you know that drain.
2: Yeah, cable.
0: Uh-huh. From Christian Village.
1: Yeah, Christian Village.
0: And where they need their cycle. I know that danger zone.
1: It was like a way, some river. River. It was like a river.
2: And human activities.
1: Yeah,
2: because
1: I'm saying, listen, I mean, we to a point where President Mahama set up a committee. And put
2: so we should Stando be demanding some report or accountability from that committee from because
3: the
2: before the start of the rains, you know.
3: A ruby policy. You're drilling in a.
2: Oh, yes.
3: It's one more motis outside the whole damn fiber.
2: They are drilling.
3: She says, you a body top from Pawas Rose, Nas and a black guy. A popa one day a busa engineer called Japan. So we say we engineer. No busa no say say na say na man na air coso and the buffers be na one. Ya say ni na. Enti hard drink say adena is le one.
1: But even
3: for the past 10 years,
1: airport residential area. You know where President Kufuor-Nim Hall, you know that huge drain, Villaggio and all that. That's where he mentioned said Jowulu. Jowulu means huge in Ghana. That's valley.
2: Valley.
1: Huge valley.
2: Valley.
1: So it's water gathering point. Every sea caps, you know, where sea, golf house, sea caps, all that area. Emmanuel Eye Clinic in Chenho, the drain is there. You can trace it. All
3: drain
1: the way. But then because of these Villaggio things and so on, the water can't flow well.
2: It can't flow.
1: And then at the end of the day, it ends up around behind the airport area, Chado, Honumbe.
2: Chado,
1: Honumbe. Uh-huh. And 2 way, Peshi and all that. Listen, we have a lot of way outlets. Peshi, Sakumo, which other one? Big Base, those other areas, drains via Chemu and all that. I mean, so many outlets. All we need to do is to see how do we desilt some of these things so that the water can have easy access.
2: When they were building cathedral,
3: not fridge, refrigerator, me who about drain by corner refrigerator. It's
1: I don't know.
2: Now, Christian,
3: there be on video,
2: Obi Abo Boy, I call now the HMZ Aquaway. Oh, Christian Village.
3: Ah, you honor.
1: But on a more serious note, see, what makes this whole thing pathetic? And as how do you say that in tree? Do you understand? We've traveled the world over, and we've seen what others are doing. What leaders elsewhere are doing, what the followers elsewhere are doing, what the duty bearers, Kankam will say, what they are doing, and so on. And so we have something that we can copy.
3: Duty bearers, the duty bro. Duty bearers and the standard bearers.
1: That's we. Which one? That's with Shakespeare. So you know, we need to learn. We have at least we've broadened our horizon enough.
2: Yeah.
1: I will say all that we have seen, all that we have witnessed. Or all that we have heard, you know, we can implement it here to make our society better. Because I think that we've all come to that position and say, listen, our problems are the same. It's not different.
2: But you see, leadership is about...
1: It's not different.
2: It's just being upright, having the 42...
0: Okay, can so remember the next 8 minutes.
2: Yeah.
0: Under the reset agenda, the good, the bad, and the ugly.
2: Yeah, that's it. Yeah, I'm saying I can't be here by Yenchia at TV4. Now, minimum, you know, Yenchia Larry, and we say so. I mean, my matching. You know, I'm Muslim, me for Yaira, Doctor Sheikh Nu Shaributu Daumano, and Eid Mubarak, a bompire mamuse, Nyaminto Supa, and Guamuso. Now,
1: because all my excuses,
2: Meba. Ena, oh, then the enemy baby.
1: Salak, it's my excuse, Salak, it's my
2: excuse. My own, sir, almost one more observe you, Omo Eid Mubarak. There is also a ban in force from the Ghan traditional with noise making. And so, yes, we've lived together.
1: Yeah.
2: We've lived in
1: that's
2: that.
1: A beauty
2: that is a beauty. Isn't it? Almost one more observe a sub-ban. Someone conco. A block street and by Uncle Group Bibris, I Uncle Fasamama. Auntie, your mamma drink one.
1: So, I'm on the moon,
2: auntie. Yes.
0: Larry.
2: From the start of last year, after the swearing, the investiture of the president.
1: What is a beer, Sanda? on an occasion like this.
2: Yeah, Brubia, so about. The economy, the appreciation of the CD, and though there were issues, concerns were raised. Nasikabi no more Pompey just to show up the CD against some of the major trending currencies. No, to some extent, a boy. But you see, on my as we speak today, the CD is gradually trying to break jail. Given the latest report, everybody proud to that. Even though the economy, every indicator is good on paper, no. I'm saying Kromodzin, President Meso say Kromodzin. It is not reflective of Nkrofo Butumni Nasefo because government was not investing in terms of capital expenditure. Na ni ma bi nkoso omun tuetu aka supply semsem ni nasifwe ndi system no na liquid sikani ho omayini dia mi se one would have preset CD ya eja atimi appreciate be translate into the living standards of people but nkonisa nansen ya a break try to break jail. To the extent, sir, the CD today is among one of the worst performing currencies against the major trading ones in sub-Saharan Africa and on the continent, one of the worst. So it means that Niamabi Nkoye. I will only urge, sir, you see, that Bank of Ghana, no, politics now. When this CD appreciation the NDC or government, it was a plus for them. The minority raised some concerns. And what was refreshing to hear for the first time is the majority of them, they say no, we are not, we don't gloat over anything. It's a Bank of Ghana losses, 2025 audited account, minority bias. So, publish a report. This is what ABCYZ said that we need to do to arrest this issue once and for all. All is about Mother Ghana, building a strong institution that can stand the test of time. So that every day we won't go back to say the same issues. Bank of Ghana losses. Now you are quite pompous, can I say? Oh my. Yeah, me say it to me. This partisan politics. Every year may be a year, year. And we come together after elections just to build institutions. I don't think that Ghana will be suffering. But reported by what it means is that currency, no CD, no, like I said, break jail. So is the Bank of Ghana going to do the usual business to go pumping some dollars just to show up the CD? Mm-hmm. So every day, no, you create the hole, you come and fill it, you create it, you come and fill it. So I think that we as a country, And that is why we have a parliamentary select committee on economic and DNDN policy, DNDN. We must begin to have a conversation to see how we can just finish the work on these issues once and for all. At least the currency, you know, initially it was okay, but and then things have spiraled into sadly problem. But you know what will happen. It creates some panic in the system. People will just be holding dollar in a safe for. As for the launch of policy, government flagship policies, but the practicality of it, you know, is another issue. Just like the 24-hour economy, and the 24-hour economy, one would say is the all-round policy. Basically to reduce import dependency, create jobs, productivity, and give some incentives to the private sector to be able to function effectively or more respective areas of business. But a 24-hour economy and then almost authority. So Kwame raised the issue earlier on about the bureaucracy in the system. We have institutions, we have departments, ministries, agencies, and then we are told that an authority has been set up, right? And that authority meaning say practically you are going to set up offices in all districts and regions. And now on so why don't we use the same, the old structures? Like, let me borrow the words of your senior colleague, Mr. Kwesi Pratt, or say the operationalization is becoming problem because of the intellectual masturbation of the 24-hour economy.
3: I wasn't around.
1: We cramming some tea.
2: Apologies. Apologies. You said it. Master, the bureaucracy said...
1: When Bombay Beckham, premature ejaculation.
2: You see, Omaini, why do you go create an authority when you have existing structures to be able to operationalize this policy? So you are not careful. This policy, good policy on paper, will suffer some setbacks. I mean, one is also tempted to say, was it well thought through? What is this authority? Meanwhile, we've also picked up Intel reliably, Papa Penina war in charge of that 24-hour economy. Yura Guzitano, on Susu, say his office is not a resource to be able to discharge more responsibility. So, where are we going? So, was it just a promise to wound we Ghanaians and get into power? I mean, do something and get away with it. So, if some practical steps are not taken, the 24-hour economy. To majority of Ghanaians, appear to be like a charade, a vehicle, a tool that was used just to get political power, and that is all. And we can go on with these examples or policies. NDC, Eddie Core campaign regarding the reset agenda, and then. Say they are not practicalizing it. It's not being operationalized. So, the economy initially was in terms of the CD appreciation, but CDS are breaking jelly.
0: Finally, do you think that freedom of speech is being curtailed?
2: Freedom of speech, you know, sir. With freedom of speech, BBI comes with responsibility. You know what I say? So, I will have a way to criticize Obi. It depends on the way I go about it. If you want to talk about a national issue, a leader, be akwako, and a minister, agent, akwako, BB, chief executive, it depends on the way who feels Obekasa asem. Some of these issues we are talking about is about naked insult and attacks on people's personality in the name of party politics. And Omani, I've always maintained that we should elevate this whole debate in this political ecosystem beyond the personal attacks to policy base. That is why I am happy, sir, the MPP has shown the way, say, no, we have put up some committees, some policy chamber, and one segment is when it comes to economy, which means that going forward, it's not going to be what? Personal attacks, but the debate will be centered on policy issues. So we don't expect people in the name of free speech to go and be insulting people. But the issue is the way officer will be akoka asembia and to asuma obeko akochino. The way you go about it, the high-handedness is what sometimes create the political tension. A political power, the largest opposition party is saying, say, yensu ye ba, ye be ye bi. And I'm making this in direct reference to the general secretary of the MPP. He threatened, he gave the warning that these perceived persecutions, right? Anjaya, they will come, we'll take revenge. And so where are we going? Wakwa kochi obi, and I think that is where I have issues with this security agencies. Wakochi obi, I think it's provided in the constitution, which will be let the person know the offense. Baby, I wouldn't know call, nina say for access to the lawyer, nina say for. But in the night, wakwako whiskey will be, Rambo style arrest, nina say for. What's that? We are not in a jungle. At least we are governed by a set of documents called the constitution. It's the law. Inti ni ombe ye biano, SSL omuma ehundaho. But you know these security agencies, that is why government ought to be very concerned. And some hawks in the system who think that, oh massa, yen chire nkrofobi bibi kakra. Now let's show them power. One here, they will omno boka kokan go masum we on kasa wokano. Na kokochino munyeniwe. Omahini, what I will urge in this political space, you know, going forward, it should be policy issues.
0: Okay.
2: Ni obeti mi aye ama Ghana. Ena Gordon Kaye. It's about leadership. It's not to say obeba odi oba be didi atem. You see, yeah, me sure say me know our crop no ye didi atem because ye didi atem. In the ad day na won't me didi un papa no mami atem. I know who offer be or baby unana be. But because of partisan politics, you can just be insulting people. I'm speaking to the conscience of both sides. And I mean MPP, NDC followers. Going forward, what you can do to help your party is to make your party attractive. You should be occupied with policy issues, not insulting. You are making your party unattractive for people to even identify with.
0: Okay, so anyway, that's Larry. So what do you have to say? Because the news has always been that under a reset government, things need to be done differently from what we are seeing. Mm. Are things being done differently or the same old things? And what do you think can be done?
1: I think something is happening. But, the pace of it, sometimes, it's such that, I always say, articulator track. What we need. It's moving, but then...
0: A choir team is encoder.
1: Yeah, encoder.
0: Well, what do you who did traffic when articulated you anymore? Or coppers who did that already encoder. Your problems are
1: so
0: huge.
1: So you ask yourself, and I said, more and more has to be seen. And sometimes you don't... we tend to chase the big things. As human beings as we are, I want to do something that is groundbreaking. You get it? And groundbreaking. And so then by the time you notice, in chasing the big thing, the little ones that you could do have been left. So I think that the little ones, take care of the flood issues, deal with the sanitation, deal with, and a lot of those things. Make sure that the water is flowing. Stabilize the power thing, the situation. The economy, try to manage it well. So far, things, okay, those days now, okay, shop. And then, we call no panana. So it got to a point where the shop attendants, they stop putting price labels on the thing. We've witnessed that before in this country, not too long ago. And I think in recent times, that is no longer the case. You can be sure that Obeko and Opano, later what you see in the evening is the same as what you met in the morning. So at least things are better a bit. I mean, can come and Gordon will tell you about your new sprint. It got to a point. New sprint.
3: Nibwo.
1: We couldn't afford. Meanwhile, you couldn't weigh.
2: From 175 to 450.
1: 450. Even 500 sometimes. Yeah. I mean, what is the reading culture in this town? But people are expecting you to do the newspaper, bring them news, and so on. And that, even you, the radio station people, who to me first said, are the NL paper, Amba? Because you need it for your shows. Meanwhile, TV, they need it for their morning shows and everything. Because without the papers, the agenda is not. Mm-hmm. And the political parties also need the newspapers, even though they don't invest in it. So, we, even at the news level, we have seen, the effects of, the rising dollar, on our work. Electricity, which, most of the time wasn't available. Ink, Alberto. You pay workers. You have to run your office, water bill and other things. So things are quite we're tight. And then we are not out of the woods yet. It will take time. We are going concern. We have to be committed.
0: It's a work in progress. Yeah, are you expecting a reshuffle soon?
1: It has to happen.
0: Reshuffle.
1: Oh yeah, it has to happen. Ministers, some ministers who are not, living up to the bill.
0: Share with us.
1: You want me to mention names? No, I can't mention names. I think the president himself, I'm sure he will be receiving daily reports. Kankam talked about, you mentioned about free speech being stifled. I don't think so. If you know President Mahama very well, this is a guy who you can tell him anything and he would rather apologize to you. More like, I'm sorry for making myself. He's the kind of the Christ type, Akufo-Addo, the Moses type,
0: You guys sit on radio and say, I should reshuffle.
1: Yeah.
0: Who should I reshuffle?
1: you get it. But I think that people are taking advantage of a lot of things. I will say this without any qualm. I think that the MPP has to work on itself. There was a reason why the party was humiliated at the polls.
0: There was a reason.
1: And that reason couldn't have changed overnight if you don't put your necessary things, if you don't put the necessary things in place. So organize your election very well. But what they have done was to turn the whole thing upside down. Elect a flag bearer first. And Phil said from the flag bearer, things will be directed. From the flag bearer, things will be directed, all the way down. No, it has to be from the down to the top. So with the state of the party, everybody, there's a scramble for recognition. Also, BIO, listen, I can do this. And they are not saying anything profound, but it's rather who can insult. The other day we did a story, the Herald did a story, where we had picked, from 2015 to date, how many people have threatened President Mahama and the wife with death? We'll do this, we'll do that. It will be crack all way, church. He had a pistol saying that he was waiting to kill the president if he walks in. But you remember that story?
3: One Sunday.
2: Ridge.
3: Yes, no, after losing election.
1: That's not after. He was 2015. He was in office then.
2: Yeah. It was Ridge or something. Like
1: no, not Ridge. In the church, Assemblies of God. Okay, and persistently, they should attack him. They should attack who for what? What would you attack the president for? Kill him. Kill him for what? Threatening him with death. For what? If we don't have anything to learn from, you remember when President Mills died?
0: Mm-hmm.
4: the whole country became so so it's like a cemetery, bro. And the whole country was united, you know. And so for people, for some individuals who are seeking political relevance, you, I'm sure you remember that way. He wasn't our dad. And I said, we didn't have any direct relations with him. But for to lose a president, and you can imagine what Americans felt when JFK was shot in Dallas. And so for, I was going to use a certain word, but for people to sit down and all they have is the luxury of microphone, social media, you know, cheap phone, and that they can then spew anything in the name of politics. And omu we are, you have politicians rushing to say, where do you are,
2: super. So that is
4: Oyenipa. So is the and then you have lawyers
2: both sides
4: who says they believe in human rights.
2: It's both sides.
0: It's you too.
4: And you know why some of these guys are contesting for constituency election, regional election, national election. And some I listen to some of them, the Kokers, the Jombwedus, and so on. When you hear them, you could say, listen, their remarks, and say, listen, this is not what we should subscribe to. But Akosa said that is the state of affairs. So one by, you know, and as soon as they landed, these bloggers,
0: over thousands.
4: So you, who is a journalist, he who is, and so on, and can know that this is pure stupidity. And who wouldn't support that thing? You wouldn't go there. But blogger, life way coverage. You know, everybody is struggling to appear in the video. Senebeya will be back and say, political relevance. We don't have to get to that point.
0: Yeah.
4: Oh my, how come the people who are being arrested, how come they won't arrest you?
2: Yeah.
4: Why haven't they arrested me?
0: You can't say me wrong.
4: Yes,
2: but you don't engage in
4: how
2: that
4: ethical behavior. How come Corbyn hasn't been arrested?
3: Hey, have.
0: Yeah. Oh, they're Gordon
3: I was given 5 million Ghana City bail. And I was arrested and charged. What are you saying? I'm not.
4: Kisi, your good friend. It's Kisi.
3: Kisi that may choose or be called retirement for who is. I'm in a share
4: base. I'm more base.
3: I'm in a yim.
4: I thought you were slapped.
3: Oh, my guys, I'm a channel. May channel, pass for baby. I'm not going to say, Kisi, I'm dead.
4: Kisi, I feel.
3: Power can trick you, they didn't know. President Kufuor, the car, the power can trick you. They remember.
4: So, you know, I feel sad. How come us? I mean, see how we are laughing? I mean, listen, Gordon is contesting for an election. Gordon, we'll try MPP. We'll try Nimoja MPP. Do you understand? He doesn't hide it. But he won't say these things that these guys are saying. I've heard Gordon many occasions. Yes, defending. Now, listen, I mean, defending me. On certain stories that I have written. And I said, have you looked at the story? Read the story further. Don't take the headline and then just, you know, leave it there. Go into detail. You get it? I mean, what could be as beautiful as that? That, listen, the agenda for Ghana is that we need to get to this particular thing. And that death threat to the president, to the wife, to the who, even to us journalists who are writing, we've seen a situation that, listen, this thing, we are in the year. Nobody wants one party state, but once your development, you know, my blueprint is good, I want to buy into it and vote for you. So give me some superior argument, give me some superior way thinking, not just death threats on the president or somebody else and minister
2: spewing
4: or something.
2: pure lies because you have microphone in front of you, can say it's a Larry is behind ABY said happening. What is your evidence?
4: And you have politicians, Sia, once you know where you see flag bearer goes there, you see general secretary goes there, where you see party chairman goes there, so and so Obi Abeye be. And some of the people who are talking, sometimes you ask yourself, are these guys, you know, the person issuing the death threat, is it normal? Do You think killing somebody is
0: that's why sometimes I'm fun with the pinch of myself because I'm really bad.
4: But you know, the Hawks, no, that he mentioned the Hawks. The Hawks could be everywhere.
2: they are
4: even within the police, the security system.
2: No,
4: they are within Iyoko. No. They are in the BNI. They are in the military. They are in way. Who feels that they are regime protectors?
2: Yeah.
4: And we are regime protectors. So that one is there. So just a way and chia good morning. It's a chia not chia president, you know. A security threat. We have to be. So that's one. Then there's another group of people who feel say, listen, this is about time to settle personal scores.
2: Yeah.
4: Ah, God can come here, when you know President Akufo-Addo was in office. And I say even when President Akufo was in office. So I need to teach him a bitter lesson. You know, he and his ancestors wouldn't forget. So that one is also there. But what can be done is, listen, you need to put in place checks and balances.
2: Nice.
4: I feel, sir, the Attorney General, you know, and then the Interior Minister would have to sit and think, put in place certain layers. Ah, we are going to arrest Gordon. What has he said? Oh, he said this. Can I watch? Or can, you know, can we watch? And then you watch and say, oh, where did I say? Maybe you just issue a statement, say, Gordon has said so and so, but listen, he's been forgiven. Larry said this is so and so, he's been forgiven. When you do that to two or three people, another way to shame them. They wouldn't come back, you know, others wouldn't come because, we feel that way. But if you don't take care, then every now and then you'll be gathering people or party headquarters, police headquarters, BNI headquarters, the courts, no more bombs,
0: But don't wrap up.
3: Me wrap up, saying. After I'm coming.
0: That's our power.
4: Also, Piska.
3: Yes,
0: it's a campaign of people.
3: Ah, Mati.
0: It's a campaign. It's a work for the end.
3: Me call for National Communications Director for NPP.
0: National Communications.
3: National Communications
0: Director. National Communications Director. National
3: Communications Director. Said, we are said dynamic.
0: Okay, you must say same.
3: Yeah, call your constitutional amendment at the University of Ghana, Legon. And you say about Twaba.
0: Okay. What you call all the regions?
3: Me call 14.
0: Hey, why are they?
3: My brother.
0: No, we are only Ghana, what you call 14?
3: Bra. Na would say, me, bra, my brother. I promise with him. But I'm back home.
0: Okay.
3: Now, and come on, you dear, no. Who can come me? President Mahama may well disappoint me. President Mahama, Abba be a president. Why vice president?
4: He's contesting for national communication.
3: I am president.
4: So you can understand.
3: Okay, I am president. Why you a president? No, and it may be also. It's in your name, the second come media, and car, if you obey in the Makamakama. 11 February 2022. Near the Chenko for Ghana and the Neku Fuado. President Mahama threw a crater, open letter, condemning all those arrests. Eka say a year, suppression of freedom of expression. Mioka, a Yinwaham, or copy wa. Wakasin and Neku Fuado directly. And now, Master Animanakoso. Mioka, copy wa. It is a President Kufuado and no mass yet Chenko for a closed down radio stations. When he was a president, and they are meeting, won't me radio a cry at him, won't me radio a cry at him, won't me radio Kumasi at him.
4: What was the reason?
3: Reason be anyhow. Now the time when I saw at him, no reasons were. But President Mahama can say, now to them at him. What you say? What you say?
2: Kwa
3: wabo President Mahama ebe kwa Independence Square Independence Day 6th March akwa kasa ase akwa ntwa wa ribi na wase President Mahama na mbo ise wuntimi nkadi na oke obeti ashi sena tete fufu ebi uholomo yase akwa na threaten se President Mahama akwa kandi na he can complete he will collapse ya chino
4: wana chino
3: state na chino Che, man arrested for saying Mahama will collapse at Indies parade. Ewa. Larry, story in when? 29 February 2016. Any, a 33-year-old man has been arrested for allegedly making a statement that President John Dramani Mahama will fall during this year's Independence Day parade. The suspect, Kwame JB, was alleged to have made that comment at a drinking bar at Jowulu in Accra and was reported to the police by witnesses.
2: Somebody who was in the state of stupor.
3: What I say? Yeah, Kwame JB, Obianu, say we come inside the Jowulu. Obianu. Yeah, me yako chino.
4: Is it the hawks I'm talking about?
2: Yeah.
4: Maybe upper credit on the
3: promotion.
4: On the promotion.
3: And now, sir.
4: One arrested. I'm sorry.
3: Police.
4: No, who?
3: The police.
4: What's the name of the police?
3: Oh no, yeah, they mean me. Okay, so according to a highly placed source at the BNI,

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1: No reasons war. But President Mahama can say, "I'm not doing that too." What you say?
2: That's called reason, yo.
1: Debbie, eti no Venus on President Mahama and I'm here too. As you started saying, now you see, as I'm now, a very unfortunate. Minya, President Mahama, Obi Obeka say, "What tolerate this side of me? You know what? Why you intolerant?"
3: President Mahama,
1: I am telling you, say. In the first coming, I brand to be Korean Sawo Jowulu. Kwame Jebi. Never Kwame Jebi. Wa Korean Sa.
2: Korean Sa.
1: Wa Bo. President Mahama Ebe Ko Independence Square. Independence Day, 6th March, Akwakasa. I said, I'm going to a Waribina. I was a President Mahama. Number one, I want to be in Kad, okay, or Betty Ashi. Senator Tefufuebi Holom. Yes, I cannot threaten, say, President Mahama, he can't complete, he will collapse. Yes, you know.
4: One, you know.
1: State, you know. Che, man arrested for saying Mahama will collapse at Indies Parade. Ewa. Larry, story when? 29 February 2016. A 33-year-old man has been arrested for allegedly making a statement that President John Dramani Mahama will fall during this year's Independence Day parade. The suspect, Kwame Jebi, was alleged to have made that comment at a drinking bar at Jowulu in Accra and was reported to the police by witnesses.
2: Somebody who was in the state of stupor.
1: What did I say? Yeah, Kwame Jebi, what would be in you? Say, Kwame Jebi, what would be in you? Yeah, me, what's in you? So,
4: you see the hawks I'm talking about?
2: Yeah.
4: Maybe upper credit on the
1: promotion.
4: On the promotion.
1: And now,
4: why are they arrested? I'm sorry.
1: Police.
4: No, who?
1: The police.
4: What's the name of the police?
1: Oh, no. Okay, so according to a highly placed source at the BNI, this is the publication that we could tell you. And then me tell you, if I don't call me Jebi, who back on Jowulu?
4: Oh, them Jebi.
1: OBS was ribbing man.
2: Somebody who was in the state of
1: yes,
2: stupor.
1: Yes, what see, then you have say, I try to hear from me way, or a friend of yours. That's what the BNI says.
4: Oh,
1: what was bo? As to say political activists, you bet you will be, near Becordia, it will continue to happen. Some brothers and Atai, Yanako for Ghana for
4: you,
1: as yet.
4: You know, President Mahama very well. Oh. From your days,
1: I know him.
4: Coffee shop and all that.
1: Oh, yes.
4: Do you think he will sanction this thing? I'm sure he will laugh at it.
1: The back stops with the president. You are charging him for treason. President Mahama went to visit him. And when my agent saw me misdemeanor, Bonnie walk a criminal code me any susa. Then before Equasa or my disu Bonnie Susa, and before Equasa or my Bonnie Ben or my the highest crime will be to my commit to a gun and treason. Koko, you know, was charged for treason. President Mahama went to visit him.
4: What's the reason between Koko and President Mahama now?
1: I'm talking about what happened before. What did I make? No, it's more being cassette. Yet, see MPP me, let's say General Secretary called my nature, say General Secretary, say, Faso. Minim MPP ni pen mu bia obe faso atemidi. In fact, o ma hin me. Me ko school pokware. Ade e ma me dwane free school. 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Wo dware wie me ko wo so me sense ogu bucket mi. 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Yes, that's what I did. Because so can say bonita yeah, mammy. Yeah. It's under no circumstance. And now make say me fast as
4: me we school
1: no dear. Oh, na me we come come. We become flying colors. Che? Eti sani me we omu nyina e guilty.
2: Yeah.
1: Identity na okwachi will be ewo agona. Na we did ba akra. Okwachi obi wo sunyane. 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High court sunyane.

0: transport ba kola bebia no aye yim ma meka dikito bia la rekan e fa bloggers ni side man man mesre e obi a politicians nyina they should be wary of the trend now. The influx of bloggers.
1: Some conversation you cause a talk on
0: you. Me call daddy lumbe free mono. 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Germany Samia Ukumuj now. Ah, bloggers yaba. Men Samia Ukuni akosha men. Bloggers yaba. Omo ba ya. Omo so so omo phones. You know, record this no. So I took this and said, Munya de Muye. Munya de Muye. Because, say, dear, Obeja won't say ya. Larry, wait, wouldn't say you are Majiska or Larry Akoto. It's a jab one, we tap one, like I say, because Jack, Larry, oh, mammy, Macassar, mammy, 2000. If I go, hey, what kind of life, no? And we should not entertain the animal. Quaker,
2: no gatekeeping.
0: Miami, Quaker. Yeah. Yeah, police headquarters, Ranger police headquarters. Mene ne koi. Moda mo pa mo ife videos no. If I me draw jakuka, mene ko ku deru ene agency. Me draw sa ko ke ba, ba mo ife videos na. Me pa ensha wun se den hu mi se mi wum. Because men pesa ne ma no, but politicians be brave. O person be je say I will be I was here so.
3: And we jina court kura na wo ko. Would your court premises, sir? Who per bloggers?
0: Now, I'm not going to say you are saying you're very careful. In fact, it's your rare call.
2: I hear, sir, you haven't heard the worst. When him say, you see, these days, ministries, the agencies,
1: bloggers
2: you
1: know.
2: Yes, so when they do, I'm here on my way now. Your friends and like media invitations and so
1: bloggers
2: on.
1: Bloggers and bloggers.
2: Yeah, bloggers. Edgy way, but
0: media message. It's a information ministry. Say ISD. Say communication.
2: Recently,
0: they
1: travel. Almost similar.
0: Like
1: can see.
0: Almost too kind.
2: Almost too.
0: Bloggers are getting. What did they say? Bank of Ghana for.
2: What did they say?
0: Bank of Ghana for Aboka. Susu akutun gold Aboka. Then I'm calling woman on auto tomatoes. Send them to. Now, you know the people that they met. They're called bloggers. Bank of Ghana, me boy. Until they say, you swam one. You utilize your money. You're from Kotwas and you.
2: Oh, my God. Wow, sweet.
1: OPD. OPD. Ah, on don't go out of one for it. OPD,
4: OPD,
1: OPD,
4: OPD,
1: OPD, OPD, OPD, OPD, OPD, OPD, OPD, OPD, OPD, OPD, OPD, OPD, OPD, OPD, OPD, OPD, OPD, OPD, OPD, OPD, OPD, OPD, OPD, OPD, OPD, OPD, OPD, OPD, OPD, OPD, OPD, OPD, OPD, OPD, OPD, OPD, OPD, OPD, OPD, OPD, OPD, OPD, OPD, OPD, OPD, OPD, OPD, OPD, OPD, OPD, OPD, OPD, OPD, OPD, OPD, OPD, OPD, OPD, OPD, OPD, OPD, OPD, OPD, kwasi wabo odi na se we dey mo rem OPD
4: OPD ali o mai
1: dey man se mo se o dey test page bi baba
4: ai yes
1: se yan dey problem dey say that is your kaka se
4: o ma wonim e dey cry holiday wonim in fact I say when me e mu na just utia wonim tie utia ready right I say perfume bi an odi on na
1: yeah
4: we dey to na utia na dey na chew you can flip it
1: really
4: oh yes I'm telling you man
1: OPD
4: OPD
1: OPD
4: na chance ya sumi ya de but my hene ko

0: It's in the headlines here, then.
1: Said your mother said Ghana, Koshokwa, Aye, Ghana. No?
0: Yeah.
1: Are you
0: going to buy a Koshokwa to actually Ghana?
1: Still, Nankasano, Mahunu Sam, Sanke, Kaibola, Swanke, yeah, but are you adding you? Anything. Oh, man. Me, Bana, in some way, mood discussing it. Nyoma ekoso wa Ghana no. They are the lawmakers. It is all kwa kwa ye bibi hwemwa fa die bi ho. Na ya juice kapudro bi na mu feel say nya. Mo amend the laws no because it doesn't favor all of us.
0: It doesn't.
1: And no. And also, adie ba kwa na meeti na medwendwen ho na me say ah, in it in fact asem o say e ka ho asem no say, "Kunim hwe obi a wo ye security officer. Wo to say my hene ufie on our guide she said your case you city now at the end of the day who command 800 Ghana cedis
0: 800
1: Ghana cedis yes the minimum wage for security officer
0: 800
1: Ghana cedis
0: sha
1: 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You pay the duty based on they were presenting them a custom for. Mm-hmm. At the end of the day, who trade duty we are a custom officer will be assigned. Say obeko no one could be a container so seen and identify, confirming that the utria war a ye paper so sape pepe. Now if you obeko na the anabroso, you turn a 10,000 Ghana cedi. On your scale being no kudi.
0: Or wish him ye yade.
1: It is still. Yeah, yeah, they. We should be paying those who are working. Yeah, no one gonna seek a form and say, yeah, like I said, be and koso, and it's like we employ beer. Sika, and then maybe who say the paper will be the paper, yeah, but we have factory workers,
0: yeah.
1: 600 Ghana cedis. So it means that who employ the Panama baby, we are
0: because 600, yeah.
1: Oh, Chase,
0: yeah.
1: If you say who's in the panel,
0: yeah, yeah, they.
1: Koshoko, Ebola.
0: OPD.
1: Oh, man.

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0: Five aside football competition.
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1: Asna versus PSG.
0: Yes, sure. Giants screen so no.
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0: Yet the most former prep pressure.
1: Nasana Sabonin Kumasasi.
0: Solo cool.
1: It is a date in this one.
0: A 30th May.
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0: 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My Asia.
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2: 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I just don't want to go to work this morning.
3: 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Work and happiness. 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

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Work and happiness at Jumani Nigeria. Way a midweek at the end of Wednesday 27th. Hey, a holiday hour on my Ghana moon. And in some parts of the world. Ding nane say ye nuano me ya papa no ya di na. Mozami for and there and the dam make us my crunch and crunk crow money shishes. One more area na. Ido. You go soon ye DB and so ewa my Ghana moon. 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

0: Kofon Tiasi and Yentia Opi. 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I think that is it gratis project. 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
0: I want dear or kanachi. 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
2: My savior.
1: Yeah.
0: Say my benya and cry atra. 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I'm a banger, Debbie, a tram one crying. And now I'm a Costco, be a Jada and Retri. A do baby cry the education, your phantom chain. Michelle said, and your coupon, Nama Konya Sasso, a shresh and a ma, and found me a friend, and found me fear of Frimu, and found me a crowd of Frasier. 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
1: Yeah, mission in come say after 2 years, you know. So I'm sharing in my year because when you saw Beggy Dean, we are safe and any penny in a bed done by 2 years, you know. I'm sure, yeah, we'll be free at us if we see so. But what we say,
0: maybe we'll problem. Maybe my own twice or cry and my home baby. No problem in a sense that who here, who catch them?
1: Yeah,
0: didn't know when see an old crime.
1: What we say, Obi or Honor, my own
0: BBC, Moma Quare Prophet, nay, prophetess, no. More the year the GD because Debbie, it's like Debbie. A political party.
1: Debbie.
0: And MPP so ye be GD and this is so ye be GD. Most was off no. But near prophetess, they say. Say, say, cry them, prophecy, can you cry, cry, cry, a bemu, a bemu. Intimu? Well.
1: Oh, so maybe you'll be a man shan't come on to public. And ye be an American public. So what's that? Me even do a sorry cry, and you're in a me social media. But you're making what you say. And then you probably bro, on my old car, some no bow, one could be beach then. Ofi se bi e u jini si kedi. 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
2: 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But sometimes yeah, enyo ma bit sa no. Why do you claim that good you know say I said it. Na abemu.
1: Oh,
2: but
1: there be
2: are ho no. It's like mo still na mo the fans.
1: There be enya the are ho. Maka twos ade bi wo ho no ma. 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
2: 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Yes, let me use the word, I'm so sorry, and a holiday. Mommy, you then say, Tio, Utetin, some no be, none, some no worry, Recently, na no be a cheek. 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
1: 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Ode fa ware so. Because onim se ni poda sani bi ahia ware. 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
2: Onim se ni poda sani bi
1: 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And I'm more the fa Christopher also. Because when you saw Christo need ye, and yen your men in any abecas, oh, my make rabecas, oh, yeah, me a soft mammy, Tian was say, me bow bra, was I'm catch you say, Jawale, but you make and what you say. Instead of say, be a bomb, pie a tiny bonnetino, oh, the mimpeso be betty, me a Pentecost elder, me ye say, said the nippany meno, as a warrior and cross woman who saw a rainy warrior, and I say, ya. E fere ye be ka mi nani pani gusu wo sa problem ni.
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4: ye hello hello opd
2: opd adi opd atake opd adwamfo anu bom
4: opd Oh, sir, who can send me? I say, who shall come and come? Because, sir, my coming story at Chiro. What do you say? Answer me, be worried. You're a baby.
2: You're a baby.
4: Yeah, what shall you call
2: counseling? Counseling.
4: Counseling, yeah, counseling.
2: Okay.
4: No, anytime you ever call, no, obey the top ever. If you are ever call, so I heard yes, sir. Me, my call, my phone, sorry, my tree, no, no, what if I call it the attention, my call.

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1: Sometimes I avoid the woman who share or baby not where Virginia, a different ball game altogether.
2: Where they
1: are, where Virginia, now we won't bear my dad. A different ball game altogether. I don't know what she made my 1, 2, 3 and also a different ball game. Every time I said, Bema Kuno, Oko already was share 1, 2, 3 Mema. I went my own and Pem Agudia, no question me. I had him. I don't balance with mention also, I want an SS for him. And why do you need a bim? I will let me see whom you will go. Nanu ya. She's out of me and Sharon Sopa. This way, Bema. Now we don't know. Or Baba, I don't know. So what trim pramping? And what she said, Emma would rap. Next thing, Emma. And the most moment, you know, and Pema would get into Sadian. Sad problem with the Bassa. We are in Amable. No one can, oh, yes, you didn't. Amen.
2: Amen. A pronounce a more kind of mood, Rose. Oko ko fasha tawali ex se ya e no me kwari se uti bi se wood uti se eh jaja it's a for life yeah hello
3: good afternoon
2: morning open into you
3: ah oje boko e bi kan e se la dem kwante ten de mama
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0: 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They say no here said the corner we give say obekwa kwa cancer quotation ya chere be obei na de bia wate ase ase ase we mbo afọ bo afọ sa na oba on chance we be giska akọ baby akọ to bibi
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0: 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So I bear my own some of the pressure at also do be jaw and aco.
2: Yeah, yeah. Mm, I
0: worry some the other son. Yeah, when we now so I'm so my worry good into a who do be a and that a spiritual
2: and untina last me catch was a share. Date bi na media ye our reho program ewo ma sorry
0: yes wa ka chere me
2: yes me go so she
0: be because for come amazing bi to so
2: I by next
0: ma me kwa huma no so ya hello
1: hello
0: open into
1: obidi good morning
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1: 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In the bed na aware no be jina en jina. 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
0: Beda se, mami fafrefo, ya hello. Yeah, hello. 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Yeah, hello. Yeah, hello.
3: Hello.
0: Open your mouth, by into you.
3: Good morning.
0: Morning.
3: And then you have an answer about now. I know. I'm very sweet. Try you. Send on my damn canoe. 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
0: ya
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4: but bra eye spiritual do you think is a spiritual thing
3: yes obidi eye no crepa na so fuma me ka no because wo hwe na na ma wa yo first na nte se me
4: jim fm ene de na eye ni bre
3: and that dear no acquire any bread that you need any bread in my many young potomochi.
4: I any bread on
3: Adua, okay, show you say, cheer you. And now, show me, sir, by India, I had the hour of a kayo. The time they send the other put to pressure, and I yarn away, and I'm a higher area, and I'm in yarn to my way. No, not to the pressure, and could be a man, so the man and maybe a man, a penalty, yeah, for your lumina. A dia ye ya na se be ma be ko hu o mpemina o ba be pete o se o e na me de ma bre
4: so ba me so se so ba me uti asma so ba me na o ka bi wo se
2: o me se ma nyina me ma ne de ye o
4: me ma ne bi nso de ye ma
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4: me
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4: me ma me kura hia ka se
2: eti eye emu ya e ma ne me nyina
4: ei
3: I'm serious. Na me tiwi omo wale a.
4: See see yen ko yen ko na yen ko pe ntimi mi say friends say obi wa o yi. Opi obi a ohun NPC bi kura because mi say bi me ni former parliamentarians no kura omo ma na omo wale no kura me beti asim. Enti what you say enti wo ko na me ma ti say obi ti say me radio presenter me ni obi e wo parliament house na me ni no wo ha. Don't you think e fine? Ana
3: Nigi na no.
4: U be ka say me ko too high enti e mo ame.
3: Oh, more Valentine wa.
4: Okay.
3: And time what? Obidi.
4: That's my favorite.
3: Time what be free? I will kind of free so.
4: Hmm. I'm favorite. But
3: yes.
4: I'm favorite. Yeah, hello.
3: Should I be a ufi?
4: Yeah, hello.
5: Hello.
4: Mama, I'm going to call. I'm feeling so mad, my friend. You too.
5: Hi. Yeah, Fred, you're pretty.
4: O pebi edi.
5: Ya ti radio no ni atete nsem bi sa me ya ya ya wa wa le ma cha me ya hu me ti.
4: Ah, adan ti na hu me ti e.
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6: Jennifer.
5: 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Ye sha talie si ana ase. And then you can go on social media,
4: you
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5: 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None of Nisha so.
4: Ebanisena unwe.
5: O say.
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4: Eye road signs, road signs, eye road signs.
6: Jennifer.
5: And then we're
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4: Ena anye bia wo challenges a wo faa mu ohawa 40 years wo faa umbetim ni yache bi
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4: Hello.
8: OPD.
4: OPD di enti o.
8: OPD. Enko mu ekọ ti ano pe ya na mini mamika.
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8: Ya mini mamika. 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Ye na two boys. Mi pap mi mami aware mi papa no. Oja ye. If you die, no, me stepfather, no more worry. If you worry, no, all kinds of different things. Yeah, yeah, me, no, and now, be man for folk who she are not in the day, a woe, yeah, a worry, you know. Don't you mean, yeah, they enjoy and conquer your day, and could be be man for fresh you. And she said, oh, yeah, be our tenacity, or no, she be our tenacity, and talk about the bad year, but I'm going to find some more. Did she, yeah, not to say. I'm not coming by a day, but
9: I'm not
8: coming by a day.
4: But I said, I'm for last caller. Now, if I say, hello? When to me, you know, hello? When to me, hello? Hello?
10: Hello, OPD.
4: OPD, you're doing your last caller, ain't you?
10: Good morning.
4: Morning.
10: A bit too over. If he says, I know the Abanese. Yes, see, Oba. 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
10: na me bo mpa so be bi anya ni tika no no so nye ni japa dey mo mpa ni tika nkan be ma dey won ye obi anya ni tika ye ni japa
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So, Prophetess Blessing, I'm Wanima, and I'm Otene Kano. Endpoint Homeopathy Clinic. Endpoint Homeopathy Clinic. But in one bar for them, oh my Ghana. If we say a whole NSA, oh, qua. Or bet you on qua. 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Simple would die at the impasso, they say, oh, chase. Who will fret as far as this is what? If we are what they. I said, I guess, and I'm also throwing it. Now this is Kanama endpoint. Tiano pe was even fun to an Ebiana de any prostate and I say kidney. We have Oba and our Timmy cano pay few male facility. Ninano acquire hobbya and I'm so mount to me and I'm a wound to me and Mr. Benning sensation. Numbness. Wakuma the ball peri peri and I say Ebia Uti and Ayo ya wound to me nana Jomisrao. A stroke, Dr. Edu Boateng, the founder of Endpoint Homeopathy Clinic. Yadi no betu asie di amount. The number is 0244-867068. Endpoint Homeopathy Clinic. Wasi Endpoint 2. To wasi wasi di Endpoint 2. End to chronic diseases. Yeah, ready. Move him.

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So, maybe I would think I can be a man with you free beer. When him say charismatic anointing, was it freedom? The Lord has done it. Yempai boy, yeah, boy, do baby, and now fair, yeah, week. Sometimes I do an ajo midnight to best or a bomb pie. No, and none way or damn, my fair chair will sing. Mammy Naka, when we bounce, we'll say for a muku, Yara Koran Nako, Adia Bechinio Mabasa. But sometimes I'll bomb pie and I do not want a more team, so one cause I will ye heavy. And Tim is raw, Timmy Kana would tell me joining a year charismatic anointing was a freedom. The Lord has done it. FTPP, a ready a year, or Tonsa Efrao. Sunday, Monday, Tuesday, Wednesday, Ningana at 12 midnight, 2 a.m. 12 midnight, 12 midnight, copim 2 a.m. Adum TV, Jumadian Becosso, I was on Fibono, Adum FM 106.3, Sanso and a Joy Prime TV, Asempa 94.7 FM, Hit 103.9 FM. Yanyami Akua, Reverend Bernard Owusu Ansan, our prayer session mu. And yan kopon wabusa dear. For the tune numa on answer and for amount. Prayer support and answer inquiry will be to me a friend 0244-115618. 0244-115618. Freedom, the Lord has done it. FTPP, or see a radio. I do baby also be one. Yeah, in Konyano. Hey, boo.

0: said, and yes, I will call now, Ope Samsung, air brand now, Cotona TCL. 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Fat me ra hu pa pa pa pa pa pa pa pa pa pa pa pa pa pa. Ingna ne se. Shen semni ni oma hu dobi a ACC we yekro mo man Ghana mu a. We enye emframa jampam trudubi. Ene fire. Enye America for and I say Mexicans ya na sometimes. Wo mu hurricane America for hurricane na torrential bi a ACC. Ye ye die die. Ye nim ye expect se eba. Ye ntimi anya ho hwe. SEC, and upon me, take your own same crown. I'm a tear. I say Ghana and Yakoshoko, yes, indeed. Ghana and Yakoshoko. And some way in your mind, when you become on Ama Ghana and Yakoshoko. Obia, I can't do him. I saw Bia soon in Yansa check. Obia, I will cream. But see, in Yansa, baby, I bet you a bit me idea. And I could follow Kanye. I won't go away. Because I didn't know. Yes, a woman fits better, sir. 60s no more. And in Ghana, a flat history, baby, I walk. Any baby I ever bedroom, any baby I did call it, just say, we don't care. Say, Gatan and Mususa. The Kaiser to Gatan and Nantis away and air BM1. Diana KCSA. So, what is the issue? Problem near the end because we know the issue. What can't we solve it? The problem. Arithmetic, mathematics. What can we solve it? We are by way call, we by way call, sir. Now we be our baby cry Bible Sankra no dear Juma Bible Sanko Fano. I quite your obusian or dear Juma, the car. Rekopa te chemsu motorbike bi. There was a obi responsibilities what so timi bia gata me yete gata mu. Assembly no more ho yede. For all these years, say Crawford dine was ye bugu. My ho timi atoye. Near relocate you omo na ba compensate you omo. 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I think last year. Yeah, my dear, you know. But I come here and say, yeah. In fact, yes, yeah, we know it all. But I say, yeah, yeah. Now I say, yeah, I say, yeah, so I didn't know. I had green power. 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We dey nimsem o policies ye based on the policies and comfort to abade yimo. 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Mo sanio ma na mo me hwe sade no. 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Affordable. 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Before comes here, when you are the Quadian, you mummy and your Quadian, once a Debridge University College of Mission, DUCOM, African Hybrid Digital University, on the Empower, you know what me accelerate to come out. 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That is it. Guinness was it we move. Guinness was it we move. And we move at all times. Motor Guinness back one. 12 cities. Motor Guinness. We see we move. And we move with 12 cities. Now we talk Motor Guinness back one. 12 cities. Now we talk Motor Guinness. So now we talk Motor Guinness over made in Ghana over the imported ones from Nigeria. Mortar Guinness, made in Ghana, is the best. A brewed. So gum papa be a woman no be a nourish on body no. Mama one cause out him say B vitamins a woman. When you be papa papa won't nip a dream. No ma a shower so out him say yes, I'm pa as wedi fool. Then so you phone wedi. Auto made in Ghana, Diana, a boy and yet me protect our local business, creating and saving jobs, supporting Ghanaian industry, boosting economic growth, showing national pride. Auto and wash a proudly made in Ghana symbol no. A boy a year park and home. And I said premium badge no. And so pa, mami ye pa, I was idea no. Asempa FM. UCL Fan Day 2026. Eh, basso de ni nyanko poin adu ame mene de wey ni mi. Ghana phone share and suse T Havana. Tema. All the communities. Ingina ye shia eo ho. 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Eo T Havana. Runti ebi anawo support PSG. Anase Arsenal, Manchester United. Ebi a Chelsea, anase Barcelona, Real Madrid. Modern pa. Bano and repe ewo eye o club Jesse. Come on. A chedi ankasa and so ewo hwa. There's gonna be activities a hood will be on a panel. A game. A 5-a-side football competition. Penalty shootout challenge. After you flip the bottle. Fan quiz. Sack race. And then relay games. A hood wall. Patrol and so. A chedi a daso. Also, sabi timi akambi. A chedi a television. Bra. Opi and a panel. Make chebi a mobi. Branty Brantem Emmanuel especially. One will name to a bubble number water on.
1: And it comes to pass. If the Lord has not commanded him.
0: Maybe an episode register. I've been here. Number here is 0242 376445. 0242 376445. What's your register? Maybe I'm clap. Mon friend number 0242 376445. In him said, Safolda Ventures, Safolda Ventures. Ewo eye tema, omuye clearing firm. Great forwarders. I know, sir, Joy Sports, my team here, but tournament, who do the mom, my show. He said, me, Arsenal, and Crophone soon, meeting me too, Munti. One of Jina. I'm in trouble when I'm in my boy phone, Crato, Emra, your friend, OPD.

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1: She just be a warm in shelter match in Mumu or Jan Screen Soccer with Tia Van at Tama Community 9.
0: Asampe from UCL Funding.
1: Afi.
0: Ayaja.
1: Obanis or Son Concro.
0: And Opa 9K.
1: Yendia Gudia Hodroni at Teddy Pines as
0: yet. Five aside football competition.
1: Penalty shooter challenge. Mani Mema.
0: Flip the bottle challenge.
1: Fun quiz. Sack race.
0: Sesame Bray.
1: A Teddy a big deco if you want to miss.
0: Afi Hotel and Uni.
1: 4 p.m.
0: Aya the grand finale.
1: Arsenal
0: versus PSG.
1: Yeah, sure. Giant screen so no.
0: Na live commentary.
1: Yes, what do my family as and perfect?
0: Swine and weenie.
1: That's a match in a panaria.
0: Yet the most swab preparation.
1: No, Nasa Nasabonin Kumasasi.
0: Solo cool.
1: It is a date in this
0: one. 30th May.
1: Our Tia Vana Tema Community 9.
0: That's a perfect UCL fund day.
1: You free.
0: It's my issue.
1: Yeah, we here and we just
0: see a powered bar to my fam.
1: And yeah, don't TV.
0: We'll pinch the movie.
1: Press 0242-376-445.
0: Mequas, yes.
1: Nasco.
0: Soccer bet.
1: The digital
0: kiss condom.
1: Tia Vana Park and Restaurant.
0: DSTV.
1: Jaga 4 Bites.
0: Laughing Mouthwash.
1: Aqua Dot Mineral Water.
0: LPG.
1: Asempe from UCL Fun Day.
0: My Asia.
2: 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Na miaya jumadie bekwaso eye in crime. Greater Accra Regional Hospital. 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Tamale. Tamale West District Hospital. 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Sunyane. Sunyane Municipal Hospital. 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In Krajumedia Nebekoso Monday, 18th May. Tuesday, 19th May. 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Our Greater Accra Regional Hospital, Ayefrene Ridge. 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Friday, 29th May. Monday, 1st June. Tuesday, 2nd June. 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Our East Municipal Hospital. 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Ede bremu.
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2: Yemia, e free bra wudi me call thanks to you computer clinic ba ye no. 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
2: 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Na so ye free thanks to you computer clinic ba ye. 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
1: 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Ni nyina aye thanks to you computer. 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

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You do a bin and grow for class here, friend Milo. 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That help their daily performances. 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Hey, hey, hey. Young Kupoya Duma Yenshia. Mimida Ebay. Ewa T Havana, Community 9. Asempa FM UCL Fan Day.

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0: say we are saying because I hear one will be a oma ye ye ni nano. Utim say here for ma on papa cry no muni be on my menum cry ni be on my bayakes for. Wow, eh, baby, no, ah, because he can. Young coupon, and look at you, what is it? Said your yama, a black one, on your infam. A friendly OPD, I said, I can't send more penny crunch for the tabana four. Maybe it's Malaika, you are over. Coupon had more chebidia, my crowd. It could be a deal. Noctitas restaurant, Watema Community 5. Last hour, Chuchemamo.
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2: as you are all aware Eid al-Adha is the biggest and the holiest among the Islamic holidays that we have. It is a festival of sacrifice, believed to be the day the prophet Ibrahim was going to sacrifice his beloved son to Allah. This shows that between the two major religions in the country, we must have religious tolerance. In the Old Testament of the Bible, Christians also believe in the sacrifice of Isaac by the prophet Abraham. In the Islamic Quran, Eid al-Adha is the festival of sacrifice where Ishmael was sacrificed by the prophet Ibrahim. So clearly, on behalf of His Excellency the President, I have every cause to call for religious tolerance in this country. Let us peacefully coexist together.
0: Ahmed Ibrahim did a casa ebe wiye no se. 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
2: To signify the beauty of Ghana, a country where there's cultural tolerance, political tolerance, ethnic tolerance, religious tolerance, economic tolerance, a country where we showcase the culture of Ghanaians, which all other countries jealous and envy. 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
1: 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And no more and our sample a mebunina a man yes. 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
2: 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Omuchim, last best 10 years, no, Muchim, a San District, New Wenchi District. 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
6: 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what Nibo Ewo, Adusina, and Juma Yuma at the same. And not just say, in fact, Adusina Padio, almost Esuna de Pa, Nama de Bakua, a year or how I owe him and say. So Musa didn't in Nigeria, I dare say, a Juma on Benya Ayeno. To the Bena at 2 a.m. in Samu, and to another breakfast, Aquina was so as a Ganaman penny, and I think so. Angel was for say, Omo to my infantry, a Zongo for Omo, I was a Mantiman. I can never go to the Bayer. 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Of course, also for a fact, Aquina said there 2 a.m. I will also for say, a to the Bia, Omo, Echira, Omumba, and my bonnet be, and on any Islam no, and will bring to a best rapace and kawofona de 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
7: calculated 6 hours
0: 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Yes, sir. And best, I have no
7: best
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7: Yes.
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7: Yes, I last time this is a interview ambassador na oka 20,000 plus. Which hey. me cram it can or more platform is to say na be 500,000.
0: Hey.
7: It's me nano, a bea kekake can I ye mubi, men kwame platform suno. I Ghana community concerns group suno. 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
9: people you know when I spoke people said how is it possible that you can arrest somebody with that look things are not uniform in the world things are done differently you know and if you look at the warrant, it's a very terse warrant. Terse, you know? Just like 1-2 paragraph. That's all. Doesn't disclose any... Look. So, but he's been detained as a result of that. Do you understand?
10: Mm.
9: And so, but luckily, fortuitously, the bill has been successfully filed. I think that's where we are by tonight. It's been done. Tomorrow, I intend to brief the old man. And brief my leader and the clerk that this is where we are. And tomorrow is not, I don't know whether it's a holiday in Holland, even though it's Eid. I don't know, it's a public
10: holiday. There was a public holiday this week in Holland, yes. but I'm not sure.
9: The lawyer says they are asking for expeditious hearing within the week. Within the week, today is Tuesday.
10: Yeah.
9: So if they are granted that application, then it means by Friday, we should be hearing some news about that.
0: Na opani da fi amekpo se aban ni mra hye bedwa no eye de ombetim bia de aboa mra hye bedwani no se de ebeye a If you
9: understand the work of the chief whip, the welfare of members
11: is your responsibility.
9: It's your responsibility. So, but let me commend my leader for the leadership that he's given so far, the Honorable Mama Yariga. So the update is that the families were also with me, I believe, last Friday. They also got some updates. So the lawyers have successfully filed for his bail today.
0: Opani Dafia McBon Nelson, wano ayem na shebe jani dima oman for one die. Na opani kuro yi, awo ni se NDC ya manyukuo no mpani mfuwa shen kratuwa suwa di atu jase. 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
9: speak to the party chairman ever often. Even today we spoke, but I haven't had opportunity to ask him about this. What I do know is that he's been doing this tour from about April 2025, just when JM finished with the appointment of ministers and did the regional tours. And then the deficit of not visiting the constituencies came up. And mind you, came up at a national executive meeting that complaints were coming that the old man came around and they understood. But the party ought to come.
11: The old man, you mean President Mahama?
9: Yes. Yeah. But the party ought to come to the grounds and come and show gratitude. Because they fought hard. We've been in opposition for 8 years. And so he had been doing this for the past 1 year. You know, logistical mobilization to visit 216 constituencies is no joke. So he's been doing it methodically. I think he will soon finish. So his movement to go to the people, to the constituencies, and thank the party people and stakeholders like chiefs and queen man.
0: Openi dide kase ebe wye eno se. 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
9: campaigning we did constituencies, but because of a time limited at the disposal of the president, he couldn't do the individual 276 constituencies. So he did 16 regions. So there's a deficit and it ought to be done quickly. So the national chairman, or the party headed by the national chairman, decided to now visit the various constituencies in the various regions, explaining, you know, there's been some disquiet about job opportunities and all. So he's been explaining the difficulties we came to meet, the efforts being made to ensure that our interests of our base is met.
0: Nelson, Roxin, Dafia Mepo, Wano, Yamashebe, Jenny, Duman for one of die. One more cronwa. Okoma Shebe, Jafia Dom Dodono, on the Fredoma, one Nene, and our Tiano. Yet Yanichia and Zima, a poem and cinema. Ewo, a toye, mantemu. 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Wouldn't to Femu, Gudiano, one Saw Mubi. 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
13: 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They are official tools given to you for official work. Please take good care of them. 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
14: Do not use them for private errands. Do not overload them. Do not take them where they should not go. Also, I want to say this with all respect. Let this bike be seen. Let the people see you patrolling. Let the criminals see you coming from far. Visibility is a form of security. When people see police, they feel safe. When people see the police, they think twice. Use this bike to build trust. Stop and talk to the people. Listen to their complaints. Let them know that you are their friends, not their enemies.
0: Nana Asante da pa woni chidom hinema badu nene ana oti ye no na chief inspector Samuel Jine wono na ye station officer ma badu posi fo atran ye ana ose ah we de ne gie mu anana de abai ye ni age papa na ye shamo bo se adwuma amose ye mfanye ne no ana de baye de ba chinchin potem ne nipa bonfo bia no ye kwa kwotoa no ati no ne ya pegande na ba be gina mra no
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6: Oh, Ubet Mianum, Nemum, a KV, vitamin C and zinc, Yawaiano tablets, orange flavor, and yeshia and sugar glass moon, a bakwa to mama anane, Yayanum. At my wife, with your what time chances are? Wabenum, that was here.
5: Ah, darling, me dear, and woman, masses are.
6: Hey, who cry, madam? What do you mean?
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1: As a bill from UCL Funding,
0: Afi,
1: Ayaja, our bunnies on some concrete. Anopa 9K!
0: Yeah, good ya hold one ya teddy penis as
1: yeah. Five aside football competition.
0: Penalty shooter challenge, a man in Mema.
1: Flip the bottle challenge.
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0: 4 p.m.
1: Aya the grand finale.
0: Arsenal
1: versus PSG.
0: Yeah, sure, Giants Chris or
1: not. Let live commentary.
0: Yes, what do my family has and birth and
1: twine, eh, weenie?
0: That's a match in a bonnery, yeah.
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Aha, eh, atom 106.3 FM suna de shima mama munyina ha. 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
0: me do be ko Thanks to you, Computer Clinic. 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Would do any etchre thanks to you, Computer Clinica. 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
0: 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basisia
2: God will change your story. I said God will change your story. Makololabosa, your test is going to change to testimony. God is refining you, preparing you, adoring you, cutting off the excess.
3: Thank you, Jesus. We bless you, our Savior and the soon coming King.

0: Father, we glorify your name, and we thank you for sending your Son, Jesus. We know, Lord, that you care about all our problems and all our hurts and every disease. And Jesus, we know that as we release ourselves in faith, trusting only in you, that the power of the Holy Spirit will be released, healing and wiping away all doubt, disappointment, and fear. Father, let the power of your Spirit move upon every man, every woman, every child, from every tribe and in every nation, as we await the coming of Jesus Christ, our Lord and Savior. Let your living water flow.
1: God will change your story.
2: I said God will change your story. 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

blesses me so much, I prefer to listen to it than to sing it. Most of the songs that probably have really blessed my life, I don't know how to sing them. 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
1: An open 9K.
0: Yet they are good. Yaho Dronia Teddy Pines as
2: yet. Five aside football competition.
0: Penalty shootout challenge. A man in Mema.
2: Flip the bottle challenge.
0: Fun quiz. 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
2: Afi Hotel and Uni.
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1: Asna versus PSG.
2: 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Jan Screen Soccer.
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0: the Digital Kiss Condom, the Havana Park and Restaurant, DSTV, Jagger 4 Peters, Laughing Mouthwash, Aqua Dot Mineral Water, LPG, Asimper from UCL Fun Day. 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
1: 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A buy an ultra concentrate bottle for fronim. Ni hamni empendo duan. At show much a pa. Impa one mercy was senior maybe. A hammer at show on Sadia with the morning in na. Yabusi and Chenfa bottle in Mousi Castle Faso. Na essay so chey. So stay soft, ultra concentrate bottle in Shenne. Nani hamno. At chey pa. Every day at a jaddy and crats way at him. Cranny will be a yam of front to me for one sanka.
2: 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It only remembers how it ends. The Premier League, Betway Prem, UEFA Champions League, Serie A, La Liga and more. 8 trophies, 1 month of mayhem to decide them all. 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

0: Yesterday, baby. Promo Nisha Safi 15th April, cause 15th July 2026. 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Ishisha yika kao ho. FDA, aji ejidin kratwe yatum.
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As some from UCL Funding. Afi. Ayaja. Oh, Bunny Soson Concro. Anopan 9K. Yeah, good Yahoo, a Teddy Pines as yet. Five aside football competition. Penalty shooter challenge, a man in Mema. Flip the bottle challenge. Fun quiz, sacre, sesame break. A Teddy a big deco if you want to miss. Afi Hotel and Uni. 4 p.m. Aya the grand finale. Asna versus PSG. Yes, sure, James Screen so no. Live commentary. Yasua to my family as some perfume. Wine and winning. That's a match in a bonnery. Yet the most formal preparation. No, Nasa Nasabonin Kumasasi. Solo cool. It's a date in a song. A 30th May. Our Tia Vanatama

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0: and a B vitamin. And Jan in Drew, who are a map with an A.
1: Wundima, Wundimo. It's a year I know when you
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0: 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I will say, when I cope iron, when you could be one, what I'm pressing iron. A bio good, you know, yet. When I come on my bedroom, when I have a bit to iron. Hey, sign the fire.
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1: Charlie, you know, it was serious meeting me.
2: Hey, Allah, Moshe.
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1: 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I yes, it's a sewan kasa. 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Na yema. Ma one sanka Infinix. Infinix Hot 70. It sounds say Helio G100 Ultimate Process and a dear. So we use so absent. That's a wobble game so dear. Phone in freezy. Infinix Hot 70 in a dear. It's a mage na in sio. And in foot through. And when you're dear, Cassa. Nasa dear. Someone sabaka bako dear. And you cook cra. Easy buy. 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A bam out. Who dear to your 400 Ghana CDs pay. Now be babe. Yeah, Infinix Hot 70 near and there. Free easy buy. I was 059-692-0578. 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

All right, so that's Charles Kodjo Fosu, aka Daddy Lumba, with this one, Maria. And I said, Mariama, you know what I'm saying? Happy holiday. I do believe, say, baby, I will be an old Johonka cry. And for those of you, places are more on any holiday, Viano, Ghana, a holiday in the Jemu. I'm off for Pina and Kwajuma. But yes, I'm here. I'm talking to you now, and it's all because of any more Bakum Yumi and Sabinti. It is our Bakum Yumi and Sano, my property, Ripena, Diakano, who be music, and music. So I'll copy him several six. Now, yeah, sorry, so now a day, and men who see a castle about Abro. And quickly, as usual, and property, Sabena. Obedient come no abe Genesis Sentino. My preparatory, real quick. Now, and come up back home, you know, on so a year very, very, very, very important. As it me this sound common on soon tea. Near the sound common on so abroad. Sharp. Now, feel we are there, can there. And you won't quans are sounds. Not just a what filia for more copims and nuncia. Ever quickly, no. Oberto Fuel, I account for a Star Oil at the amount. 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I'm a boy. 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Now, kind so say every morning, especially for Mofrano, we mom great start. Great start, and then say, oh, serve one with Milo all in one. It's not say Milo all in one, oh, uji that rich, milky, chocolatey taste, you know, every muna. There's so much goodness. I will here, the mom of Frano pa, you know what I'm saying? Oh, there, unya biaya, kinkan pak, no, neshe, and you see it for yourself. Important nutrients, you know, combined with malt for that, you know, support energy release, and a fake cocoa for that rich taste, and then milk for calcium to support them as they grow. So keep choosing Milo all in one, not just for that special taste, but also for the nourishing goodness. And no, and won't come out any other way. Milo, energy to go further. Ecobank say found two and him says, you see, the Ecobank mobile app, no, and no, amount the power to, you know, command your money now, and they be at me, I wait me, I transact across 33 African countries and anywhere in the world. Put me command, you see, to make water, electricity, and school fees payment, and pay bank and mobile money transfers, while creating virtual cards, water, only what you need. Command also means paying attention to details, and notification to say Ecobank will never call or send an SMS asking for your PIN, OTP, bank card, and as a Ghana card details. So when you're in doubt, Freddie Ecobank call center no, on 0800 003225. To the answer, be called Google Play Store and App Store. 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Afe, say, son, eh, how will nipe do emua? You can for Trazo 400 suspension and tablet at the amount. Unye bia, a very effective pa. Fa, say, son, eh, how I drink or yumi de types ni kuo muina. Now, why you free you at me, and you assume via bo bra. Afe, say, malaria nette till the awo no be here, Lumitrust. Anti-malaria containing artemether lumefantrin, yeah, one flavored suspension one more. And more friend no man penin there. We try tablets near the other night. See, Anna, a two malaria and I see now why you free. Name my boyfriend in Timini, dear. Man, baby vite drops, yeah, in a shop, a cajon, a bomb of friend, moment Timini from Paisan, say, cry all the essential vitamins and minerals. And penny for the any bioglobin syrup, iron, vitamin B12, as well as folic acid, ni nebumu, yeah, conveniently once a day, oh, bah, my come up. 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Would there be here a Neurodol hot gel?
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Eddie and come on. Patron Yami Adma Ochinechi and na FA Cup Finals no air basso den den den way MTN FA Cup. The grand finale, a basso den den den away. The University of Ghana Sports Stadium, into Sunday the 31st of May, 2026. Patrol kickoff at 6 p.m. I hope I had the Abra. Na yenche say anyebiya no. I had Dreams FC 4. I kwa biya umwa first wash bossa trophy no. Omo deko de uno. Ebe baso sa. Ana Nations FC. Omo sube sa anya. E di ego mo si chimu. I say I'll grow na no mumu at the cap na kwa branke se nini neemunu nyami adma this Sunday and ibihu said ye bisi ako afanti ya na wam yeshia. MTN FA Cup ubia nyobia. Yeah, that's what it is. Now imagine say on next vacation. A bay free of charge. Yes, you're turning now the amount fully paid. Yeah. You bear the power. Now by simply using your ABSA card, you could win an exclusive trip for two to Mauritius. Na wako juwenia. 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We have the ABSA Island Escape card promo. 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So your getaway begins with just a swipe. 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Terms and conditions are county annual channel. So your story matters. ABSA. And I all cannot see you. Now, for young comfort, the new Infinix Hot 70 phony amount. 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Infinix, I say the future is now. So say comfort. I'm not such a mumu. Say no one is see near my. They sound from Munka Kra Kra. But say I'm not adding more. So say they contain a unique formula. I'm not adding more. Smell fresh. Now say a looky like brand new clothes. Papa. Now after washing, but what they are say what they air comfort. Ebe gu ensure udi air ro near mano emuno udi yimuno. Eh, and sana wahatani mano.
na ewo na wo kwa ko yi ne ma na pa na hu se de ne na mo hini mo atim za mpa come pa. So step out and let your clothes do the talking. Grab a sachet from a provision shop or market near you. Enjoy fragrance on your clothes every day. What I said, we know for days ne dream sa comfort or say aje bebia se o se enye wo ya down ye ka esene kaka ho asem a unya ade abete ase very terrible I grip and obi tibi because mututu view na me ho 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obenya bia to shop stores supermarket awu do nyina emu dodo no there free Samara Company Limited 0246 864 798 and our fee 050 145 4462 kel charcoal toothpaste or say happy smile. I did not make say ECC and I'm coming real now. And the holidays run, I didn't tell me. Hey, and never tell. Anyways, but Syntest tank, a water story tank back. I was saying, we know air tried and tested. Yeah, they didn't want to dance here because I knew behind the issue. And yeah, no anchor, Ghana water for us is we omum ye day. Can you hold your bear home? 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Your friend almost supply in Zuya. One be shaker, Craigumania, they are done dying. Why a son near San Freway? 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Now, baby, you watch it no, instantly. 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Say a cash price. Oh, if he's going to come to 200,000 Ghana cedis. I'm going to bet me out there. No, ready. I feel deep freezers, smart TVs, home theater systems, kitchen appliances. Just a baby. And there's a mouthful. Yeah, Tina say everybody is a winner in the Ungalicious Abin Waha promo. And running out to the 15th of July, 2026. Terms and conditions kakraba tawaya channel. So hurry and don't mess out on this one. FD, I said ready in crowd to mu shimu. And we and wajia tumu. Say a yepa. Yami admochna. Eje bow, eje nya lande. Yeah, the Asempire FM UCL Fan Day 2026 no bro. Ewo ti Havana. By now na ni shimu wa na kakrana. Aye, PSG, any Arsenal, Eddie Abueni, you know what I'm saying? But from an upper nine, no day, you be on your journey, we'll be having fun. Various games, be across the competitions, be bringing out prizes. A pattern, So, what I say, we need prizes, I can say, be bringing out. It's your channel, upper nine, sharp, share, or T. Hava, eh? Now, what you're making? Would you say my green names and then Friday? Because of the holiday, my goodness. Govi, I'm so much now. Saturday, my goodness. Who's a nana? Who's a
exposure usually address like this on Fridays. Just say, oh, mine. Eh? Now, holiday, my show, Wednesday, midweek, I cried at the end. We watch that Thursday over Benjamin. Ah! Oh, no. I was 20, the MD can't kind of trump. No. So it is Saturday, Mr. Bibri. This Saturday, why? Yay! My investor, my can you grow? It's about your Saturday, Mr. Why? This Saturday, yeah, Baya, Nayashia, 9 a.m. T. Havana, Tema Community 9. Now, it is brought to you by Asempa 94.7 FM, powered by Adum 106.3 FM with support from Adum TV, adumonline.com. 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It's here, Miesha. Saturday, yeah, baby, why? And you're watching. That's okay. That's okay. Okay, so, yeah, baby, remna, yeah, D. And come up quickly. Now, promise, why? Mom ran off. You need some come on and I knew you on a and which you know. Yet they are cannot trust why 106.3 Adum FM.

0: All right, could you for su to was a kakrana, baby edunesi dinkona yet waso. Right, so Abusia for some time now, I am sure Seth want to say you can't messy ship. Now no cry ship or bear 170 acane. Now dear Jumana or Moody Abia what the rubona for a smoke a crania dear, but to get more details, no. Yewo adofom bi ewo ye nchen ene wie yi aye nyom eba be din komo afa dwumadie sonko a message fo yi eba be di ewo oman Ghana emu. This is not the first time we hearing from them or cream so at say but e bia na unya entom kan ti memo akwa ba na fe ya hwe se de ehyehye no etie na de so se ehu bia na yete bia so no omo de adom ye abusu afon patro memo akwa ba. Say Obia ho ye on. Yeah, mo look good pa. Blue no so fat am fine pa. Nice. Okay, so the di kai. Ye can messy shapes that ya kan ya tititi no. Na e kasa na ye pa chese e ship ben na dwuma be.
1: Messy shape no. Ye kan messy shape pa. Omo ye dwuma ko bi ana say omo ye NGO, ba on my every 10 years.
0: Okay,
1: No, ma'am, omo ban soa, omo offer free surgery, omo ye free operation, ma on mine. No. You know, this time around, no, on beba, but before omo beba, no, ye no, ye woho, no, ye no, ye no, say, ye ye be spreading news, no.
0: Okay,
1: ye be call rounds, ye call communities, no. Na ye ye announcement Emma or amount for at se message ship no ase and the omo ye ni adiade.
0: Okay.
1: The omo ye ni na se omo ba omo ye surgery ne ye ti se obi a condition omo wa specific condition na omo ye.
0: Mm-hmm.
1: Ye ka spe omo wa friend is saying yare poti ya omo ye
0: omo operation. Okay.
1: Anye ni na. Said the time you go so you go so quiet, bubble be so.
0: Okay,
1: yeah, chill the moody on my
0: year.
1: It's almost free US no more, but only your brothel.
0: Anyway, they said they were can you room break on the entry? TS, a deal beat you out. I say, oh my, but my year said you man call for free of charge now. What time did you know? No, so banso, a be an anidiano and qualifying TNC kind of an answer type of surgery's coin. Omo bay ni free dia mo man for no. Eno ye dey anywhere dey.
2: Me dance. Nti message shit nti send your minister na kai. No me ye yes surgeries. Aho do specialties be be your facial tomb. Me facial tomb obi wo ha.
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2: Ena
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2: Ena obi a wa sheshe. Wa sheshe a obi wo ha o sheshe a ho no mo na did them.
0: E
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0: Ya.
2: 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Omutimi ye me no so tene.
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0: e wo wani no
2: me patron
0: e no so mo di njuma to any juma di o ma bedi
2: e na o mo amo sho aso mi fe mi be ebi o fe wa aso
0: be look me look London
2: e no so mo ye
0: ya
2: yo ba ku bi nsu left lips and palate. And no, Colan go high, who mass or man, no hanati.
0: Ah, what was that, baby?
2: A do all my affect to almost speech, almost a side, but you know, so my obstetric fistula. The patcher, no,
0: fistula, and they say my problem. Oh, my, I'm not here for me,
2: I know. The uncle, baby, pa, because his answer, no,
0: how about
2: due to stigma, no, much more,
0: no, this is ye.
2: Aha, and see,
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0: alright.
2: Now, your near specialties, baby, and call out more bow legs and knock knees. Then, so you hear from 3 years to 10 years. Yeah, and a hand you four.
0: Oh, okay.
2: Okay.
0: Enti yet titi so I am now mete commercial now say your what days be that you need to come and register now say be binti say menti me am be register on the day na e be no menti me mba say me be surgery no e dey ho no nkom kakra
3: okay pacho e ho no registration time ya started da
0: okay
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0: okay
3: Thursday, Friday, Saturday, Sunday, you're back. 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
3: and so. 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
0: Okay.
3: And I best try, must say, Mom brand Tim, on the door, so. It's maybe out in the finna catch on, so wait here. Me bat 10 crana, I mean, your coin. It's strong. I'm a brand Tim, because we bring now, we bant, as you know, we bring now, a day before to come and sleep over. It's your strong, must say. I'm on brand time. Send a baby to me. I should be on something.
0: Okay. Yes. Okay. Iti say after me banana me be register we na then they will tell me the exact day. I mean me baby me day and I said all will be done on the same day.
1: Okay. And no, you be mau a card.
0: Okay.
1: Which you over ba. I been who ye doctors no for proper screening. My idea be all registration because we are not health personnel. Uber amount date and that is sending you details now.
0: Yeah.
1: Condition in the bedchair say you need a screening. Appointment card.
0: Okay.
1: On a day you have to come.
0: Okay. And that means a very important say so say Ubiano. Edi kan ba na ye hwe na ye hu se your condition etie na preparation kwa e be before the day of surgery na kasa nso no
1: it was say who patient na ne be ba e mo be register
0: ma
1: wan kasa na ye twa e ma ye doctors no
0: okay na ye ka fistula ye no na ma na ye na I ade ba kwa ha ma bibri so okru wa pa so nso ye fibro na ye bi ende nkan wa na
4: that fibroid no ye fibroid no ye register eno so kan ne mom no ye wo enho emra kakra
0: oh okay
4: ha emra na wo ho ne te say fibroid no say ye hwe wo age no and ye dey e register
0: okay
4: nti no mostly ne ye register omo omo di 50 years and above omo ko no aha omo no omo omo wo awie o no me press of be will be aha nti omo no and ye register omo aha but conditions ni bi wo ho a e bi obi wo ho a ono no wa wo awie and na wenya fibroid no na e bia ni age ni ndru 50
0: okay
4: but our condition no ono on press of be will be nti o bre and oni sika o de be ko ada hospital sa ko akoye nti obetimi aba
0: okay
4: obetimi aba it depends on your ono no e che o wa dream no me wo bi o me age no a year ebia madru ha say ebia me wa 30 years but my way we person me wo bim and no no your wo decision
0: okay
4: aha okay. Because mostly na ya operation no omo ya ebo omo yi awode ya no aha nti yam pese be affect obi ya no nti na ye age na ye dey aba say 50 years and above
0: okay aha okay. It's well understood now yeah she mudi can touch on the registration on me at as I shall say that but still now you bit me attach on the places now you take your place now fee surgery na anka sans no you be one place and na different places are here in here in here in here in here in here in here in here in here in here in here in here in here in here in here in here in here in here in here in here in here in here in here in here in here in here in here in here in here in here in here in here in here in here in here in here in here in here in here in here in here in here in here in here in here in here in here in here in here in here in here in here in here in here in here in here in here in here in here in here in here in here in here in here in here in here in here in here in here in here in here in here in here in here in here in here in here in here in here in here in here in here in here in here in here in here in here in here in here in here in here in here in here in here in here in here in here in here in here in here in here in here in here in here in here in here in here in here in here in here in here in here in here in here in here in here in here in here in here in here in here in here in here in here in here in here in here in here in here in here in here in here in here in here in here in here in here in here in here in here in here in here in here in here in here in here in here in here in here in here in here in here in here in here in here in here in here in here in here in here in here in here in here in here in here in here in here in here in here in here in here in here in here in here in here in here in here in here in here in here in here in here in here in here in here in here in here in here in here in here in
2: Ipacho, yeah, registration and across the whole country.
0: Okay.
2: Ghana. Me no ka say me colleagues been to other regions almost
0: for the rules.
2: It's Greater Accra hanu. Yeah. It will yes start shall see our last week our Ridge Hospital.
0: Okay.
2: And no ya registration name we will reach. It's next week na me aduma e be move uncle. The East Municipal Hospital. And so you're best share from 28 near VFE June. And I will be with them at General Hospital. And also, so I'm and the almost share say free 18th, normal VFE June. It's a crowd, Benya Bureau. And I'm so Gakope District Hospital. And also, I'm more hot to 5th of June. And I'm Rara Regional Hospital. And also, I'm more. And I'll call Kumasin so as in Tresu Hospital. Patro and also, I'm more. And I talk about the Fiacuma, a Fiancanta Regional Hospital.
0: Okay.
2: And I over Cape Coast, I wore a Cape Coast, your municipal hospital. And also, I'm here. And I call Tamalia, your West District Hospital, and also Tamalia. The Basunyan is where I wore a municipal hospital, it was Sunyan. So we also were municipal hospital. And I'm Patro, once we were regional hospital. And to call Honina Ubenya. Ubenya obi amana register.
0: Okay.
2: Na so condition eh ade on beti mi aboa wa ebe ma 1.2 patch on that.
0: All right. So places now bobo eni nyina na registration no air course wo no. Eho na so ye be said juni bi o ana said juni de enfa na ebe no because eho no.
2: But your surgery ni nyina de ebe no tema because a hospital.
0: Okay. Nti omu na beba on board na ya ewo honu mwa mwamu. Okay.
2: Ene beba a guest.
0: Okay.
2: Ewo eno ne beba. Nti ye de ye adjust ye preparing
0: doing the,
2: yeah. Towards the
0: dinner date ne suna. Then baby omu kwa ye reduce the all.
2: Omu nina beba ha.
0: To tema.
2: But one thing na ye we finish say. Omu ba han ma. Tema kasi ye ni different regions.
0: Yeah. Omu
2: sa say na. Ni panu o ba. Obe ye denya lorry fare. Because program ye for in here for.
0: Yeah.
2: Obe ye denya lorry. Yeah, then it's your Hope Center. Waha. Oh, I'm crying. It's a hundred day in the back campus uncle phone.
0: Oh, my
2: more outside that crowd. No, you're back campus. Oh,
0: no,
2: Hope Center. It's in Yamia, dominant date, no so for a yina near Kumbi or Munina, a court tema for the surgery. That's your
0: okay. I think they're very clear. And you better mons was and so say more to me who is you now. Mobwa bodewia kwa se debe be cut down ye na oman for the drone here someone because look a young crawful pia the condition of no ya baby be but sika semi to a freeze and de a bebwapa ti ye better must but if there's any other thing beyond person what they count before you then come on a baby yeah I couldn't know one of you sorry so
3: okay Pacho with that say Pacho make a cover can you miss the kind for those of us now your war Accra, Greater Accra, any time I know. Here they know MBA Hope Center. It's going to be an assembly point where we feel fear about assembly point.
0: Okay.
3: See, from the assembly point to the ship, you know, that is what Mercy Ships is going to do for them. So, yeah, the more you know about assembly point, you know. And so, we feel fear, young campion.
0: Okay.
3: We feel fear now about assembly point. You know. Then, a bus of convincing, done it so. Now, it's every day in the door. Almost that day, you know, they have surgeries to be done for them on the ship. No, yeah, they want to bus and then they convey them to the ship.
0: All right, yes. All right. I think it's there, clear. Tia Bedamas, but yeah, shas any introduction. Tia, the introduction a bit query and Tina. Yeah, started from here near the acquire. Yeah,
5: but your family, Noeline,
0: okay. All right,
3: but your family, Dorothy, did they call?
0: All right,
5: but your family, maybe so can say,
0: hey,
2: and but your family, how are you, Brian?
0: Boss, you know, you have frozen. Emmanuel Zuma. And mommy, you have frozen.
6: Oh, Yvonne.
0: Sister Yvonne. Yvonne Quartin. Yo, you're the moon, you know, why? You're the moon, you're the moon, you're the moon, you're the moon, you're the moon, you're the moon, you're the moon, you're the moon, you're the moon, you're the moon, you're the moon, you're the moon, you're the moon, you're the moon, you're the moon, you're the moon, you're the moon, you're the moon, you're the moon, you're the moon, you're the moon, you're the moon, you're the moon, you're the moon, you're the moon, you're the moon, you're the moon, you're the moon, you're the moon, you're the moon, you're the moon, you're the moon, you're the moon, you're the moon, you're the moon, you're the moon, you're the moon, you're the moon, you're the moon, you're the moon, you're the moon, you're the moon, you're the moon, you're the moon, you're the moon, you're the moon, you're the moon, you're the moon, you're the moon, you're the moon, you're the moon, you're the moon, you're the moon, you're the moon, you're the moon, you're the moon, you're the moon, you're the moon, you're the moon, you're the moon, you're the moon, you're the moon, you're the moon, you're the moon, you're the moon, you're

0: right, so Abusia, yane messages for a VNT. Yeah, we any sound there. May I say, it's a mission. Yeah, the Diacabia, Tratra, so you unfold us one. We any in a barbe by console account. Now, if you repay the account there, now, me, dear, my promise, not just say, we try a normal sign near quack or pim say, just a six bebona, ya pebby, be after button patrol, take note. Sir Electroland Ghana Limited a chede kese promo no su guso koso den den den na chede bebre na omo edema Ghana fo ni nyina ne se onso odeho ebe shembi e very simple to Samsung TCL Media anase Nasco electronic products ni nebi efi Electroland Ghana Limited showrooms ni nyina mu across the country. And now from any authorized dealer, and now say resellers need be enchain. Make sure say a Samsung, a TCL, a Media, and now say NASCO. It could be an LED smart TV, splitter conditioner, and now say double door refrigerator, auto grill, gas cooker, washing machine, and now sound tower, being occupator, microwave oven, blender, and now say mobile phone. Auto happen no. Now where you phone number *928*8888#. 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Now I enter in weekly and now say madly draws. No, now check the idea. 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I share or how far it's on the Caritas Lottery platform of the NLA. 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Goyle Super XP. Or say Ophelia. Ube Philia. Goyle. Good energy. Great. Now, ye didn't come away so ahana. Nyame aduma. In fact, this week I don't kasa tema bede. Because Saturday, say, Asempa FM UCL. Fun day no area. Adiachi Sunday na. And no, huh? You be shia or the Church of Pentecost. Tema Community One. 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
1: Ye eja.
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1: A patrol, you. It was your phone, Yamia Dumoa, said ya, Papa Cayano.
0: Siano, Mamma, Papa,
1: I found mouth. 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Kosia de ashishye event bi ani dindi cavod experience na cavod na sia ni say God's glory
0: yeah
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0: 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So this Sunday na na patrol time be na be chase
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1: o dey fafa ka na bra
0: eh dey card be to god eh squad we na go program ba ko so
1: so
0: we be enjoy any na free

0: Yeah, over program last year will be home.
1: Okay.
0: Have you no more ba.
1: Okay.
0: But papa we dine mwa. He says it's for now, no.
1: Mm-hmm.
0: Bibia free or the ama yen free. Yeah, yeah. Then you can have a every media consult.
1: Oh, okay.
0: Mona,
1: okay.
0: Abuwa, okay.
1: Okay. Okay. Oh, my dear, Panya Misho. Almost on the sound, right? Come up, my MCMC program. Yeah, no one there, boy. I was there. Imu ya kama pani ya dia ya iti Sunday dia kwenye biasa na yese yina iti mishia na iti mi babinya that feeling of worship pa worship pa pa pa praise and not just enusu praise pa pa pa correct because squad ne gusu ne dia omu no biasa mic mua ah aden why are there pa se ode squad iti se gusu na esense eyi free see oh. Now, baby, I will hear so there is a midi muanti no
0: and was what's no day name.
1: Never. A coin bia so. Never be genuine, be beyond waiting me. Come on. And see, you didn't come on air berry, you know. You're more aquiniano. Na the opera say, would it? Oh, okay. I'm a cobby number and can be there. I'm a patron here. Also, can't cry
0: enough.
1: Also, can't cry now. Oh, so you are more acquainted to invite people to come for the order, also so invite them for that. Mm-hmm.
2: Okay, Senya Ma Jane Kaina program no a 4 p.m. Ewo JW Saki Temple Community
1: yeah.
2: One
1: yeah.
2: Church of Pentecost. Me pamacho a free Obiamra, when you will see our four Obium Frobi, non country will be say. Yeye Bibi Sao, Community One Church of Pentecost.
1: Sure.
2: Come and experience the glory of God. Amen.
1: Amen. Anointing the beef flu.
0: Yeah.
1: Yeah.
0: The Jerry
1: so yes, beef flu. Pa. Enti. You better mo ase. Enti nyame ya domo. Sunday. Yebeshia. Na yinimse nyame. Obeshen when you're young, so all right.
0: Yes, you had a wasp. I am
1: staying a media, staying a media. Abusia 80 and Chebiano. They are canoe there. Promise the bet to us. The 80 am a bad, Mary. The 80 am a bad, Mary. Ah, there, who's the holiday? I say you. But I'm sana, promise bet to us, my no, mommy, and fast that my your proud sponsors are die, you seem kumia. When you crew cry, moon, one say, we you move free musa pay, and ye. So I tell you, and too quickly, and fast that can say, and my mother, yes, mother range of products, yeah, no. A boy ye pa nene weti mi a cha onema any fe kama udi a dry and so kama ne ghetto one and your zoom so a woho a fe mother hand wash mother sanitizer mother renzo nini no a available market be bia also bit me amounts account there or say have a fresh start every day with mother like no other. Na fe my way or say nya my way I can say no way we aye simple and affordable life insurance cover and life insurance a what option to save yeah utwa ho to so a utimnya insurance cover up to 19,170 Ghana cedis for yourself and a free cover for one family member to dial *165# nature be to so dem mum say nya my way a can say no way. As they do, your former MTN or say, and they use them no. Wow, bit me. I call my MTN app no so. Now what was so from there? I call. Seamless today. Who follow? Bit me activity MTN use them on your phone. What me enjoy a sweet seamless life everywhere you go. Now fee the assistance of my Pharma Trust Limited or the new person me. 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

0: 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And then happy birthday also going out to Elder Nyakon, aka Bishop of GTV from Peggy Ama Donko. And then, okay, so we in so AM. And Kaibo Kakra Nafiyenshano Sunyame Adumwa, the funeral for the late John Kweku Brown, yeah, another door now, friend of JK, and also a basso den, Nyame Adumwa, Friday the 12th of June 2026, a bay week keeping, na a fee pre burial, and so no, atwaso Saturday the 13th of June, 8 a.m. Ebe koso ewo eye St. Michael Catholic Church ye ewo enkoko na fe final funeral rites no at waso Saturday the 13th of June 2026 no at 1 p.m. ewo the forecourt of St. Michael Catholic Church ye ewo enkoko in the eastern region adichin Sunday the 14th of June na enobe Thanksgiving service ebe koso 8 a.m. Ewo St. Michael Catholic Church wa ewo enkoko enunti Mr. Brown abusu ye nyina eton sa frem se the Brown family no se mumija omo na Mr. John Kweku Brown ya another do na friend JK na yuo no itimi embraso dress code no eye black and white on Saturday and on Sunday as well. So from Friday the 12th of June to Sunday the 14th of June and the late John Kweku Brown ya do na friend JK na yuo no ebe baso ewo eye enkoko in the eastern region eye St. Michael Catholic Church ya mi sure say waje atum se obeba afi yamfa as dey do no so ema Kale charcoal toothpaste all the juice heavy pa when me hwehwam now say no gum so strong and healthy come if it's Samara Company Limited, 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Be just peace of mind. Obit me, I enjoy. Did I list star 110 hash? And I downloaded the Telecel Play app no. 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Telecel Cash. I say the safer choice. Send it. Keke. As they do for my star oil. Hey, hey bow. Debbie, you see, I'm quite in my star oil for the Navy. I wish you see. Come in the beach also. But you see a Nessie. Eric Abessie. A son, Nasa. It's your fancy. Now, oh, promise. Yes. Gospel DJ of the year. So, Obebo Gospel and Obebo High Life. Obebo High Life. Hey, Gospel year Obebo High Life. Enti DJ Promise, Mr. Promise Dugbati. Eba be trying, no. Sa ko pim says six bebo. Why? It must see a chumpy. We ain't going near the twas was a kusia weekend yesterday. Or charges in Pabo Dumas and Yadia. And you know, Promise, twas.
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Ye be ko kume wunia kwa kwa we. 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And there was one cry the madras, a dear bank cry above room. Nagana, this year, Wabuko, South Africa, Equity Pan, Equivia, as you and is a prefer. Yasikutumian in China, Kutine, Wababi Pimogana, and anybody be. Waka Brenia Supidia, Wafemupa, ye Wabrana from Wabatumusam, Anzania, Quaqua, Abrantuqua. What we are in your group when you want to call one Wankasan and Nana, what can it if you say a 10 year question? Could you know to say, yeah, Bambo Fortuno, Bambo Fortuno, and then become when you are born a bed and then you bring your faster Cassian, MIMT and woman at the East Maba, East Yohiane Android phone, Nasa, Uber Posse, Nasa, when you met me at the Hobu and the Numusia, Eurade, Nanumo to wait me, Binibon, who says she has a tear gas, a commander say, Hadjani, the Ababu, a pep student, and they 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DBS, the Carolin Plaza, so yasne, wudi kuru dan suwa, ayye, afi bointri ni ya ma, 10 years, wara, ntini bu, ni ya huwa, so se, and the form said trim to see what we are also getting new yet. Now, Haxa Mister, and then the capsules will be a while. Once I miss her, no, you'll be on a pet into capsules on the top of your auto now to yum. Now, you could to yum. Now, Bwama be beer to me. 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You're fine. 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Sadia be a bit me. 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

0: 106.3 and you're in my sempa 94.7 inch 104.5 naked kasiabo. 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
1: 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Through our 24-hour economy policies, skills development initiatives, apprenticeship programs, and industrial transformation agenda, we aim to create sustainable employment opportunities for our youth. No community will be left behind in this national reset agenda. I'm particularly pleased with the progress we are making with development initiatives in our Zongo communities. Very soon, construction and rehabilitation of roads and other infrastructure projects will begin in several Zongo communities across the country. We are starting with the Sukoferidwa Zongo area, the road network, and similar projects will be replicated in other Zongo communities.
0: Mampanyini nono ena atesu wa densa mutuja na saa sembio wa uni mwa dansi ya utumitwa mbinadi ya ya dansi ya wasi ya nesa in Youth Employment Agency. 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
1: 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And I must say that the 6,000 Arabic teachers have been fully paid.
0: Nti mampanyini nono ena atresu wade nseme tuja se fully active. 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
0: Bosom Kwaku, where free Kwemu, where Panini Shadraka be on a unit committee chairman, and at least what is them to just say, Abrantian on when you fish do watch a penal. Ya Bracon, Nidin so de, ah, Bracon, and Panini did say Bracon. Ah, just say, ye, Raddy, with way Abrano, eh, you know, Nikuntun Sinano, ah. Ah, and yet into my catamuan. Chase, ye, de basem cranny. Now, as no baba nasco, eh, and Centronia on a future FM, and what end war as no bakaba.
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0: 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It were with him so what's it dying as he baby and you can so see beer war baby greedy woo. One year Yanum was remu for an idol Adam and one open you couldn't a simpian near Paswa, Coco Boy were the children.
3: Imam Ka, I was some very important because I came with you, Ghana. But I can there, MMDC is why you want to see. The only thing that would be a message that would catch any than the American Kulukan. You remember the middle of the school to you. As only I can so key, or see a subway, then it is secret. The listed empire, young visa, then made the permit. In our summer, I catch a baby listed or yana there, or yet, I'm a corner of the moon. We see Mamma engineers walk around, and then we all see a comic piano. The medano, you were right today to your book because Okuna Pomaji permit to assemble war. Now here I catch a permit to Nessa Sana, it would have been done. It's a quarter for that, in super to our run, super Uncle Fayano, you would have in Woodma. I have 7 years later by next year, I remember 7 years here in Park, no one's so powerful.
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0: 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Where is when they are found from where we will be wardrobe? Will be wardrobe in the end of the moon, as I will be a cosidia cosins your console, names where you are found from where wardrobe one, and an amuns when it is said the taffre. One among quine in where wardrobe one, wardrobe one, a bronzan, who will be a zono, a afra qua could rule. Well, 18.4 trima, while Mosia Sampire Tria or Moba, Nasutadia or Maba be. Na woman person watching a be a dear assembly bentry. Womo strapa. So what wouldn't him say so no a bet me account biano? So wouldn't him so only to me crata and I say bia. Baby, I was it dying biana in no quans was so to me see ya. One cassa two, nasem fanasem call. Now a penny Isaac Nelson a club or two. Why no any penny paga south at Rinchem Wafuku or Dawano?
7: The property owners, okay, we have to call them, tell them that where they are. For their building or situated their building here, it is not the best. So we need to demolish them if they understand. Fine, if they don't understand, if there's any suggestion that they bring for us to move on. No, to me, it's, they have to vacate the place and then we demolish the place.
8: There's no other option than demolition?
7: No. There's no option, exactly. Okay. So even some of them even move. They vacated the house already. So the structure are here and some people are not in. Are you getting it? People are not in, they are not staying in. So themselves they vacated. So they know that the next option is to demolish and have a proper demarcation here. So if you don't take time and when the dam is full, it's not open on time, and the dam collapse, meaning that it will affect everybody here, including Kasua up to Abekala Power Cycle, even the whole Odoko, the whole area, the whole Ghana, even Greater Accra.
0: Opanyini Isaac Nelson Aklobo to Wano and Agasout. Where penny part to Renchem Wafuku were done on our tree as a watery moon. So what could Trevi in the Mekuna Wapun Chinese are moving friendly? Woe the Artila passes where you have one tears here. Wabia cosida wager. What was it down wager? And no, what is it one of my former Facebook? What's it down wager? In a swan year free wager. And I'm a proper bros. Ah, Rubberman, I'll be foul la pass. We hey yes munyirimu dia ne manda we are so din do do wo it was penny na club to en wa ba ba chirimu no wo na ni nyina da emu no manfo bi enso yirfa wo mo wo mo so kasai
9: say ni be da e be da o in sha fa mi dem e fa mi niama e hu be bi aminda it is say mi go pay mi sister ni in case me na bi bia da na en mi da e dia ni pra for e be di pra for e wo dem
10: in sha dem
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13: Blogos yeka se obi a refugee. 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
0: 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En so ba ba account you call www.francotrading.com men 29. 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Edianis will win to mini. Oma bones and from an abafa bo. Now yam na yo kr as a diabo do no yem ne kobana say hajne. Hagsa mistra. And then the capsules and the bit me up wama bi to me aku ye boise see of ye. Aye of ye. And ye diasi Jagre boise. One in a bomb chid on bomb I don't and Samson a 2 hours a wa prempe. And Joshua. Kwami kulenu production team woman di animu ena I promise promise I waji abasu but the promise eh no bana guess him man the fans name where you all African games who say African games who said the Nigeria the America you mutu ye na promise watch broiba kuno free boss one and now free I be zage your come America bibinia in na fianfian na promise you tunukua what job be it eh promise promise eh promise but I was watching social media. One idea too long. Any image is so. Obi dumbie edu ku. Yes, sorry, snag media would work and in another idea. Brom Yamian Yanumus Remi Funina, Barca de Sala, Barca de Cade. Now, aye, Madame Fui, your friends, a Yusuf Arme Yao. 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

0: to the membrane. Promo Nisha see free 15th April, cause 15th July 2026. Come on, I'm on in power. In Shisha, you can crown home. FDA, at the Egyptian Kratzoyatum.
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1: Still!
0: Phone papa!
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3: Now, Eddie and I are obey ya. What that former son here from Emuni?
4: Oh, Miss Entry, aye, also. 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

0: a warm in shelter match in the moment. Just screen so with Tia Vana Tama Community 9. A simple from UCL Funding. Afi. Ayaja. Oh, Bunny's on some control. An open 9K. Yeah, dear good Yahoo, Tedia Pines, Asia. Five for side football competition. Penalty shooter challenge, a man in Mema. 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Afi Hotel and Uni. 4 p.m. Aya the grand finale. 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Yeah, sure. Giants, Chris, or not. Live commentary. Yeah, so I do my family as a better. Twine and Winnie. That's a match in a bonnery. Yeah, the most robber preparation. Nasa Nasabonin Kumasasi. 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It's a detonation. Aya 30th May. Our Tia Vana Tama Community. Some perfume you see on Fun Day free. It's my Asia. We are here and we just see a powered band to my fam and Yatum TV. Open to the movie. 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Soccer Bet. The Digital Kiss Condom. 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Jaga 4 Bites. Laughing Mouth Wash. Aqua Dot Mineral Water. LPG. Some perfume you see on Fun Day. My Asia.
1: Bro, I will always take you serious.
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1: Afi.
0: Ayaja. Our bonus on some concro. Anopo 19.
1: Yet they are good. They are good. One year 10 year penis. As
0: yet. Five aside football competition.
1: Penalty shooter challenge. A man in Mema.
0: Flip the bottle challenge.
1: 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Sacre.
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0: versus PSG.
1: Yes, sure. Giants Chris or
0: not. Live commentary. Yasuwa to my family. Yes, I'm perfect.
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0: 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Mayesha.
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